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right, 103.5 FM, Radio 1, at the place where you did this morning. This fantastic first day of August 2026. What a wonderful time. The Lord has been so good, because that God will not lead you from January till now. That Lord is still faithful. All right, my name is your fantastic brother, Amadi Joe. By the grace of God, only my way to a full grand gidibam. Now, me in charge this morning to make sure, say, we go they make you to jollificate. That will be Radio 103.5 FM. Wait till they do here, the social news, social talk, and social sports. Before we start, we will start with God, because God is supreme. Now, God will be a person where they make sure, say, we dey alive this day. One program where we want to look, chook eye to, we will go listen to now. Akoko itu sile. This one, they come from the prophet Victor Akriboseyabi. Now, he be there for the mountain of deliverance, a prophetic ministry. We're there for a kotu. As you're listening, God go lift you up this morning and make sure, say, whatever you are doing, God go there in charge.

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0: said that one of my prayer for you this day will be the first day within inside this month of August 2026. And that means that anything way they do, God go favor you. God go they make sure I say go they make way for you where there is no way. Your children will make you proud. All those unfriendly friends then go disappear from you. Anything that is rise and fall, that one no go near you again. You could stand kidibam, and the grace of God could follow you. God will give you that grace that will disgrace your enemies, and everything where they do, God will show interest in your way. 103.5 FM Radio 1, that's my wish for all of us this month of August 2026. Being the first day of the month, anything where we say your problem, anything where no work out well for you, any hangover from the month of July is disappeared from today. Ah, God is using me mightily this morning to make sure I say I will do some prophetic utterances, because I know that we need it. We need it, because anything way they do for this country, without God, you are nowhere. All right, by 5:30, we'll go still hear another word of God. That one is coming from a prophet of God, Femi Emmanuel. He will give us a correct word of God by that time, and by that time we go make sure say we go listen to him. We'll be blessed beyond measures. But before then, make we do him like this. I'll come back after this time.
1: I know this gives a bit. Bros, we know love our team.

0: because I know he's done.
1: Me and the believe say God is hearing whatever we are doing this morning, being the first day of August 2026. God will grant you the grace. Even the thing is that somebody somewhere, this prophecy is for you. People don't look down on you. Nobody believe what you could be, but one day God is going to lift you this month, and that time you could come bring your thanksgiving so that God could cement them for you. All right, make you take your time from us. You don't take, it's almost 5:30. My brother and my friend and my father in the Lord, Femi Emmanuel, is going to take the center stage to give us the word of God. As you listen, God will continue to bless you mightily in Jesus' name.

0: Hello. Welcome to Turning Point with Femi Emmanuel on radio. God sent us here again today, as usual, to bring you the word of life, of power, of salvation, of healing, of deliverance, of lifting, of connection, of global relevance, of prosperity. What else can I mention? There is nothing a man or a woman's heart desire under the earth that God does not have. And God's power is sent through his word, and we are his servants. Don't miss these ministrations every day on this radio station. 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We are also on several other radio stations within the city, the state, the country, and beyond. We always start by saying what the Word of God says to our lives. What is written is superior to what is happening, to what you are hearing, to even how you are feeling. Every day, take this confession with us. You will soon begin to see the manifestation, for God's word cannot fail. If you can be as loud as we are here, please be. But don't close your mouth, don't close your heart. Take this confession with us. Everybody say with me, my Father and my God, I'm before you again today. Your word says, come unto me, all ye that labor and are heavy laden, I will give you rest. I have come to relieve me of my labor. I have come for yokes to be broken. I have come to reach my next level. Everything that belongs to me, to my family, to my children, still being held up by some strict powers, escape today and reach me. And reach me. The anointing on this commission is working for many. Testimonies are coming. I am the next to testify. The next congratulatory message is for my family, is for my life. By what you will do today, the whole world will see your glory on me, and I will live for you forever. In Jesus' name, say amen. Wow. You will not just be making confessions, you will be seeing the manifestations of what we daily confess. Now let's move from faith confession to now come into the ministration of God's word. God's word is the pivot on which his power rotates. Do your jottings if you are able to, but if not, put your heart on it. Our theme of ministration is still the wonder-working God. The wonder-working God. We can also say God of mysterious manifestations. We can also say the God of unsearchable wonders. The God who walks beyond human comprehension. We can also say the God of divine mysteries. The God of marvelous manifestations. The God who reveals his power in mysterious ways. The God of mysterious manifestations. The God of supernatural visitation. Somebody is under the sound of my voice now. A supernatural visitation is coming for you today that will lift you up from that bed of affliction, that will change your financial life, your marital destiny, that will change everything working contrary against you. The God of hidden wisdom and mighty acts. The God whose ways are past finding out. The God of awesome, incomprehensible work. The God who does the impossible in extraordinary ways. I can go on and on. The wonder working God. Get ready. Something is about to fall on you now that will change everything about you. It will change everything about you. The God, the wonder working God, flow with us in this ministration as long as we are on it, because everything about you will change. Mark where you are now. In the next 3 to 4 weeks, as we go through this ministration together, everything will be changing to your amazement. Look, if you can describe, if you can say in arithmetic terms, 2 + 2 = 4, on how God has blessed you, then it is not God. If it is God, it will be a wow. You two will not be able to explain. You will just be saying, "Na God, na God." I prophesy, na God miracle will begin to happen in your life, in your marriage, your physical body, in your finances. The wonder working God. Oh, yesterday we were speaking about Sodom and Gomorrah, how God rained fire. We said our God is a consuming fire. When anyone is troubling any of his children and is not backing down, the fire of God comes down. I ministered that yesterday. Your enemies will be roasted like the roasted corn. But today, let's go further. The Bible is full of the mysterious act of God. The Bible is full of the manifestation of the wonder-working God. And I want to take some of them, to prophesy to your life, to open your eyes. Please follow us, and also follow us on YouTube and Facebook, 6:30 to 7 a.m. every day, in addition to listening to me on radio. On radio, you only hear my voice. You don't see my face. But on Facebook, on YouTube, on Instagram, 6:30 to 7 a.m. every day, you will hear my voice, you will see my face, I will point in your direction. I will also see your face as you like and make comment on your DP. It is spiritually powerful. Listen to me on your phone. I will give you that link. Today, let's take it further. The wonders of the burning bush. The wonders of the burning bush in Exodus chapter 3. Verses 1 and 6. The burning bush is one of the most remarkable manifestations of God's power and his presence. Moses saw a bush engulfed in fire, yet the leaves were not consumed. This extraordinary sight drew attention. Hey, God is going to put something on you that will draw attention. Oh, if you have your anointing oil at home that I have blessed for you on Prayer Mountain, or online, anoint yourself. Say, "Lord, put on me what we call divine attention and attraction." This event reveals so many truths about the wonders of God. God walks beyond human understanding. A bush burning without its leaf being consumed, that is beyond human law. The law of nature was ridiculed there. It reminds us that God is not limited by natural process. He is the God of the impossible. I don't know who this person is. Your miracle will not come by natural process. All those trusting God for the fruit of the womb, lay your hand on your tummy. All those trusting God for healing, put your hand on your forehead. Your healing, your conception, will not come by natural sequence. God is going to do it supernaturally. It's not going to follow natural process. Your visa will not follow natural process. Your job, your admission, your conception, your financial wonder, the expansion of your ministry and of your business will not come by natural power. It's going to come by supernatural means. That is why I plead with you. Be with us on Sunday in that special service. I will announce it later. Come and take the anointing oil for this month. Come and receive the anointed mantle in prayer. Listen to people's testimony. We serve the God of wonders. God is not limited by science, by physical setting or environment. No. No. God uses unusual manifestation to reveal his power. The bush burned. That was not a mere miracle. How can bush be burning? Who put the fire? And the leaves are not consumed. That was a divine invitation. Hey, somebody listen to me now. By divine turnaround, everything about you will change. If God has blessed you before, he will bless you more. And if you are still struggling and wailing and saying, "What has the country become financially, health-wise?" There will be a turnaround. God often uses extraordinary art to capture attention. Oh, yes. The world will give you attention. God's wonders carries a divine purpose. The miracle was not an end in itself. It was through the manifestation that God called Moses. Somebody's listening to me now. There's a calling of God upon your life. You don't look like it. You don't look it. When God called me, I didn't look like it. When God called me, anointed me, Femi Manuel, I used to be an innocuous quantity, a non-entity, at the backbencher, the son of a poor farmer, unknown. But God turned my life around. The bush burned. The leaves don't consume. He drew attention. God is going to put attention on you. Destiny helpers will locate you and see you. All marriageable singles, all ladies, marriageable age. Marriage is not coming. You are done with education. You are done with the job you have learned. But the next thing really, you should be married. In fact, time is no longer on your side. Hold your love ring finger. That finger that they will put wedding ring, hold it where you are. It's a prophetic action. And then bring that ring. Go and get a ring, a prophetic ring, not a costly one. 1,000 naira, 500 naira ring. Bring prophetic action to prayer mountain. Bring on Sunday. Everything will change. I prophesy God will locate you with his God ordained husband. You will not make the mistake that your parents made. You are late, but it will be good. The bush burned, and the leaves were not consumed. The power demonstration of God. Everybody, raise, open your two hands. Let me pray for you. God will demonstrate his power on your behalf, on your family, on your children, on your business, on your network, on your platform, on your desire. God will demonstrate his power. Those who thought you can never go beyond this level, you can never get it, in their presence, he will set a table before you in the presence of your enemy. Your cup will run over. I put on you the supernatural power of God. We begin to speak loudly. Your miracle will have a speaking voice. You will not explain to anybody. They will see it on you. Nobody will ask you again, where is your God? They will see the evidence of God on you. Say, amen, I receive it. Please, join me on YouTube. 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A WhatsApp message or an SMS. And say, give me the link of Pastor Femi Manuel so that I can have his ministration on my phone. 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It will send the link to you. 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And if you are not getting it through, call that number again or send a chat. 0805-802194. 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
1: Good morning, church. My name is Sister Glory Matthias. I've come to return all glory to God for his faithfulness. I want to thank God because the devil struck in my family, but God shamed the devil and showed forth for me. I want to thank God that God really helped me in my business. That last week, Prayer Mountain, God make my life, my family, my business to sweet. God show forth for me. My customer that someone introduced her to me, he got my goods. On getting, he said, people love it. In fact, to my greatest surprise, on Monday, the woman come and pack my business. Glory be to God. And another thing was, Daddy always said that faith did not make meaning. It's not meaning. It did not have meaning. But if you do it, that you will see the result. On that first Sunday, after listening to Turning Point, he now said we should give somebody a gift. And I bought just a recharge card of 500 naira, and I gave to somebody my mind directed to. In fact, as I gave that person, the person was so happy. He was so happy in that he said, people don't always give him a gift that they always collect from him. But after giving him that gift, on Monday, God showed forth for me that somebody entered my shop in the amount I have not sold for one person before. That person bought it. Not just that, alert upon alert. I just want to return glory to God. I say, God, thank you for what you have done for me.
2: My name is Chiamaka Okechukwu. It has been so wonderful.
3: Wow.
2: My battle seed, my offering, praying on this mountain every day, it has been so wonderful.
3: Yes.
2: My son that did WAEC last year, he did not do well. When I called the school, they said there were two Emmanuel in that school. So two of them, they did not release their results. So I have to pay another money for lesson and everything. And he did it now. The result was excellent.
3: Excellent.
2: It was fine. I said, God, the prayer that I brought on this mountain, it come out very well.
3: Wow.
2: And in my home now, the children, they are doing well in everything.
3: Smart.
2: In the business, well, God is wonderful there. That is why I say, praise the Lord.
3: Parents, raise up your hand. All parents, I speak to every home. Your children will give you joy. Your son and your daughters will make you happy. Whether home or abroad, they will make you happy.
0: Wow. You will not just be listening to other people's testimonies. Your own heavens will be open for testimonies. Is today your bad day? Lay your hand on your chest and let me pray a bad day prayer for you. God will bless your bad day, bless your new age. As you grow in age, you grow in grace. You will not be cut off. You will fulfill your days in Jesus' name. Happy birthday. God said to me, there are many men and women, boys and girls, I will link them up with this platform so that they will be covenant partners, co-sponsoring this great work. This is God's work. Turning Point Radio Outreach is not for any denomination, any individual. It is God's work. Be a part of it. Be a part of it. God has you in mind when he told me this. Now, how much will you be able to conveniently and comfortably be transmitting to this great kingdom work weekly, fortnightly, or monthly? Don't give below your level. You and God know the level you are financially. Give God what will give joy and peace and happiness in your heart that I've done that for my God. Every seed we sow is for this work to continue. Give so that you can listen. This thing can go out tomorrow and next tomorrow and every day. 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So decide, then pay your tithe. 10% of your earning, your salary, and your allowances is God's portion in your earning. Yes, 10%. Give God, he said, give to Caesar what is Caesar, and to God what is God. To those who understand it, to the covenant children, heavenly born children, they understand that 10% of our income belongs to God. Then pay corporate tithe. Somebody said, which one is corporate tithe? 10% of your net profit from your shop, your office, your practice, your investment, your platform, your network, your farm, your sales, your investment. 10% of the net profit is God's portion. Don't find it difficult. That is why God will put a divine cover, a protective cover upon that business and network. Many businesses die in their embryo within the first 5 years. They go down. Sometimes they take the owner down in sicknesses, in debt. That will not be your portion. Don't let devourers come upon your effort. Give God his portion and his presence will cover it. Oh, somebody said, I tithe in my church. Good. Tithe another one on Turning Point Radio Outreach. Said, that will become two tithing. Yes. You can't give God too much. There is he that scatters, always giving, and is having more. There is he that is miserly, he tends towards poverty. That will not be your portion. Let this number I give every day. Send a WhatsApp message. We prefer WhatsApp. But if you are not on WhatsApp, send an SMS. Don't flash and don't call to this number. And say, please send me Tony Point Radio Outreach account details. I want to be part of this kingdom work. Yes, it's God's kingdom work. This is the number. 080-55-100-510-510-510-510. It will send it to you. Save it and send it regularly. Not once and for all. It's time and again. If you have chosen weekly or fortnightly or monthly, do so. As for your tithe, it is 10% on what God made happen for you. You will soon become super millionaires. And there are those that are saying, I want to send my sacrificial seed this morning. I call on all my listeners today, send a seed. It will help us to continue. And any day you have something important, you are going on a journey, somebody promised you, you have market to sell, exam to write, interview to attend, you are traveling, a pregnant woman to deliver, somebody is sick, you are believing God for release of your license, of your check, a new job. Any day you have something important, don't just pray and leave it to prayer. That was the mistake of them. They say pray and leave it to God. No, put a sacrifice into God's kingdom work. Heavens will open. God cannot see sacrifice and things remain the same. Acts chapter 10 verse 4. Cornelius, your prayers and your sacrifice has come before God as a memorial. Yes, let me give you two of our bankers. Send 5,500 if that will not stress you. 2,200 if it will not stress you. It may be less, it may be more. Just don't just pray and leave it to prayer. And then don't joke with your tithe. This is the number. GTB 057-039-3620. GTB 057-039-3620. Senate Bank 101-709-1117. 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Zenith Bank 101-709-1117. Do as God lays on your heart. And as we see the alert of your tithe, of your circular seed, sacrificial seed, battle seed, I pray for you. And the power of God will keep opening the door. Money will soon lose value before you. Whatever takes money to do in life, you will do it with ease. Say amen, I receive it. Now, I invite all my dear esteemed listeners to our Sunday services in Allen Avenue, Ikeja, Lagos. Two Sunday services hold, 7:30 to 9:30 a.m. first service, followed by 9:30 to 11:30 a.m. second service. Attend the one that is most convenient for you. Some people even attend the two and they are blessed. Venue is Living Spring Chapel International, Goshen Land, opposite Allen Avenue Interchange, right on the main road there. You cannot miss it. Bring your children if you have them around. You have a beautiful children's church. Bring your boys and girls, teenagers, 18 to 20. We have a sweltering setting for them. You shall be given a specially prayed over anointing oil called August Anointing Oil for Divine Immunity, free of charge. You will also be given anointed manju with relevant Bible verses printed out for you, also free of charge. Come to Goshen Land, Ikeja, Lagos, all the Sundays in August. Ikeja is not far to anywhere in Lagos on Sunday. We have a large car park in case you are coming with your own vehicle. We have a well-gated car park with Lagos Airport Hotel beside our compound there. You will park and enter the service. If you are coming in a commercial vehicle, come with joy. You'll soon be coming in your own dream car. Please invite others. Oh, people come to Goshen Land, Allen Avenue, Ikeja, on Sunday from all over, from Ikorodu, Sagamu, Ota, Abule Egba, Ilaru, First Tag, Awoyaya, VI, Lekki, VGC, Epe, First Tag Town, Ikorodu, Muwe, and Redemption City, from everywhere. Come, you will be happy. Two telephone numbers to SMS or send a chat or call. For more information and direction, Dupe on 0806-478-8392. 0806-478-8392. Or Moji on 0803-909-2578. 0803-909-2578. No flashing, please, but SMS or chat or call. I'm waiting to give you a dignified welcome. Those already coming, the constant. Consistency is key when we're working with God. Don't miss any of the Sunday services this August. You will be so blessed. What is left for me now is the prophetic impartational prayer for the day. Receive it. I stand in the name of Jesus Christ, and I begin to make a decree. He said, we shall decree a thing and it shall come to pass. I decree over these beautiful dreams you have, it shall come to pass. He said, the expectations of the righteous shall not be cut off. Your expectations over your family, over your children, over your health, over your business, over your programs, over your project, your expectations will not fail. In fact, God will make it more beautiful than you can imagine. God will make it more beautiful than you can imagine. Whatever you need to the next level you must step into, receive it now. The resources you need, the approval you need, the support you need, the ideas you need, the innovation you need, the creativity you need, receive that mind now. You are returning with sweet stories in Jesus' name. Wow. You will not just be receiving this. There will be the manifestation and the testimonies of your life. Femi Emmanuel is my name. I love you. Have a great day.

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2: Hello, who is on the line?
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3: Mommy, your name is Mrs. Pedro. 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
7: 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My name is Amadi Job. Hear the news as the plenty reach. The governor of Lagos State to Governor Babajide Sanwo-Olu, he done opened Nigeria's first integrated energy market for Oshodi. The integrated energy market, he go there together with petrol, diesel, compressed natural gas, plus including the one where they call the thing where they take charge motor. All this motor will be electric motor, plus gas and everything like CNG. Them, all of them go there for that market. Can they talk? Say all of them there for the same place, and for the Lagos people, he there for that place so that now these people, whether they call Ibile oil and gas, now them get them. As they open the place, the governor can they talk? Say. This to make sure say they will provide reliable energy solution to Lagosians. You feed by them cheap because it go there cheap for everybody. To improve the people's life. According by the governor, he can talk say this market to done there since 2019, but it done they expand well with plenty things. They join with the President Tinubu's renewed hope reforms to create employment and to make sure, say, it will reduce transport for Lagosians. For another theory, they don't tell the young people where they're for Lagos, Abego, where get some correct idea on what they call climate change. You na fit apply for grants for between $1,000 to $5,000. That one with under the Lagos Youth Climate Fund. The Lagos State Commissioner for Environment and Water Resources, Mr. Tokumbo Wahab, now he announced this one through his X handle. He can talk say in the courage all the youths where they qualified and eligible may they take advantage of this opportunity. This program Now, Lagos State government, plus including Blomberg philanthropists, now them, they support them. And they design them to help the youth them for their projects so that they go make cleaner and cleaner Lagos. The organizers come talk, say, anybody where they the group of the age between 15 to 24, you fit apply for this grant. The Tiaraba Registrar of a Joint Admission and Matriculation Board, JAMB, Professor Shegu Aino, he don't pledge, he'll say he go make that place as he enter to be kakaraka, and he go protect the examination body with integrity.

0: Our president, we be Senator Oluremi Tinubu. He don't advise the young people, I beg, make we remain focused to achieve greater success in our life. She gave this advice yesterday as she received the leaders of APC National Youth Wing for State House where they for Abuja. She donates 9 buses, give the party's youth leaders to support their activities. According by the statement where a special advisor on media, senior special advisor on media, where they call Mrs. Busola Kukui, bring out from her office. He can talk say the first lady, they talk say, in the encourage the youth them to make sure say they go there diligent, patient and patriotic with integrity. They wear as coat anytime where they go, so that it will make them survive for life. Senator Tinubu can they also commend the APC youth leaders for working on unity, particularly for the grassroots level. He can advise them also make them continue to project the achievements of the president Tinubu anytime whether they do anything whether they do. This now the Tory. 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
3: Hello? 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
4: Mommy, your name is Mrs. Pedro. 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
15: Hello, I am Dr. Mariam Oshudi. I'm a public health physician. It's important for all of us to get tested and know our HIV status. If you test negative,

0: ensure that we keep to prevent risky behaviors, having unprotected sexual intercourse, and sharing sharp objects, contaminated needles. And if you're positive, it's not the end of the world. Ensure that you can go for treatment, ensure you use your medications as directed, and ensure that you speak to your healthcare practitioner should you have any symptoms or anything that you're unclear about. It's important that we leave our world to make it HIV free, and it begins with you and I.
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All right, 103.5 FM Radio Van, at the place we did this morning to make sure, say, you will be happy. Yes, and start your new day, new month, and new everything together so that everything way they do go could get go get well. All right, I want to enter my body level now. Make I enter that my body level. I want to tell you that one story. I want to tell that story. I want two people to react so that we'll continue with this program.

go level. Make I tell you a story. What happened? We say we need to be very careful, because if you know they're careful, unfriendly friends, the ones who they call unfriendly friends, that those ones will be saying they're gonna laugh with you in the morning, in the off places, and they destroy you at the. This happened the other day. We had this one woman like that. Yes, he get friend. He get friend, and the husband get money, buy moto, give up. He did drive moto. Yes, one day, the husband do. He called the friend. Call rush, go to your house. Call the tell and say, my man Kiji, you day here. I see your husband for hotel. Your husband day for hotel with one girl. That one say, he just wham. He carry in car, vyam. Go to the hotel. So please, my way, I see your husband. The woman no follow him. The husband going, the wife going alone. I see this there. Come there, ask the person where they for reception. The receptionist. Say, that man will park this moto outside. Which way in there? And you know, say hotel people, no fit tell you that easily. I seen there, they target the girl, see the man, they come with the girl from upstairs. The man can't change his wife. You, now because of you, I come here. Don't tell me, say, you they come for this hotel with men. They don't tell me, go now change them for this woman. Eh? The thing what they tell you, say, the thing, it happened under some minutes. The man change him. Say, from today, you go come out from my house. You go leave my, you go do this, you go do this. Nah, kata kata come boss. See how you say, many people come, they hold the man. As they hold the man, the girl, come out. Take Taisi, or boss, they go where they go.

0: questions about the girl, where the man carry go. The woman no patient to wait, make the husband come back before he go ask him, say, where you go today. The woman, no part, he lost, even that marriage just scatter right now, because the man say no man again. You have your listener, I want you to add to this statement, to this story. Call me on this line, 0704-700-341. This woman succeeded in scattering the family of this woman. And that woman was impatient. She no wait, make the husband come back. Make him say, where you go? In just begin to go to the hotel. They go look for the husband. They look for something we no lost. Tell me what thing happened. Hello.
1: Good morning. Hi, Jim. Good morning.
0: Good morning.
1: Tinade,
0: how are you this morning?
1: I'm fine, thank you.
0: Yes.
1: No problem. He was wisdom.
0: Yes, sir.
1: I think it's the best thing. The woman, she's ready to watch.
0: Oh. No, but that's unfriendly friend.
1: You see now, he don't do this.
0: And he scattered the family. Scattered the woman.
1: Oh.
0: Thank you very much, ma. Thank you very much, ma. That makes the line free. The whole thing borders on the fact that the issue, where would they talk about?

All right, you don't hear what I'm saying. Amibo, make you shut up because Amibo, they scatter family. Amibo, they scatter friends. You see, somebody will come to Amibo for you. Feet no love you. Like this thing where they take the woman, he no get it. The woman, when he thinks they're your friend, he no, they with your husband, do. And the husband said, they do worse than what he can do. But still, this woman, go they get another person, husband. Go they tell her and say, I see your husband for hotel. This one, that one, that one. The man, if I don't know what he give her, that wisdom, we change her for that woman immediately. Go they tell her and say, hey, they don't tell me, say, now here, they come every time. They don't tell me, say, they do that. And now, I don't catch you. So some people, where you go to say, now your friends, not be your friends at all at all. And anything where they do with them, you have to be very careful. That's the purpose of this story. Because this story, they tell you, say, if you hear something, as just, if there one woman where they come meet, they tell her, say, ah, your husband, they carry woman up and down. No, this one, that one, they ask that woman, say, I send you, make it, go check my husband. I tell you, say, my husband don't love me again. I tell you, say, chop money, you know, they train children. Make you, they talk the word, wake up, leave my husband alone. Shame, can't catch that woman. Shame, can't catch that woman. But you, they go tell you something, you go rub that in. This kind of thing don't scatter.

How many homes? Some gossip when no make sense. Some gossip when no make sense. Eh? I'm a boy when no make sense. He don't make that woman mad. He don't lose her husband. She not the husband house again. And her husband say he no marry again. Look at where complainant come become her kiss. Hey. Okay, go rush, call the meet the woman, say, this can be question. Why you give, why can't give me this information? That is medicine after death. That is, the damage has been done. The damage to happen. So the best thing where you go to be say, if they can't give you information, check the mad person, check the intention of that person, check what thing that person have to achieve by that information when they give you. By the time you don't check that time, you will know what thing they happen. Because look at it now. You see somebody, husband, motor, back outside hotel. You don't see him inside room. You don't know if you go conference. You don't know if you go meeting. You go to tell the woman, say, see, I don't see your husband for hotel. So this one, that one, that one. The woman say, foolishly, carry her own motor where the man buy you with your own money. Go to the hotel. They look for the man. They look for the man. And the man was to come home. Why you no wait for this man to come before he begin to do nonsense way they do? So what they tell you this morning, that the dangers of amoeba, and when they don't give this amoeba to you, how do you use it? Nobody they righteous. No marriage they perfect. If, I don't tell you, I already say, if you see one man where don't marry a wife for 20 or 30 years, and the woman don't deal with that man submissive 20 or 30 years, it's because two of them are tolerating each other. Yes. Is that there's no way where you can have your wife or you have your husband, you people cannot get small pattern. When I go get, but the understanding we say, no allow anybody to come in between you. You go rush, go meet pastor. They tell and say, your husband do this, your husband do that. Some pastors will be saying they're ready to spoil your home. They will give you wrong advice. Yes. They go begin quote waiting when they day for Bible. And the pastor where you go meet, you don't check in profile. You don't see who he be. Just because he jump up and down for pulpit, does it make him righteous? You go not go respect your husband. You go call pastor daddy. You know if you call your husband daddy. You don't know that the crown where you get for your head, now that's your husband. You don't know that the first God where you they see morning, afternoon, and night, now that's your husband. By that time, where that crown come off for your head, where we say the man don't die, that time you go sabi waiting to happen to you. All right, 103.5 FM, Radio 1, at the place where we see there. You can still call me at that number, 0704-700-3341. 0704-700-3341. Today, I don't hear what you talk, because that woman, her body hot, and the hotness of her body don't cause her marriage. And that person will give her that time, but still there with no marriage. Even the husband, they do worse than what in this man did. And she's still the bearer. So woman go tell you, say, if not me, a man do this thing to me, if not me, I no go take him. If they take him, put jara. Forget that thing. If not me, I no go take him. If they take him, put jara. But somebody go tell you that time, your body could be hot. Go to jump on by that, they do nonsense. At the end of the day, you go take your hand, finish yourself. And when you don't finish yourself, what you go do? Now you know what you go do. All right, call us on that line, 0704-700-3341. Now you be the number to call us this morning and give us your own amoeba. Listen to this one again.

0: Hello? Hello, who they like? Hey, yeah, that person don't go. If you see, somebody with your husband, no go begin tell somebody. If you see somebody with your wife, no go begin tell somebody. That one, you no good at all. Because waiting with the talk, you say, such friend, the way Bible, they describe as unfriendly friend. You go to think, say, somebody be your friend. This is your class to find inside the mind, you don't finish yourself. Eh? That is what we call envy. Envy go make you destroy your family. So this morning, being the first day of August 2026, if there's some kind army about what they go give you, you just carry cotton wool put for your ear. Just block your ear. Block your ear. Because if you leave it open, you go hear. And when you don't hear, waiting happen. You might not prepare to leave the husband house that day. But she was forced to leave the husband house. They judge the matter. People call the transit. Why you no wait to make your husband come back before you go do that rubbish for hotel? Wait till you find go for hotel. It's just like we are one girl. They come, they talk, say one boy, rape her. They ask her where. He say no hotel. Eh? You feel like go hotel? He say yes. What time was that? He said around 11 o'clock in the night. Eh? You leave your house by 11 o'clock, follow man, go hotel. He say yes. I beg you. And they come back, we could have no waka. We could just do one small because. Okay, you like say somebody there for life. Hello.
1: Hello.
0: Good morning.
1: Good morning.
0: Your name?
1: Happy New Moon.
0: Thank you very much, my brother. Your name?
1: Patrick, they call from Okota.
0: Patrick from Okota, how are you doing?
1: I did fine. I wish, so, what did happen to our protocol for two Saturdays? We don't know here anything.
0: But I was here last Saturday now. I'll give you a procoda last Saturday now.
1: Are you sure?
0: Yes, now. Except now you don't listen. Many people called on the thing.
1: Okay. This story where you bring this money, we don't get used to this. Somebody say something about you or your partner. It's come here and say that person, they want to help you, to do you well.
0: Mm.
1: You don't even mind again. Oh, that's how it be, that this is be. You begin to destroy everything. Mm. At the end of the day, when dust is settled, come here say, the story may not be exactly as they tell you.
0: Before
1: you know it, well, I know. So you don't spoil your own. You don't take your hands, spoil your own.
0: That's
1: so this is where they talk. Just live your life, because everybody carrying it on. If you can't think, say, you want to chat the one with you that say you yourself you know get stand before there for everybody who has come near you. You must be clean, you must be holy, but be did all that one and take life. Don't live life. The thing where we see nobody today is that. And so it don't be. Do your own, make it different from other people. Many people learn from you. Sometimes like you talk, you hear something, don't behave like say you don't even hear anything at all.
0: Yes, no.
1: Because if not, we say we're there for radio. If I tell you, waiting me myself, I don't pass through. Even with my and if I tell you, wait, that is the year. We are just, I just, they do that, say nothing happened.
0: Just carry cotton wool. Carry cotton wool, put for your ear. Let there be peace.
1: Yeah, so let there be peace. Because me myself, where I want to complain about another person, what of the one where I get it? Nobody there perfect, so I don't believe that as I know who is that. Nothing where I go here again, where I never hear before, or which I will see where another person never see. So people just believe, they celebrate each other, they don't break, we see ourselves, we smile, we greet ourselves.
0: That's so.
1: Tomorrow is the coming.
0: Patrick.
1: Thank you.
0: This month go better for you in Jesus' name. Thank you very much. Thank you very much. And all the people that listen to Radio 1, 103.5 FM, it go better for you. Because wait till they talk, we say, we want the family to be united. You go notice, say, marriage they expire before 5 years. Yes. Because I was saying it on radio the other day that so many people they very, very serious, they prepare for wedding. They don't prepare for marriage. Marriage now, one kind thing where we say now God ordain them. And these are two people coming together. We don't serve each other before. And what you have to do is to cool down and learn through the ropes. All right. I'll come back after this time. You can still call me. I'll still answer you. I'll not get any place where they go. By 7 o'clock, we'll give you now what they call the National Network News. And after that, other things will continue.

0: waited up to tell you this morning to say joy is coming. Joy must come your way this month of August. Hmm? Uh-huh. If you think, say, challenges, make I tell you, challenges, they make a, that challenge where God they give you, not to strengthen you, to make you get power, giddy bam. Don't think, say, this world is as simple, as straightforward as it is here. Don't think I'm at all. But when challenges come, they bring out the best in you. That's the best, the only thing. Because not as God don't love me. He did there. My husband died. He did there. My pikin died. He did there. This will happen. I lost my job. This will not happen. I know I'm worshiping God. Don't do that. Anything where God they do, you have a purpose. That's true. Anything where God they do, you get purpose. So whenever you see anything happening around you, just cool down and pray to God. Just glorify God. Tell God thank you. Yes. Tell God thank you. Because, in fact, what happened to Job in the Bible should give you a lot of... so many people say they don't want to answer Job. Say they don't want to suffer. Because you know be good Christian. If you're a good Christian, you go answer Job. Eh? Because Job was a friend of God. Job was somebody... He had faith, a patient Job. He no disappoint God. But for all of us, they disappoint God up and down. And he no want to Job. Every day they disappoint God. Even this one, you don't disappoint God. By the way you talk to your wife, or by the way your husband talk to wife, or by the way wife talk to the husband, by the way when you curse your children, you don't disappoint God. All right, back we enter another level, and that level of una done here. We they come back after this time, make a given a waiting day for the newspapers we don't show today.
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0: time don't reach, make I give them a waiting there for the newspapers. We don't show today. For the here, we get the leadership newspaper. You know, say, Oga, President don't increase the formations or divisions of army to 12. And they say, army chief don't appoint GOCs, that's general officers commanding, for the new divisions. That's a very good one. I know I went there here, I be saying for the leadership newspaper, this brouhaha of the fake agency, they say, the scandal, Adeniyi miss appointment letter, fake. First, we talk him, now the head of service, now he will talk him, and the contact say, police failed to produce fake council DG, seek court warrant. Why? Why should you seek court warrant? Is there anything happening? Eh? Is there anything happening in this matter? Eh? As soon as the House of Reps, they touchlight this matter, why will I not bring the man wait there for the center of... Make we hear now. We cannot be talking about somebody where, you know, they're since the man has been arrested, bring him to court. Eh? Interrogate him. As soon as they interrogate the head of service, you know, don't interrogate the... what do they call him? Most of the, even Bajabi Amila, bring them, make all of us here, make them see the truth. When somebody they talk to, they really look in mouth. If it's a lie, they think they bend. All right, the big story where they have, we say, Osun government kicks as police detain SSG over alleged possession of a voter register, plus including 4.8 million naira cash. They say the man, the thing there for the man, bedroom, the rest. And also, five others also held after raid of top government officials' residence. All right. This other one, we say, another one waiting for the paper. CBN refunds 19.12 billion naira, plus including $329.3 million. 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All right, U.S. to stop routine visa processing at Abuja embassy and 24 other African countries. Now, find out why they want to do it, and residents displaced as a windstorm destroy houses in Yobe. They say breeze. Now he will destroy the houses in Yobe. Irabo, Dixon, Awai, Diri, others, they demand state police security reforms at First Daily Dialogue. All this was there for Daily Time, Daily Leadership Newspaper. Kaduna attack, pom pom. I lost 5 children in one night, says woman. Hey, Jesus. 5 children in one night at that Abuja attack. Oh my God, that is so bad. And the next one, where they have Northern senators condemn Benue Kaduna killings. Northern senators don't condemn them. Benue Kaduna killings, they don't kill people, they are tired. This one now, a very bad thing. In fact, we should not be having this kind of story. It don't make sense at all. Because why is it that the people where they kill, not the human beings, the people where they kill, not the animals, not human beings. Yeah? Not the animals, not human beings that they kill. All right. Hey, yeah? Making article my vice president, biggest mistake of my life. Jesus Christ. Now, Oga Obasanjo talk this one. He say that he regrets. In fact, the biggest mistake when he don't make for in life, saying make article, is vice president. Jesus Christ. That is waiting Oga Obasanjo talk. 2027, fresh scrutiny for candidates as INEC releases personal details. And another one be saying, state governors, state government, police probe killing of a Catholic priest in Kogi. state government, plus including police, then they probe how they take kill the Catholic priest in Kogi. Soyinka to Tinubu, revisit unresolved assassination, extrajudicial killings. My way, Oga, Soyinka, they tell Oga Tinubu, make him go chook eye for all those things we don't pass before. Make we find out the truth. Make we find out the truth so that we're not going to do So, I know I'm waiting here, we say, Chief Justice of Nigeria, Kekereekun, you know, asked lawyers to stop adopting barrister as prefix. That is barrister this, barrister that. May you stop her. Why? Make you go to newspapers. You go find out what in that man they mean by waiting in talk. But we have, I was thinking that, somebody will be barrister. We call him barrister. Somebody will be doctor. We call him doctor. We will be broadcasters. You go call on journalists. Wait till again. Well, she must have a reason for that. So go to the newspapers where then they, today you go find out what thing happened. Police recover 10 AK rifles, arrest suspects, rescue trafficked children in Niger. Wow. Wow. Police recovered such things. All right, Homeland Security Advisor unveils 4 priorities. Homeland Security Advisor unveils 4 priorities, okay? No plan to increase electricity tariff for the Minister of Power, the talker. Say they don't get that plan at all to start increasing the electricity tariff. I beg you, no increase. No increase, I beg. I thank God they beg you. This one, when I don't talk like this, I beg you, no increase. They don't, gas increase, fuel increase, diesel increase, with house rent increase, school fees increase, the thing whether they sell for market increase, everything increase, and the salary is still static. Nigeria, we held it. All right, that is waiting day. They say they don't get any plan to make sure say that they go increase anything. I bet me not increase them at all. All right, another way they have to say, my 4-hour ordeal under collapsed building, rubble. By survivor. Somebody will survive the building will collapse. Condit also say indeed there for 4 hours. That 4 hours will be like 4 years. That 4 hours will be like 4 years. You day like this, waiting here now, boom. You day under the rubble. Hey, think I'm now. Just think I'm. Sorry for that. And even this building where they fall yakata most times, does it mean that there's no control? Does it mean that if you they build house now, you don't know the specification for iron, the rod, and all these things? Lagos State Building Control or Ogun State Building Control Agency, waiting for you now work, now they'll go mark X, and when you don't mark the stop work, after when work will start, you're not going to say start work, now stop work. Nigeria will help you. Afenifere, Obasanjo, and 2023 election, 2003 election. Afenifere, Obasanjo, and the 2003 election. At that time, where the man be the president. All right. Religion. The Kaigame and the Soludo's examples. Kaigame, Tiare, and Soludo's examples. That one, go and read what that one mean. Natasha, don't advise reciprocal visa policy over Ira Star's alleged South African denial. Yes. Ruby Natasha, you know I'm now. At least if she's a senator. And you know why Natasha became very You understand? So, everyone be say, when it is where they are, Peter B's escalating depression. I don't know what I mean. Like super falcons, like super egos. You know what I mean? Like super falcons, like super egos. Because I did there that day, the watcher, the trash super falcons, they trash them. Small, small girls will come from Malawi. I don't know. And the way where they watch the match, when they play nowadays, you get a CB. You get a CB because all the countries, like the one they played last night, all the countries want to win. They no get small picking again for this game. Everybody don't be professional. If to say Malawi, go look at Super Falcons, we don't win this cup for 10 years. 10 times. They beat them like small picking. What could happen? See, last night, when Burkina Faso played with common Tanzania, they fight like as you say, tomorrow no day. That will tell you, say, things don't change. And things are changing, and changing very fast. So we need to be very careful about anything. Super Eagles, Super Falcons, you should be very, very careful about the way you approach every match where they play. Because if you not do it well, remember, it's not good to begin to they do anyhow. Okay, no Nigerian should go hungry. The first lady, now when they talk this one, promised to help. She don't promise to help. Oloyede hands over to Aina as Jamb registrar after 10 years in office. Tinubu, my government wouldn't negotiate with terrorists at all. Atiku blasts Tinubu over 15 billion naira SUV budget. Insecurity, Tinubu asks the government to build more roads instead of flyover. Yes, that one. That advice where Oga Tinubu give is a very useful one. That's how I go stop and hear. Go stop and hear. I go come back after this time. No go away.
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Christ, if you like saying that you are going to drop your anchor this morning, we've been doing this since 5 o'clock to make sure, say, we go start your new August day, August morning in a grand style. And I think, say, we have done it. And at the blessing, I say, this month, everything we they desire, your expectations will never be cut short at all. And this month, all the things we they plan, we never work before, it will work for you. This month, everything where we say God don't desire for you, the day way of your blessing, enemy no go come steal them at all from you. And this month, all the things where your children they plan for you, you go see them and you go get them. And this month, God will grant you grace that will disgrace even your enemies. In Jesus' name. All right, now here I go stop him this morning. My name is your fantastic brother Amadi Joe. By the grace of God, only my way tall, full grand gidibam. If you call me the high chief, you are my friend. But let me tell you, don't spend your money before you get into your hand. Good morning.

0: Radio Nigeria, uplifting the people and uniting the nation. The time is 7 o'clock. Good morning and thank you for joining us on the news this Saturday morning. I'm Fubara Pek. The headlines. Federal government unveils new homeland security strategy to tackle the emerging threats. Nigeria targets 10 million share feet in next 10 years. Stakeholders reform commitment to fight human trafficking.
1: Get any kind of job simply by chatting someone. There's no interview process. You are hired. That is a trap. Most scammers don't even use official domains because they will have to go through some process to get that.
0: Some residents of farming Gada community of Plateau State expressed worry over state of rule. Spotlight is on a tribute to political Senator Jonah Jang at 80. Follow us on Instagram at Radio Nigeria HQ and on Facebook at facebook.com/Radio Nigeria Network. Now, details of the news. The government has moved to strengthen the nation's security architecture through enhanced collaboration and technology-driven initiatives. The Special Advisor, President of Homeland Security, Retired Major General Adeyinka Famalewa, announced this at the meeting of Homeland Security Stakeholders meeting. Addressing heads and representatives of ministries, departments and agencies, General Famalewa highlighted President Bola Tinubu's commitment to building a resilient and secured homeland ecosystem. He said tackling contemporary challenges require robust intelligence sharing, institutional coordination and sustained synergy across all government sectors. The high-level meeting focused on four core priorities: a unified surveillance program for nation monitoring, strengthening verification systems to tackle exploitation of anonymous platforms, deployment of more technology for intelligence-led operations at the nation's borders, and faster detection and rapid response frameworks for emergencies. Participants at the meeting engage in extensive deliberations, aligning their responses toward the unified government and society approach. The outgoing registrar of JAM, Professor Isha Dube, says they have laid a solid foundation for more transparent, efficient and globally respected admissions system. Professor Mulege Umezu in Abuja will hand over the mantle of leadership to the new registrar, gratitude to President Bola Tinubu for the opportunity to serve and appreciate the staff, stakeholders and partners for their support throughout his tenure and urge them to extend the same cooperation to his successor, Professor Ainon. He said JAM's achievements are results of collective commitment, professionalism and integrity, and expressed confidence that the board will consolidate on the reforms and innovations introduced under his leadership. Earlier, the new registrar, Mr. Shehu Aino, pledged to preserve integrity while building a stronger institution driven by professionalism, accountability, and continuous innovation. He pledged to intensify efforts against examination malpractice, warning that JAM would control technology and collaborate with law enforcement agencies to detect and prosecute offenders. The Nigerian Police Force has employed a new Commissioner of Police, Mr. Samuel Ekpe, to oversee security during this month's governorship election. The Osun State Police Public Relations Officer, Mr. Abiodun, who announced this to newsmen in Oshun, said Mr. Rale had been posted to place Mr. Ibrahim Gota. Mr. Jalabi said the Nigerian Police Force resorted to providing a level playing field for all political parties and the will of the people prevails through a peaceful, credible and transparent process. The command cautioned political actors, the supporters and opposites to conduct themselves peacefully and refrain from acts capable of undermining public order. Mr. Weller's deployment follows calls by the Osun State government, the Accord Party, and civil society for the removal of Commissioner of Police, Mr. Ibrahim Gota, under alleged assumption and his handling of election-related security issues. Also, the chairman, Independent National Electoral Commission, Professor Joash Amukito, says the commission, in collaboration with defense chiefs, has put in place measures to ensure special deployment of personnel through state for the forthcoming governorship poll. Professor Amukito's been paid a visit

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0: passengers, airlines, ground handlers, stakeholders, staff, and the general public. 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
2: 10 million shea trees are to be planted across the country in the next 10 years. This is to promote sustainability of the economic tree for future generations. The President, National Shea Products Association of Nigeria, Alhaji Ahmed Kuntakura, stated this at the commencement of this year's shea tree in Bita, Niger State. Sobi Mohammed has details.
3: The event was not only to flag off the 2026 shea trading, it is also to commence the planting of shea trees and training of agricultors. The President, National Shea Product Association of Nigeria, NASPA, Alhaji Ahmed Kuntakura, explained that the massive planting of the trees became necessary due to the falling of the trees for charcoal without replacement. Alhaji Kuntakura noted that if not addressed urgently, the country might lose its position as the largest contributor of shea worldwide.

0: on the training for agricultors, the national president explained that it is to ensure that quality products are achieved for international market.
1: Our partner for the Nigerian Commodity Exchange and the Nigerian Commodity Export Promotion Agency so that we train the agricultors on how to get quality enough and then how to store it.
0: Writing of the training of sheep for this year, the SNUB and chairman, Niger State Council of Traditional Rulers, Alhaji Abubakar, warned the people against falling of trees. Represented by the Kusho Ndupi, Elijah Mungu Abubakar, the SNUB emphasized the need for government to be stringent in punishing offenders.
2: The SNUB are saying that it's talking about the small tree destruction. Cutting down on tree trees, it is becoming a tree, it's too bad.
0: The chairman of the local government council, Elijah Usman Muhammad Mungu, represented by the council secretary, Dr. Abdullahi Yunusa, appealed to the trainees to put into practice knowledge gain. The Director General of the Niger State Commodity and Export Promotion Agency, Ajay Fatiman Daiko, and the representatives from the Nigerian Commodity and Exchange Commission, Dr. Khadijat Abbasis, said the ban on export of sheep by the federal government has started yielding positive results. Highlight of the event was the planting of sheep trees in Bidda. Sudi Muhammad, Radio Nigeria.
3: Petty traders, local kiosk owners, and low-income consumers in Port Harcourt have kicked against the nationwide enforcement of a ban on sachet alcohol by the National Agency for Food and Drug Administration and Control, NAFDAC. While some residents argue that the full prohibition of a small packs unfairly deprived adult consumers of affordable choices, others lauded the government for removing the pocket-friendly nets from the reach of minors. Florence Israel tells us more.
4: Corn consumption in Nigeria is shifting from traditional and cultural practice into a major public health and economic debate. Alcohol like palm wine and hard drinks, popularly known as Ngogo, historically serve sacred rites, communal celebrations, and life transitions under strict adult supervision. However, commercial lagers, spirits, and cheap blends have dominated social spaces, with heavy drinking rising sharply among young adults and university students. Some dealers of sachet alcoholic drinks who spoke the region Nigeria lamented that the ban will actually affect their source of income. To cut consumption among underage individuals.
5: They also arrest the children from their swans to their you see them moving such as alcohol. I suppose it should be banned. The drivers, whoever they are driving, you see them in your hand, taking it. See driving, you're getting driving at this.
6: No, it's not alcohol is banned. And all these substances that they use are negative. To just so. There are some things that they take and they don't know where they are and who they are anymore. And they commit all kinds of crimes.
4: The head of cardiology department, Rivers State University Teaching Hospital, Dr. Goma Onyan said, excessive alcohol consumption is dangerous not only to the heart, but also to the liver and the brain, as well as impair the senses.
7: If you get alcohol consumption, it's dangerous.

0: incidents of alcohol-related diseases among our youths, and also found out that a lot of our youths are not doing well in school because of the effect of alcohol in their life.
1: NAFTA has begun a nationwide enforcement of the ban on sachet and small bottled alcohol under 200 ml, which followed the expiration of the extended December 2025 deadline. In Port Harcourt, Florence, Israel, Region Nigeria.
2: Stakeholders in the fight against trafficking in persons have reaffirmed commitment to strengthening collaboration aimed at combating the heinous crime, particularly the growing menace of digital scams that prey on vulnerable young people. They made a commitment in a Salvadorian symposium organized by the International Center for Migration Policy Development in collaboration with the National Agency for the Prohibition of Trafficking in Persons, NAFTA, the Delta State Government, and other development partners to mark this year's World Day Against Trafficking in Persons.
3: Stakeholders use this symposium as a platform to examine emerging trafficking trends and develop strategies to protect young Nigerians from online deception and exploitation. Speaking at the multi-stakeholder symposium, the Delta Test Kit Project Officer of ICAPD, Ijoma Dimi Dikoko, said this year's theme, Trapped Behind the Scam, Building Youth Resilience in the Digital Age, underscores the urgent need to equip young people with the knowledge and critical skills to identify and resist digital scams. David Kukoko noted that while technology has opened up opportunities for education, innovation, and economic advancement, it has also become a dangerous tool in the hands of traffickers who use fake job offers, fraudulent scholarship schemes, deceptive online relationships, and false promises of better opportunities to lure unsuspecting victims into exploitation.
4: Our response, therefore, must go beyond just awareness creation. It must equip the young people with the knowledge, critical thinking, and readiness to recognize these scams before they become victims. This is the vision of the School Anti-Trafficking Education and Advocacy Project, STEAP, which is funded by the Government of Netherlands and implemented by the ICAPD in collaboration with NAFTA, State Ministry of Education. Today, the STEAP project is implemented across 5 schools in the Federation: Benue, Delta, Enugu, Enyo, and Ogun.
3: She reaffirmed ICAPD's commitment to working with stakeholders to build resilient communities where young people are empowered to reject trafficking and other forms of exploitation. Delta State Attorney General and Commissioner for Justice, Ekene Jiro Owuoburori, Senior Advocate of Nigeria, represented by the Solicitor General and Family Secretary in the Ministry, Omamuzu Irabi, Senior Advocate of Nigeria, said the Delta State Government, under the leadership of Governor Sherif Oborewori, remains unwavering in its commitment to preventing human trafficking, protecting victims, and ensuring that offenders face the full weight of the law. Similarly, the Delta State Ministry of Women Affairs, Community and Social Development called for sustained public awareness and stronger stakeholder collaboration to combat the growing menace of human trafficking. Other speakers at the symposium, including Deputy Superintendent of Immigration, Delta State, Abubakar Mohamune, Assistant Commissioner of Police, Delta State Command, Emeka Adikwe, the Director of Justice Development and Peace Commission, Diocese of Isenuku, the Reverend Father John Bosco, representatives of civil society organizations, National Youth Council of Nigeria, Nigeria Bar Association, Asaba Branch, and FIDA, emphasized the need for rapid measures, inter-agency collaboration, and intelligence sharing in the fight against trafficking in persons. Highlights of the symposium included a presentation on understanding online trafficking and scams in Nigeria by Mrs. Ijoma Uwanzi, panel discussions, questions and answer sessions from Asaba, Sam Iruze, Radio Nigeria.
2: The Executive Secretary, National Human Rights Commission, Dr. Tony Uju, has called for a strong institutional cooperation among stakeholders to enhance quality and better performance by the Commission. He made the call in Abuja during the presentation of a midterm review of his strategic work plan 2024-2027. Dr. Juku explained that the findings of the review highlights areas where greater efforts were required, particularly in strengthening implementation, enhancing monitoring and reporting systems, improving institutional capacity, and ensuring the efficient use of available resources to improve quality service delivery. Dr. Juku was represented by the director of the Commission's Abuja Metropolitan Office, Aisha Kaltumu, called on stakeholders to make creative and positive inputs to enable the Commission to perform better.

0: Implementing the measure of the strategic plan 2024-2027.
1: After the presentation, some stakeholders commended the commission for the work done so far by pointing out some observations.
2: Chairman, you think of the structure, you talk about the water resources, partnership, then the rural rehabilitation. You are not talking about the green areas.
3: The vision of the road or this meeting, I think it was very, very commendable. There should be actions wherever the actions and the expectation are outcomes are captured.
1: The commission, however, promised to incorporate the observations into the work plan going forward. The Minister of Education, Dr. Tunji Alamsa, says the ministry is mapping out stronger measures for the success of the Safe School Initiative for the security of pupils and teachers in schools across the country. Dr. Alamsa stated this in Abuja while responding to questions during an interface with the Senate Adult Committee on the Safe School Initiative program set a few years ago by the federal government in collaboration with international organizations and partners. Dr. Alamsa noted the Safe School Initiative as a strategic move to protect students and teachers and requires central command and control structure and such. All factors are being considered to ensure the ongoing incidences of attacks and kidnappings in schools is prevented. The Education Minister, Dr. Alamsa, maintained that while the security agencies will continue to perform their constitutional duties, the Federal Ministry of Education will provide policy direction, coordinate implementation with the states toward ensuring every school benefits from the program. The chairman of the Senate Adult Committee on the Safe School Initiative, Senator Oji Uzokanu, explained that the committee has directed for the creation of a full-fledged department in the Ministry of Education, seeking to domicile the school safety funds for proper implementation, requiring direct management of funds for clarity and accountability. The Minister of Information and National Orientation, Alhaji Mohammed Idris, says no geopolitical zone in the country is being marginalized under the present administration of President Bola Tinubu, as the regions are receiving unprecedented attention through major infrastructure projects. The minister stated this during a media chat with journalists in Umuahia. Peace Abu reports that the forum was to interact and get feedback from journalists on the programs and policies of President Bola Tinubu-led administration.
4: Alhaji Idris was responding to questions on the perception that Southeast Zone was being treated unfairly in federal appointments and infrastructure development. Stressed that President Tinubu's administration has demonstrated inclusiveness through strategic investments in different areas of development and sustained engagement with Southeast states. According to the minister, the president has demonstrated love for the zone by appointing former Ebonyi State Governor, Senator David Umahi, as the Minister of Works to oversee the country's extensive road infrastructure development program. He emphasized that the scale of work being executed in the Southeast reflects federal government's determination to improve connectivity and economic development in the area and maintain that the federal government was committed to improve security in the area for economic stability in the country.
5: The federal government recognizes the enormous potential of the Southwest and remains committed to creating conditions necessary for businesses, industries, and communities in the region to prosper.
4: Earlier, the other state commissioner for information, Chris Okekano, described the interaction with the minister as an opportunity to strengthen collaboration between the federal ministry of information and the state government.
6: Your presence here today reflects the spirit of collaboration, partnership by shared commitment to strengthening communication, public enlightenment, and effective governance in our nation.
4: Prince Kano expressed the commitment of other state governments to improving transparency in information dissemination, national unity, and policies that promote inclusive development. From the Government House, Owaya, Peace Abu, Radio Nigeria.
1: Take the time check from us. It's 23 minutes past 7. And this is the news of the network service of Radio Nigeria. The headline this morning, federal government has unveiled new homeland security strategy to tackle emerging threats. Nigeria is targeting 10 billion shade trees in next 10 years. Stakeholders have reaffirmed commitment to fight human trafficking. Still to come, some residents of Faringa, that community in Plateau State, expressed worry over state of rape. There's entertainment, sports, spotlight, cyber school, newspaper headlines, and weather. Stay tuned. Radio Nigeria, uplifting the people and uniting the nation.
7: Nigeria is richly endowed with vast marine and inland water resources that hold enormous potential for economic growth and food security. Despite these abundant resources, the fishery sector remains underutilized due to challenges such as illegal fishing, over-exploitation, pollution, inadequate infrastructure, and the effects of climate change. 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Our guest shall be the President, National Fishery Association of Nigeria, NFAN, Dr. Ladan Aliu, the National Secretary of NFAN, Mr. Tola Oboru, and the Fish Expert, Former Secretary, Maritime Workers Union, Chief Chidike Uku. You can be part of the program by dialing 0915-091-0483 and 0808-281-4453. You could also send out emails on frcncurrentaffairs@yahoo.com. 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
1: Radio Nigeria, uplifting the people and uniting the nation. Personally attuned, the Northeast Development Commission, NEDC, has launched the distribution of fertilizers to farmers in Gombe State as part of efforts to support agricultural production during this year's rainy season. At the inauguration in Gombe State, coordinator of the NEDC, Usman Mohammed, said the intervention was aimed at enhancing food security and improving the livelihoods of farmers across the state. He explains that one of the Commission's core mandates is to promote food security and reduce youth breadlessness through economic empowerment, noting that increased agricultural productivity would also contribute to improved security in the Northeast region. He urged the beneficiaries to make judicious use of fertilizers to maximize crop yields during the current farming season. Responding on behalf of the beneficiaries, Usman Abubakar commended the Northeast Development Commission for the timely distribution of the fertilizers, describing the intervention as a significant boost to farm activities. The federal government says it is fully committed to safeguarding the nation's forest through continued procurement of modern tools and the training of forest guards, both locally and internationally. The Minister of Environment, Dr. Balarabi Lawal, said this in a message to this year's World Rangers Day, organized by the National Park Service in Abuja. Samuel Adinka reports that the theme for the event is Rangers, Guardians of a Changing Planet.
8: The World Rangers Day honors rangers injured or killed in the line of duty. It also celebrates the work done by the rangers in protecting the planet's natural treasures and cultural heritage. Rangers ensure wildlife protection, law enforcement, environmental education, community engagement, and monitoring of ecosystems. At the event, the Minister of Environment, Alhaji Balarabi Lawal, represented by the Permanent Secretary in the Ministry, Alhaji Usman Alisu, who described rangers as critical stakeholders in the fight against insecurity in the country, gave assurance of the present administration commitment of adequate support to them for effective service delivery.
9: We have continued to invest in human capacity development through regular specialized training, both within and internationally, to ensure that our rangers possess skills, technology, and operational competence required to address emerging environmental and security challenges.
8: The chairman, National Park Service Governing Board, Dr. Pinkley Onolugu, who lauded those injured or faced severe fire while safeguarding the national forest, also praised the board's prompt promotion and necessary welfare packages to boost morale of men and officers of the service.
10: We will continue to advance policies that will enhance ranger safety, promote career development, and deliver adaptive training. All these efforts are geared towards enhancing staff welfare.
8: The Conservator General of the National Park Service, Dr. Ibrahim Boni, explained that the celebration, which started 2 decades ago, has been used to include rangers to protect nature and natural heritage. Dr. Boni, however, alerted challenges confronting rangers to include terrorism, illegal mining, and local hunting.
9: They have navigated complex human rights conflicts and stood firm against illegal mining, logging, illegal hunting, illegal grazing, and other organized crimes, such as terrorism, insurgency, banditry, kidnapping.
8: Chief Park Inspectors Sharp Michael and Dr. Bambu spoke on the dangers facing them.
11: In the course of discharging our duties, there are colleagues who lost their lives, some of them are injured. Facing all these challenges, like the banditry, we see that they hold sophisticated weapons more than we. So we are expecting government to help us in terms of weapons. Weapon of the rangers also should be taken into place.
12: Every ranger that is out there, they face a lot of challenges, especially when they go on patrols.
8: The event also featured gifts and award presentations to some outstanding rangers and family members of foreign heroes in Abuja, Samuel Adenika, Radio Nigeria.
1: The Armed Forces of Nigeria says its troops neutralized over 100 terrorists and rescued 393 kidnapped victims during coordinated military operations conducted across the country in July. The Director of Defense Media Operations, Major General Michael Onoja, announced this at the monthly military operations briefing in Abuja. Major General Onoja said troops of Operation Atikai in the northeast neutralized 54 terrorists, arrested 102 suspects, rescued 102 kidnapped victims, and received the surrender of 57 insurgents and their family members. In the northwest, troops of Operation Fasan Yemna rescued 191 kidnapped victims, neutralized 33 terrorists, and arrested 66 suspects.
13: During the month, we neutralized over 102 terrorists, with 345 terrorists and criminals arrested. We also rescued 293 kidnapped victims. Additionally, 57 insurgents surrendered to troops, 159 arms, and 1,811 rounds of ammunition were recovered. Similarly, the overall successes recorded in the fight against drug oil debt has continued to frustrate the activities of economic saboteurs.
1: Major General Onoja also highlights the successes recorded by troops under Operation Wells Troop, Savannah Shield, Enduring Peace, Delta Safe, and Uduka across the north, central, south, south, and southeast. He said the operations led to the neutralization of criminals, rescue of kidnapped victims, recovery of weapons, and intensified efforts against crude oil theft, illegal refining, and other criminal activities.
13: The operational record for the month of July stands as testimony to the sustained resolve of the armed forces of Nigeria to ensure a secure environment for socio-economic stability and peace to thrive in our country.
1: The defense spokesman assured that the armed forces would sustain offensive operations against terrorism, kidnapping, secessionist activities, and economic sabotage nationwide. A former president of the Joint National Association of Persons with Disabilities, Mrs. Ekaete Omok, has urged persons with disabilities to leverage their numerical strength during elections to influence government policies and programs affecting the disability community. Mrs. Omok, who is also the founder of the Family Centered Initiative for Community Participation on Disability, made a call in Abuja during an advocacy and training workshop for marginalized disability groups. Tani Musaliwa reports that the workshop brought together persons with Down syndrome, autism, psychosocial disabilities, and intellectual disabilities to strengthen their advocacy skills and promote greater inclusion in public decision-making.
14: The workshop was designed to amplify the voices of marginalized disability groups through advocacy, peer-to-peer knowledge exchange, and experience sharing. A former president of the Joint National Association of Persons with Disabilities, Mrs. Ekaete Umong, said the training was intended to equip participants to become self-advocates capable of speaking on issues affecting their communities. Mrs. Imo, who stressed the need for the full implementation of the Nations Disability Act, pointed out that persons with disabilities constitute a significant voting population capable of influencing electoral outcomes if they participate actively in the democratic process.
15: People with disability have got good numerical strength. So, and if the election is all about number, then we do get the number. For me to be a big loss to any political party to intentionally ignore people with disabilities, I am expecting that people with disability on our part will have a chapter of demand to engage those political parties and know in which direction their vote will go to.
14: A disability inclusion advisor, Uche Andrew, called on government agencies, development partners, and other stakeholders to support advocacy efforts aimed at advancing the rights of persons with disabilities. disabilities, particularly groups that remain underrepresented.
16: Every law, every rule that protects the rights of persons with disability, especially those underrepresented, are implemented. So we need everyone to come together to make sure that all those provisions in the law are implemented.
14: One of the facilitators of the Right in Action Project, Ibeh Aiki, said the workshop was organized to strengthen the capacity of underrepresented disability groups so that they can effectively engage policy makers and ensure their concerns are addressed.
17: In building their capacity in the area of advocacy so that they are willing to advocate for their rights and for the change they want to see in the society.
14: Other speakers at the events were calling for sustained collaboration to address the challenges facing marginalized groups within the disability community, urged stakeholders to support policies and programs that improve the welfare, inclusion, and protection of persons with disabilities. In Abuja, Benin Musali, Radio Nigeria.
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22: To the Plateau State, where some residents of Fakinga, the community just north of the Gomdere, have lamented the lack of accessible routes in the community. The residents who came out in their numbers to voice their frustration appealed to the government to pay attention to the roads. They said improved road access will enhance movement, boost economic activities, and ease any hardship in the area. That brings us to entertainment news.
23: On entertainment news today, content creators Daniel James, Biden Nuts, and Holy Matrimony today. Plus, Nigerian Society of Engineers, a Holy Brand, calls Amulet with pumpkin ceremony. It's another time on radio when we bring you the latest news in the industry. My name is Adore Lorenzo. We'll be right back. The white wedding for content creators Fela and Jarvis takes place today in Lagos. It was a double celebration for the family of Chief Charles Ndamiru, one of the founding fathers of the Nigerian Society of Engineers, Abuja branch, and pioneer chairman of the organization. The annual memorial lecture was named after him because of his service to the profession and humanity at large. The guest lecturer was no other than Bishop of Sokoto Diocese, Most Reverend Matthew Cooper, a friend of the family, who spoke on the science and the moral foundation of the nation building. Bishop Cooper challenged the engineers to come up with a monumental project that can distinguish Nigeria, like the Statue of Liberty in the US and Eiffel Tower in France.
24: I'm going to take you on the point that I'm going to take you on the point that I'm going to take you on the point that I'm going to take you on the point that I'm going to take you on the point that I'm going to take you on the point that I'm going to take you on the point that I'm going to take you on the point that I'm going to take you on the point that I'm going to take you on the point that I'm going to take you on the point that I'm going to take you on the point that I'm going to take you on the point that I'm going to take you on the point that I'm going to take you on the point that I'm going to take you on the point that I'm going to take you on the point that I'm going to take you on the point that I'm going to take you on the point that I'm going to take you on the point that I'm going to take you on the point that I'm going to take you on the point that I'm going to take you on the point that I'm going to take you on the point that I'm going to take you on the point that I'm going to take you on the point that I'm going to take you on the point that I'm going to take you on the point that I'm going to take you on the point that I'm going to take you on the point that I'm going to take you on the point that I'm going to take you on the point that I'm going to take you on the point that I'm going to take you on the point that I'm going
23: Western, also on this call by the former Minister of Information, Mr. Nabolan Maku, who have taken a case for the engineers and asked President Hashim Ali explained that they have made some attempts in the past. He also spoke about Chief Maneko.
0: Engineer Maneko is a great man and he's an open book. The first time I meet him, he sizes you up. We have that tendency to size you up. And the sizing has nothing to do with your tribal or religious preferences. It's always about the subject matter. For instance, if you come into the office and the issue is structural engineering, it takes you up. If you are able to impress him, you become his friend.
23: In a surprise move, the engineers use the opportunity to celebrate the stars of Chief Mbanepo Irene, a seasoned educationist who just turned 70. Mrs. Oluwole Misimukuru is a member of the Nigerian Society of Engineers Spouses Forum. She told Entertainment News she had known Mrs. Mbanepo for 35 years. Same time next week at Toro Benson is my name. What would you remember?

0: It means 200 meters ahead of his fire. Every tire is standing by the details of this and more.
1: Good morning and welcome to Inside Glasgow, Radio Nigeria's dedicated coverage of Team Nigeria's participation in the 23rd edition of the Commonwealth Games, Glasgow 2026. Team Nigeria wrapped up an outstanding day 8 at the Commonwealth Games with Ezekiel Nathaniel clinching the gold medal in the men's 400 meters hurdles final. The 23-year-old stumped a resounding victory in 48.47 seconds, beating second place Jake Mitchell of England and Anthony Wilson of Jamaica, who picked the bronze medal. Nigeria's spring success continued in the men's 200 meters final, where Udodi Omozurike, running from the outside in 8, produced one of the performances of the championship, clocking a season's best of 20.09 seconds to win the silver medal, finishing behind South Africa's Denisipo Dabile, who secured gold in 19.96 seconds. History was also made by Nigeria at the track as the mixed 4x400 meters quartet of Edidon Kudo, Esther Joseph, Samuel Ogadi, and Patience Okon-George stopped to victory in their lead in 314.58 seconds, setting the first ever Commonwealth Games record in the event. The Nigerian team finished comfortably ahead of Australia, who placed second to qualify for the final as the fastest team and overwhelming favorites for the gold medal. In decathlon, Nigeria's Jan Schnuta finished a distant 7 in the men's event after scoring 7.665 points. Schnuta spent most of the competition in medal contention, sitting 4th after the 1 and remaining in the top 4 through 6 events before ultimately placing 7th. Nigeria now has a total of 19 medals, comprising of 9 gold, 6 silver and 4 bronze medals. Meanwhile, newly crowned Commonwealth Games weightlifting champion Onome Omolara says winning gold for Nigeria was a dream come true. Speaking after her success, the Nigerian weightlifter admitted the moment was bittersweet because her late mother was not alive to witness her greatest sporting achievement.
2: Despite her Commonwealth triumph, Didi said her focus has already shifted to the Olympic Games, where she hopes to win Nigeria another historic medal. And that's the size of today's Inside Glasgow 2026. In other news, the Super Falcons of Nigeria will engage the Chipolopolo of Zambia in a crucial Women's Africa Cup of Nations Group C encounter later today. The Falcons, chasing an 11th WAFCON title, will enter the game needing an outright victory to save themselves from crashing out of the competition at the group stage. The Justin Madubu-led side suffered an embarrassing 3-2 defeat to Malawi in their Group C opener last Tuesday. The Zambians, however, trounced Egypt 6-0 in their first match, and Falcons coach Justin Madugu at a press briefing yesterday said they are aware of their opponent's result heading into the game.
3: Of course, we are well aware that their confidence will be boosted by the victory over Egypt, just as we too are pained by the defeat of the last game. So we will not also want to approach the game in a manner that we will look defeatist. We are coming out also to ensure that we get the result that we want. Any game you play, your ultimate goal is you want to win. So we are also coming out against them because we know what is at stake.
2: Goalkeeper Chiamaka Nnadozie, who was heavily criticized for her mistakes in the game against Malawi, said she has come over those criticisms.
4: This is not my first time making a mistake in a game. It has happened in the past, and if I had kept my head down, I wouldn't have continued. I just also want to say thank you to everyone who believed in us, who has been wishing us well, who has been praying for us. And moving forward, by the grace of Almighty God, we've been learning a lot since the last game, and hopefully the next game we'll try our best to make sure we get things correct.
2: On our path, Christy Uchebe said they must keep the disappointment of losing their first game aside and focus fully on what lies against the Zambians.
4: it's not the end of the tournament, it's just the beginning. 2018, the same thing happened against Nigeria, South Africa. South Africa won the first game and came back to win the tournament. Every team is stepping up. Hopefully, next game, we're able to like set the standard high and make everything well.
2: The Nigeria versus Zambia match kick off by 9 p.m. Nigerian time, with today's first Group C fixture said to be between Malawi and Egypt to be played earlier. Both Malawi and Zambia topped the group with 3 points each. In the matches decided yesterday, South Africa came from 2 goals down to earn a 2-2 draw against Cote d'Ivoire in Group A, while Burkina Faso were 2-1 winners over Tanzania, who had a player sent off. The chairman of the Sports Writers Association of Nigeria, SWAN, Kaduna State Chapter, Comrade Shehu Abdullahi, has commended the Speaker of the Federal House of Representatives, Honorable Tajuddin Abbas, for upgrading sporting facilities in Zaria, Kaduna State. The SWAN chairman made this known to newsmen after touring the various sports facilities upgraded by the Speaker in Zaria. Comrade Shehu Abdullahi, who was impressed by the upgrade, said with the latest development, Zaria will soon take over from Kaduna as the center for sporting activities.
5: Definitely we have to call those with the passion for sports to come to the aid of sports, most especially football in Nigeria. And there are a lot of vacuums that are supposed to be filled up, most especially in Kaduna. Very soon Zaria will take over Kaduna, as we have been seeing. If you have to go by what we've seen, 4 stadia, 4 5-a-side fields, definitely is something to write home about.
2: Secretary of the Speaker Sports Committee, Architect Abubakar Muaz Aliyu, who took the SWAN delegation round, said Zaria local government have already set the standards for other local government areas in the country to follow.
6: This is one of a kind. I think in the whole Nigeria, you hardly go to a local government, one local government that has a lot of facilities like we do. And this is all thanks to the Right Honorable Speaker, Dr. Abbas Tajuddin.
2: Residents and football enthusiasts said the facilities will help engage youths in productive activities, reduce social vices, and provide a platform for identifying talented players capable of representing Kaduna State and the country at national and international levels. That's it on sports for this morning. I am Idris Dari.
7: A tribute to a political icon, Senator Jonah Jangat, 80, is our spotlight today. Written by Dr. Kyang Beres, Director of Press and Public Affairs at the Governor of Plateau State. Few Nigerians can look back on a life and career as remarkable as that of His Excellency, Senator Jonah Jang, CON. For the government and people of Plateau State, his 80th birthday is more than a celebration of age. It is a celebration of a life defined by discipline, courage, sacrifice, patriotism, leadership, and service to humanity. As family members, friends, political associates, and well-wishers gather in Jos to celebrate this milestone and witness the unveiling of his autobiography, Airman to Politics, My Life, the occasion offers an opportunity to reflect on the remarkable journey of a man who has played significant roles in Nigeria's military and democratic history. Fondly known as Dara, Senator Jang has remained one of the
0: Adamawa Federal States. In those positions, he demonstrated administrative competence,
7: tiny figure political and commission of Plateau State, and an influential voice in the middle belt. Before entering democratic politics, Senator Jang distinguished himself in the Nigerian Air Force, serving with professionalism and patriotism. His military career earned him appointments as military governor of Benue State and later military governor of the then Gongola State, now Adamawa and Taraba States. In those positions, he demonstrated administrative competence, firmness, fairness, and commitment to responsible leadership, qualities that later shaped his political career. Senator Jang also played a role in Nigeria's struggle for democratic governance. During the years of military rule, he identified with the ideals of pro-democracy advocates who demanded the restoration of constitutional democracy, civil liberties, and accountable government. With the return of democracy, Dara became a prominent voice in Plateau politics and an advocate for

0: His administration also invested in education through the renovation and upgrading of schools and learning facilities, reflecting his belief that education is essential to empowering future generations. In healthcare, attention was given to infrastructure and improved service delivery, while the civil service received emphasis on workers' welfare and institutional stability. Perhaps one of his most enduring contributions was his commitment to peace. During periods of communal and social tension, he advocated dialogue, reconciliation, recognizing that development cannot thrive where conflict persists. Beyond the offices he has occupied, Senator Jang also distinguished himself as a father figure. Mentor, elder statesman, and a political guide. One of those who has benefited from his fatherly influence is the current governor of Plateau State, His Excellency Caleb Mutfwang. In 2023, Senator Jang publicly adopted Caleb Mutfwang as his political son and supported his aspiration to become governor of Plateau State. His guidance, influence, and connection with the people contributed significantly to that political journey. Their relationship has since remained an example of mutual respect, mentorship, and shared commitment to the progress of Plateau State. Interestingly, political realities have placed the two men in different political parties. Yet, their relationship demonstrated that genuine respect and relationships founded on character and shared values can transcend partisan boundaries. This offers an important lesson for contemporary Nigerian politics. Political differences should not necessarily destroy personal relationships or commitment to the common good. At 80, Senator Jonah Devijang remains an important figure in the history of Plateau State and Nigeria. His journey from military service to democratic leadership, governance, mentorship, and elder statesmanship offers valuable lessons in courage, resilience, discipline, and public service. As Plateau State and Nigerians celebrate Dara, they also celebrate a legacy that continues to inspire generations. The prayer of his family, the government, and the people of Plateau State is that Almighty God will grant Senator Jonah Devijang sound health, wisdom, strength, and many more years of fruitful service. Happy 80th birthday, Dara. May your life and legacy continue to inspire generations and remain a shining testament to courage, integrity, selfless service, and enduring statesmanship.
1: The spotlight on a tribute to a political icon, Senator Jonah Jang at 80, was written by Dr. Gyangbere and presented by Ofi Kuje. We'll take a look, quick look at Cyberscoop, where we'll bring you top trend shaping conversations across social media space. South African singer Tyler is trending across Nigerian social media.
2: The controversy in telling force to boycott a scheduled December concert in Lagos.
1: Should Tyler,
2: the campaign is saying in an interview, "I honestly don't care about what people have been saying, and it doesn't bother me. I've spoken to some notable people there, and they've given me the go-ahead to proceed with my show under tight security." The remarks drew widespread criticism, with many Nigerians accusing the singer of dismissing legitimate concerns. Reacting on X at Evelyn 80 wrote, "Girl, it's best you don't go unless you use the opportunity to stand up against xenophobia in your home country." Another user, Lolami, posted, "First, it's deport Nigerians. Now it's why are Nigerians upset? You can't kick someone out the door and then cry because they stopped knocking." As the backlash intensified, the Lagos concert was quietly removed from Tyler's tour schedule, fueling fresh debates between Nigerian and South African social media users over xenophobia, cultural exchange, and whether individual artists should bear the burden of broader diplomatic tensions. Also making waves in the entertainment space is Uriah Day, which is trending globally and across Nigeria following the release of Afrobeat star Davido's highly anticipated sixth studio album. One fan at MT Hero boosted Davido's new album, "Uriah Day, is so sweet and welcoming. I'm literally playing Davido for the rest of the month." Another fan at Miss Leggett wrote, "Davido, you made magic and brotherhood, and of course we're proud of you." While many fans continue to celebrate and rate tracks from the new album, others have reignited the long-running debate between Davido and Wizkid, drawing comparisons between Uriah Day and Wizkid's latest album, "Murayo," as supporters argue over which project stands out. But that's it for Cyberscoop today. Keep the conversation going. Connect with us at Radio Nigeria using the hashtag Cyberscope. It's compiled by Muja Musha. What are the papers saying this morning as we take a look at newspaper headlines? Let's begin. Which paper are we starting with? Let's see now. We have quite about two or three, but how many can we take? Punch, illegal mining, two Chinese men back 5-year jail. Father-in-law remanded over property battle with son's widow. Ogu, Poly students seek tighter security after colleagues' abduction. We're ready for negotiation. Doctors of 50 Verona residents tell families. Daily Trust, malaria, diabetes, drugs out of reach. FG urges young engineers to develop homegrown solutions. 2027, PDP faction submits Jonathan's name, other candidates to INEC. Six arrested for allegedly abducting, killing cattle owner in Kwara. Then, of course, The Nation. Tinubu reaffirms partnership with Gavi as Alliance commits $500 million to Nigeria's immunization drive. Homeland Security Advisor unveils four priorities. CJN, Kekerekun, ask lawyers to stop adopting barrister as prefix. DHQ, troops neutralized 102 terrorists, arrested 345 suspects in July. 2027, fresh scrutiny for candidates as INEC releases personal details. Safe school probe, Senate demands full financial records as finance minister pledges transparency. That's it on newspaper headlines this morning. Get a copy of these papers and see how you can get more of the stories. Then, of course, to our weather report for today. Patches of clouds are expected over the northern region with prospects of thunderstorms accompanied by moderate rains over parts of Taraba, Zamfara, Kebbi, Katsina, Kano, and Sokoto states during the morning hours. In the north central region, patches of clouds are expected over the region with chances of thunderstorms accompanied by moderate rains over the Federal Capital Territory, Benue, Niger, Kwara, Plateau, and Nasarawa states during the morning hours. While in the southern region, cloudy skies are anticipated over the region. However, there are chances of moderate rains over parts of Oyo, Osun, the southeast, and the south-south region during the morning hours. To end our news, a recap of our major stories. The federal government has moved to strengthen the nation's security architecture through enhanced interagency collaboration and technology-driven initiatives. 10 million shade trees are to be planted across the country in the next 10 years to promote sustainability of the economic tree for future generations. Stakeholders in the fight against trafficking in persons have reaffirmed commitment to strengthen collaboration aimed at combating the heinous crime, particularly the growing menace of digital scams on vulnerable young people. Some residents of Faringada community in just north the government area of Plateau State have lamented the lack of accessible roads in the community. That's it on the news this morning, edited by Hioma Ike and the production team. I'm Fubara Abdogu. Many thanks for listening. And taking you over to our Radio Link studio where I want to talk about what you love to eat, fish. Stay tuned.
3: As the roar of a lion reverberates across the animal kingdom, so does the news from the network service of Radio Nigeria reach all the nooks and crannies of Nigeria and beyond. 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

to Radio Link, the audience participatory program on the network service of Radio Nigeria, Africa's largest radio network. In this edition, we will discuss unlocking Nigeria's blue economy through sustainable fisheries. My name is Jeremiah Jimé. Stay tuned.

Nigeria's richly endowed with vast marine and inland water resources, stretching from its 853-kilometer Atlantic coastline to an extensive network of rivers, lakes, reservoirs, and wetlands that support millions of livelihoods. These abundant aquatic resources position the country to become a leading player in Africa's blue economy, creating jobs, strengthening food security, generating foreign exchange, and driving sustainable economic growth. Yet, despite this enormous potential, Nigeria's fisheries sector remains largely underdeveloped. The country is one of Africa's largest consumers of fish, with annual demand estimated at over 3.6 million metric tons, while domestic production supplies about 1.2 million metric tons. This leaves a significant supply gap that is bridged through imports, costing the nation hundreds of millions of dollars in foreign exchange each year. At the same time, the sector faces serious challenges, including illegal, unreported and unregulated IUU fishing, overexploitation of fish stocks, population, habitat degradation, inadequate infrastructure, post-harvest losses, limited access to finance, and the growing impact of climate change. Experts agree that unlocking the full potential of Nigeria's fisheries will require a shift from exploitation to sustainability. Sustainable management ensures that today's fish harvests do not compromise the ability of future generations to benefit from the same resources. It also protects biodiversity, strengthens coastal and riverine communities, and supports long-term economic resilience. The questions before us are both timely and critical. How can Nigeria harness its rivers, lakes, and coastal waters to create more jobs, increase fish production, reduce dependence on imports, and improve the livelihoods of millions without depleting its aquatic resources? What roles should government, fishing communities, and private sector investors, researchers, and citizens play to promote responsible fishing practices, conservation, and sustainable investment?

0: when you get through to us to enable other callers to contribute. The lines to call are 0808-281-4453 and 0915-091-0483. Remember, we'll still recite these numbers as the time comes. You can also send us emails on frcncurrentaffairs@yahoo.com. On this program, we take calls as they come. No preference is given to any caller. Thank you very much. Now, let's begin this way. How would you assess the current state of Nigeria's fisheries sector? And what opportunities do you believe remain largely untapped?
1: Well, thank you very much. We know that the Nigerian fisheries sector is comprising the artisanal, the aquaculture, and the industrial trawling plays a significant role in food security, employment, and, you know, we have to look at certain things on the, the value chain. That's one. The second thing is the financial input and the insurance, then the government involvement. Though it's a private sector issue, but the government play significant role in the fish sector.
0: Go ahead, sir.
1: Well, we need to come together, like how we put this association, the National Fish Association of Nigeria. You know, we have to put together every player in the sector to come to see that we improve or we fill the gap or the gaps that are there. So we have about 3 or 4 things. That's why we're even importing maybe 60% of the fish we require in Nigeria, we import it. 40% we produce it. So we're going to look at these gaps. There are many, actually, but few will be addressed. Well, that's what I, for now.
0: Okay. Thank you so very, very much. Now, Nigeria consumes an estimated 3.6 million metric tons of fish annually, while domestic production is about 1.2 million metric tons, leaving the deficit over 2 million metric tons. Now, how can Nigeria realistically close this gap within the next decade? Dr. Ladan, please. Okay, sir.
2: Well, the issues of production is a question of commitment. In 2014, when we had the Minister of Agriculture there, Nakiemi, there was a deliberate policy of backward integration to reduce the importation of fish by trying to ensure that quarterly at least we're able to reduce substantial imports by producing more locally. And that policy resulted in the introduction of quota, where people who import fish had to be given quota to ensure that you cannot just make Nigeria a dumping ground. You cannot just come and just flood every place in Nigeria. So we decided that the importation should be strictly monitored with a view of backward integration, that the quantity that we are not importing, we should be able to produce it locally. That is what brought in that program. But that program, like every other thing in Nigeria, was not followed up by the next administrations. Because the result of it was that a lot of people under that campaign for everybody to go back to our fish,

0: back and got a fish. After all that effort, there were serious consequences for a lot of people who made a lot of investments. They tried to do this backward integration. They had losses. There were no state supports. Even when they did the Anko Bora programs and all those programs, laudable programs of government for maize, for rice, fish was not supported. So fish is left like an orphan in this country for the private citizens to try to work on. But government is not putting the proper investment. For instance, if you take the national budget for 2026, the whole of marine and blue economy is given an allocation of just approximately 7 point something billion, roughly 8 billion, to run the entire ministry. That 8 billion alone is not enough for fish support if Nigeria is serious to make fish sufficient, and for us not only to sufficient but also to export. Because if we are dedicated, given the largeness of our water bodies, we are able, if we put our money where our mouth is, we are able to develop this whole sector to be very commercially viable for export, not just for consumption. So, but the problem is, everybody is like hustlers. Every fish farmer everywhere, they are going into the fish farming. And everybody's getting burnt. My minister, he has burnt himself in fishing. My pump sec has burnt herself in the fishing. The last minister, in fact, his own fishing pond, his fishing, was swept up by flood. So people have a lot of tales of woes. But there's no structured, deliberate policy by states at all levels, local government, state, and federal government, to be able to make sure that we grow the fish. Because, for instance, if you look at the Niger Delta coastal areas, all those areas, our aquatic culture, habitats, have all been polluted. So much pollution, no remediation is being done. So nobody's, the conscious, there has to be a national conscious effort. You get it? A national conscious effort, like what we did in those days when we did Operation Feed the Nation or Green Revolution. There's a conscious mobilization. People have to be mobilized for this purpose. You know, you cannot get a very brilliant pilot and get him one of the most recent technology in aircrafts. But you don't fuel the jet. You don't put jet fuel. The flight will never take off. So this is the major problem. So people need education. A lot of the people who are going into aquaculture, they don't even know what they are going to. So at the end of the day, it's all a tale of losses. Apart from the issues that border on piracy for people who go for trawling, trying to fish high seas, apart from the issues of the cost of bunkering vessels. If you want to take out a fishing trawler right now, you will be needing about this rule of about 90 to 100 million.
1: To now, talking about putting words into action or putting policy into action, the the FOAO's code of conduct for responsible fisheries is regarded as the global benchmark for sustainable fisheries. Now, how well is Nigeria implementing these principles?
2: Yeah, the way to look at it is a generic point of view where we join in developing conventions across the world, and then domestication becomes a problem back here in Nigeria. Yes, there are safety standards in fishing practice in Nigeria, but implementation is not up to expectation in such a manner that those who are involved in it, the quarantine services, the maritime agencies like the MASA, even Nigerian Ports Authority and all the rest of them, when it is their mandate to check illegal fishing or excess fishing, which has to do with the type of net stipulated internationally that you take to the sea to do your fishing business. There are centimeters kind of holes that you have in that net that allow the fries, fishing fries, to remain in the water while you harvest the table fishes. But when people go out of their way to use close-knitted nets, they scoop everything and sweep it off, and the water bodies around the country, Nigeria, become almost empty of the fishes because there are no fishes that can grow up as stages. So the world body that you mentioned, FAO, saw it as a threat to even fishing ecosystem, that they need to give that benchmark. Why we are not keeping to that rule is as good as your own guess within Nigerian environment. Is it that we don't understand the convention, the treaty we entered with the international organization, or we understand and started to step it down because we are Nigerians? It is a big challenge. That is one. Two, another aspect of this issue of sea piracy, which also goes to the level of attacking normal, usual, ordinary, fish businesses, the trawler, and even deep wolf fish around the coastal line, like the fishing communities. They face the threat of being attacked, and their catches are taken away. So these are the things that make them too look at the consequence of attacking normal fish fishing community, not allowing their people to do the normal fishing. By the time they face these very challenges, threat to life and their livelihood, they recline to do what you call another illegality upon illegality. They can use some chemical get in a particular place, like gamaline 20, and in order to get more fishes to sell and survive, because they have been stopped by going to normal way they want to fish because of threat in the sea, which they are not properly protected. These are the reasons why the people who ought to obey the law, having not been protected by the law, are now trying to survive, thereby going around about illegal fishing, as the case may be.
1: And breaking the law.
2: Oh, of course, it is an alternative to them, but not acceptable, but it's still happening. It's the reality of our situation, so that if we are having people whose job is to monitor the activities, operations of these very people on the seas, at the coastline, if they work the way they should work, they should protect them. And that is most important. If you are not protected, your life is threatened, you don't have means of life, you find other ways, not actually approved by the law, to survive.
1: Yeah, it's true. Yet these chemicals are actually harmful to the human system.
2: They also kill the growing fishes, and even the human beings are being poisoned indirectly. So these are the dangers of not doing the right thing at the right time by the government and the agencies.
1: Dr. Ladan, Pastor here earlier, mentioned the fact, highlighted the fact that the fish, sector isn't usually recognized or, looked at by the government, abandoned to the private sector. Now, the fisheries sector contributes roughly 1.1 to 1.3% of Nigeria's GDP and supports more than 10 million Nigerians directly and indirectly. Now, why do you think the sector it has not received the same level of policy attention as oil and agriculture generally? Well, thank you very much. You know, just like my colleagues mentioned, we have issues. There was a presentation I made, why banks shy away from even supporting fish farmers. Mm. There are several things that we need to look at, or they need to look at. One, most of the people, like what Pastor said, this is individualistic.
3: Okay.
1: So, and the second thing is, most of them, they don't have collateral. You know, they are farmers, the collateralization is a problem to them. The second thing is, you know, a lot, they don't plan very well. The plan is a bit shaky. And the training is not there. The support is not there, the extension services from the government is not there. So a lot of issues, you know, that cause a lot of problems to the the aquaculture sector first, before we go into the trawler, like Chief Chidike said about these problems that happens, you know, on the sea, and the pollution we discuss about. But we are still calling government to give us a lot of support, and the policy we need to renew or to look at the policy of fishery. Then we need to improve the enforcement and regulations of fishery. If you do that, we can have the investment in the infrastructure. The infrastructure just left like that, you know, dying. Then the income increase in financing the sector. Then the adoption of sustainable fishing and aquaculture fisheries. So farmers are there wasting. And one of the major things that happens is that when the farmers produce the fish, the market is not friendly at all. I can use my money to produce, maybe spend about 200 or 2,000, 700 or even 3,000 to bring up the fish. But when I go to the market, they're at 2,700. If you look, fish is more, you know, fish is more than red meat. But a lot of meat is what? The beef is about 7,000 naira per kilo, while fish is still going at 2,700. So it's really affecting the whole thing. Another thing is that the quality fingerlings. We have issues on the parent stock, the genetic issue. So the parent stock to produce quality fingerlings, issues. That brings the problem, you know. Then the access to the quality fish feed. Apart from the price, if you're buying the imported fish feed, you're not getting anything. You cannot even go to it. But the less quality will give you results. So we have at those areas to see that we correct them. That can help.
4: Okay. All right. Now it's back to you, Pastor. Women dominate fish processing and, you know, marketing in many communities. What more should the government do to support women across fisheries value chain?
0: See, that is when the government policies of supporting small scale businesses, these little grants that are given to source them, like,
3: yeah,
0: you know, under the Buhari, regime, they had this market woman money.
3: Okay.
0: The we have in our country is not a shortage of policies, but it's actually the commitment to run it.

0: if those women are supported by way of soft loans or grants, because all over the world, food in general is highly subsidized by because of the wealth of the citizens. Their health is their wealth. The healthy people are a healthy nation. So invest a lot into it. That's why God even have off-taking schemes to the products from the farmers. You have storage facilities. Look, in ancient times, even in the days of the Bible, Joseph, prison, was able to develop a technology, be able to feed the world for 7 years through storage. But what are we doing today? Where are government security, food security, cold rooms across this country? You can't find them. Even the silos or grains that you have, they are just scattered there. They are not adequate. So a lot, and your fish is perishable. So if you don't care of it, the moment bacteria effect is gone, and so your money is gone.
1: That brings us to the issue of storage.
0: So the storage facility processing, there's a whole lot, you see. Thank God a lot of these governors now are beginning to make roads into the inner rural areas and all that. So make easy access of coming into the city. But we need to go a step further. The processing, the storage, things we have to deliberate it, because if the private sectors, these petty fish farmers, don't have the capacity. And so they have to be a way of developing a single-digit interest loan that will be able to facilitate private sectors in doing this. Not to give somebody a loan of 35%, 25%, and the person, the purchasing Nigerians must be recognized as very low.
1: There has actually been, a show of interest from youths in Nigeria.
0: Nigeria, this is the resilience of Nigeria. Anything is happening in the fish sector. Nigerians want to survive. Nigerians want to export. In the midst of it, Nigerians are exporting. Some Nigerians are exporting. Nigerians are very, very, very hardworking people. We are a special class of people. There's no second people like Nigerians in the world. I can tell you that free. Nigerians are very committed. They are interested in government. What they want from government is very minimal. Just minimal infrastructure that government will put in place for things to work. But the government is not doing it. If you talk of the GDP that fishes contribute to the economy, most of those GDPs coming from imports. Because the cost of fish, an average fish right now, is like $1,000 per ton. So if you do 10,000 tons, or you do 500,000 tons, and you do 10% of that, plus 7% of a development levy, and then you now put all the other surcharges, it costs a lot of money. So government just like to get you. Government is more interested to grab job, but they don't want to invest. But the law is very simple. When you take, you must replenish. So if you cannot replenish, you are doomed. That's what exactly what happened to us. If you look at, even in your village, like when we were children, all the small fishing areas where we used to fish as children, they have all been taken away by it.
1: Of course, that's why we have flooding all over the place, because build on water. We
0: don't build it anyhow.
1: All right, now, dear listener, if you're just tuning in, this is Radio Link on the Network Service of Radio Nigeria, where we are discussing unlocking Nigeria's blue economy through sustainable fish. We still have with us the President National Fish Association Nigeria and Fan, Dr. Ladan Aliu, the National Secretary of Fan, Pastor Turner Oguru, and a fish expert, Chief TDK Oko. And of course, our phone lines are now open for you to call in and contribute to the. Remember, we do not entertain abusive words.

0: trash politicking named hate speeches and the like. Just focus on the topic and summarize your points. Others may get the opportunity to call in and contribute as well. The lines to call are 0808-281-4453 and 095-091-0483. Remember, please, when you establish a call through to us, you step away from set or reduce its turn down its volume so we won't get the halls here. Let's hear you loud and clear. 0808-281-4453 and 095-091-0483. Those are the calls. Stems from renewed outrage of a recurring incident of xenophobia against Nigerians in South Africa. The controversy in Nigeria possesses more than 3 million hectares suitable for agriculture, yet only a fraction is utilized. Technical constraints are limiting expansion. And that's even if the government will come in. What exactly are they to do?
1: There are no technical constraints.
0: Okay.
1: The government policy is geared towards productivity in the maritime sector, ditto for culture development. We have expansive water
0: quality. All right, let's. We have to go now. We'll come back to you on that, Chief. Hello.
2: Hello, it's me. I'm calling from Bauchi. I have a contribution already on it.
0: Okay, I'm calling from Bauchi, okay?
2: Yes, from Bauchi.
0: All right, go ahead. Let's hear you. You have 60 seconds. Go ahead. Hello?
2: Can you hear me?
3: Yes.
0: I can hear you now. Go ahead. Okay, IMS, the lines, I mean, the network, the quality of the network is quite poor. We can't really get him. Please call us again. Let's hear your valued points. 0828-1-4453. Hello?
4: Good morning, man.
0: Good morning. What's your name and where are you calling from?
4: Good morning. I'm guest in the studio.
3: Good morning, sir.
4: My name is Mazi Okoro Krap in Adam State. I wish to call on the Nigerian young or adult, which is this farming business. It is a lucrative business venture, but fish contains omega 3, proteins and other nutrients is good and good for the body system than beef. Eat plenty fish and live a good lifestyle, you young, and your life expectancy will be long. Nigeria's federal state local government banks to help the businessman to take loans without collateral. The need for Nigerian government to take care of our to prevent all these people who use chemicals for safety. At the end, this fish goes back to the consumers and consumers who pass beside the effect of chemicals. Our fish fund, I want to partner for our guests. Fund today is chemicals that they use to bring those techniques. So our people don't take care of it. That is why when you see the water, where they go it and spread, it's also corrosive to human being system. And what do we do? I had this one. And yesterday I went to the market when I heard about this part of this program to buy this fish. The smallest fish was 5,000 naira. This fish comes do not from the. And there's no way you can get fish of 2,000 naira in the market today. Every day, 4,000. How do we solve the problem? Because it's very, very money. As a brilliant thing.
3: Thank you.
0: All right. Thank you very much, Mazi Okoro Okora, for, of course, he has given us Marco Okoro Okora, for, of course, he has given us a market survey there, the results. Well, I think perhaps there are areas where you can get fish for the price you said earlier.
5: No, these deals.
2: Good morning.
0: Hello.
2: Good morning.
0: Good morning. What's your name and where are you calling from?
2: My name is Dr. Ambassador Benjamin Dari, Special Advisor for Minister Abuja Bari.

0: Mr. Kamuchi.
1: You're
0: President. Yeah, thank you. President, good morning.
2: Morning.
0: Another guest, good morning.
1: Good morning.
0: We are already ready. And if federal government can join hand with you people, many Nigeria that graduate, they will have jobs to do. Because the most of people that produce fish in Niger State, especially bigger here, I see the money what they are making. And the economy will grow if the federal government can do that. And I am appealing to do that so that most of our people, especially rural area, when they are complaining that there's no job. And God bless Nigeria. May Allah give our enemy 309 from the feet. Thank you.
1: Thank you very much, Pastor Dari Dari, for calling in. Do we have another caller? All right, perhaps we should just go ahead with the reaction to the calls we've received so far.
3: Yes, like the man who was talking about how to make the fish cheaper. To make the fish cheaper in Nigeria. Currently, everything in Nigeria, the value system have changed. And so the calibration of our currency has changed. So the cost of production of fish, even that is currently being sold at the market, is virtually at cost because of the lack of capacity of Nigerians to be able to buy. So what you have here, there has to be a deliberate policy, like we have been saying. The deliberate policy is to see how government can subsidize fish feeds. You know, government intervention in fish feeds, because most of the problem with the cost of the fish is actually the feeds. Because by the time you buy the fish and the various chemicals, by the time you buy the fish and the various chemicals that you use in taking care of the fish, the drugs to the health of the fish, the feed is the major component of the pricing.
2: 60 to 70%.
3: So by the time you look at the cost of the feeds, it's the fish that's the problem.
2: Mm.
3: And that's why we're making requests on the government with Minister of Agriculture for us to have support on this very matter. Government cannot be abdicating all the responsibility for the private sector. You know, as long as the private sector is the one bearing all the burden, no private sector is a charity organization. Not for that Christmas. You are there to make profit. And so you cannot sell below your cost. And these are the areas where subsidy, government can never run you from cost subsidies.
0: Hello?
1: All right, I guess we have a
0: good morning.
1: Hello?
4: Good morning.
1: What's your name and where are you coming from?
4: Thank you. Absolutely on to Muhammad Supreme Book if I am calling you from all the way from Niger State.
1: Okay.
4: My pleasure to have you online this morning because the network was absolutely blocked working. And this kind of topic that you are discussing right now on there is very good. It's a kind of business that will affect a lot for Nigeria. We know how to practice it. So what I want is that even should keep on enlightening people, especially those that are living in geographical area. Do you understand? We can use this one to create job opportunities for ourselves. And you know, and it's not easy. Do you understand? Because some are hydrophobia. Some Nigerians are having what to call hydrophobia. And they should please go ahead because it will make it easy the availability of food. You know, it will even lead to make the availability of fish in the market here and there. You understand? And it's a very kind of good business. And federal government should please do something and dance with state government so that the young upcoming youth, they will have a place to be working, right? Many places to engage themselves and they still are having their head in every day. You understand? Thank you very much. I still remember how much you for calling you from the United States.
1: Thank you very much. All right, we still expecting calls. 0808-281-4453, 0915-091-0483. These are the numbers for you to call in and, you know...
5: Hello, good morning.
1: Let us know what you have. Hello, what's your name and where are you calling from?
5: My name is Chief Fidel Onyendeke, and I'm calling from Owerri in Imo State.
1: Chief, you're welcome. You have 60 seconds.
5: Thank you very much. It is very obvious that the government has not given enough attention to fish production all over the world, despite of the fact that it is a veritable source of protein to Nigerians. I want to suggest that we should use advocacy and engage the people, identify the new farmers, teach the modern ways, modern techniques of farming. Those who live in riverine areas should be told what to do in order to harness and get fish at reasonable, without much problems and so on and so forth. While the issue of establishing fish ponds and so on should be taught to many people in different parts of the state. Apart from that, we should also introduce fishing and fishery as a subject in our institutions of higher learning. Make sure that many students many people are sensitized to go and study it as a course. Minister of Agriculture should have well-developed fisheries departments that should use advocacy, go to places, continue to enlighten people, teach people on what to do in order to boost fish production. Thank you and God bless you. My name is Fidel Onyereke.
1: Thank you, Fidel, for calling, Chief Fidel, for coming, calling it. All right, we have fisheries in as courses in some of our universities, of course, but I believe he's saying that more should be encouraged to go into that.
6: We have so many, sorry.
1: We still are receiving calls. If we have another, okay, it seems we don't. So, please.
6: Okay, we have so many schools, so many institutions that are into fishery courses. Look at NIOMA in Lagos. Look at NIFRI. That's the National Freshwater Fishery Institute.
1: Yeah.
6: They offer fishery courses. Yeah. Apart from that, there was a program that came up sponsored by the Federal Ministry of Education, Federal Ministry of Agriculture, on some curriculum that were developed. There were, you know, some curriculum were developed.
1: Okay. Hello.
7: Hello, good morning.
1: Good morning. What's your name and where are you calling from?
7: Yeah, my name is Action Su on Company from Diga, Nation City of USA and Nigeria. So I thank you for being in the studio.
6: Thank you.
1: Thank you. Shino, so you're welcome.
7: Yeah, in fact, fish farming. It's not fish farming, in fact, it's as long as human existence. But it tells me that anything comes up the progress of what is agriculture. Many people tend to forget about fish farming. They look at fish farming as a thing that is given to the local women on the beach. So I'm advocating for proper sensitization because the proper sensitization from the people in charge of the fish, like the man in your studio, the guys that are in charge of fishing in Nigeria. There should be proper sensitization. We should tell our youth about the importance and the economic importance of fish farming. Because when you talk about agriculture in Nigeria, people don't even tend to look at the way of fish farming. People only look at poultry, look at farming farming on our land and planting and cultivating. People don't even know that fish farming is also part of fish part of agriculture. So there should be proper sensitization. Because people will know, especially most of our young youth now, who understand the importance of the economic importance of fish farming. Like in the United States, you know, we have many rivers and many dams and water bodies wasting like that. The youth should be certified that you need to prepare what I want to do. You are going to fish farming. And you, 20% fishery. People will have lots of work to do. And no proper attention. Thank you very much.
1: Thank you very much, Chinonso, for calling in. All right. Do we have another? Hello? Hello? Hello?
3: You know.
1: Hello?
3: Okay.
1: Okay, I guess...
3: so, like, we lost the light.
7: Hello?
1: Okay. Oh, finally. Hello.
7: Hello, good morning.
1: Good morning.
7: It's Radio Mama, Ada Ono, calling from just Plateau State. Yes, very interesting conversation.
1: Thank you.
7: Sometimes I begin to wonder whether we have a national plan in Nigeria. I was told we have one. But why I begin to wonder is that it looks as if we don't follow through. Okay. If you have a national plan, nobody will come. The incoming president will continue from where the other one stopped. There won't be all these, policies from our source. You know, no nation can grow by being fixated on oil, that is oil money. You know, we should diversify our economy. With deliberate intention and not just on paper. That is what is happening now. Because sometimes there was a horrible state in the riverine areas, that's in Niger Delta. One day they woke up one morning and so many fish were dead, thrown up from the sea, you know, this is the, whatever, you know. Can you imagine? The fish was all over, smelling and all whatnot, because there was so much pollution. Now, nobody is looking into it and all that, just like your guests have mentioned there. And fish is a sector that, if it is properly harnessed, employs so much unemployed youth, you know, and then get them tuned into fishing and all that. It can be self-employed and also employ people. Then the problem is that, why is it that we always like importing everything. We import so much fish into this country. We should not have any problem. So much fish if they are in that area. They are not on their own. You see, it's sad the way they are running this country. Let us follow the national plan through. Let them follow it through. I'm not seeing any nation that it can go its economy the way we are running it. It's really unfortunate. But all this land budget for Nigeria, all that is now.
1: All right, Ada, thank you so much for calling in. Okay, if we don't have any more calls at the moment, I think we could go ahead.
3: The man who was suggesting about having it teaching in schools, this thing should be integrated into the agri science. It's not giving us math and English compulsory course. Agriculture should be compulsory course.
1: Okay.
3: Where from primary school you start learning about it. When we inherited the British education, in primary school I had a bridge, I had a farm in my school. We did crafts. We did handcrafts. You will see us, we do all kind of the ladies are knitting. They were engagements. We need to get into the consciousness of the people of the farming. Everybody's consciousness now is not IT. We will not eat IT. We will still need to till the ground to eat. So right from primary school, the primary school, secondary school curriculum, all these things should be taught. This is where the sensitization becomes effective. It just isolated special schools for fisheries of this. It's not enough. This thing is for everybody. Look, it's exciting to catch fish as a young man.
1: Yes.
3: You know, when we were children, when we go fishing and catching
1: fish.
3: For
1: the fun of it.
3: Oh, my God. If you catch a big fish, you know how excited you are as a child. You know? When I caught one big eel when I was a child, by the time I came home, they even had to share in the town. You know, these things is from consciousness, from childhood.
1: Even for sports.
3: For sports, yes. So we have to go back and look at our educational curriculum. Our educational curriculum is not preparing people for this generation. Unfortunately, it's not. It's outdated. And we need to re-examine it and put these things in perspective, especially agriculture.
1: All right. I think
3: it is very, very, very, very important.
1: Do we?
3: Hello?
8: Hello?
1: Yes, good morning.
8: Good morning. Thank you very much. I'm Pastor Eric, coming to you from Refuge here in Jos, Plateau State.
1: Pastor, you're welcome.
8: Yes. A very, very serious topic, and I thank God that your guest in the studio is addressing it. But if you look at even those schools that have this fishery at their course, and those that have also fish farms, how do they get the things to take care of the fish farms? Feed is very costly. All of those things have implications. Our economy has not really been defined the direction it should go. Like your guest is saying, the thinking to bring this back to the society, making agriculture a compulsory course. One of the candidates that is contesting for presidency is talking about Bangladesh. And you see that agriculture becomes the bane of what is changing the society. Fishery involves the other aspect of agriculture. Look at the problem that we are having, rearing cows and other things. How did government do this thing to harmonize this so that citizens will begin to enjoy it, not just in paper, not just in discussion like this, but we go back to grassroots, whereby all the places we have water that is flowing to the banks, where they have got mining activities, that we have plants where we can do this fishery. This thing should be looked into by the government of the day. State government, local government, and the federal government should look into it and make sure that we harness all of these things to help our society. Fishery business is a very lucrative one, and I thank God that you're discussing it. May God bless you out there.
1: Thank you very much, Pastor, for calling in. Okay, do we have another call? Hello? All right, it seems we lost it. Okay.
6: Sorry, I want to talk about this education.
1: Okay.
6: You know, I was involved in one of the aspects of developing curriculum presently for the country in all the agricultural sectors. So I participate only in fish, which all the value chain has been considered. And they put it into levels, level 1 to 9. Level 1 is somebody that is not even going to school. They can just pick somebody, train him, mostly practical, actually. To level 2, level 3, level 2 is for a second JS person. Level 3 is SS. Level 4, it's AND, HND, up to the PhD level. But on the levels, not even going to the normal just school. They're going to utilize some institutions. We developed the curriculum. We did everything. That was last 2 weeks. It's yet to be.
1: More out. Like an informal
6: yes.
1: type of education.
6: It's more of practical. Practical aspect, so that you know people work on that. So we did that on the fish right now. And another thing is that we can't just depend talking about government. We know that, but this is business, just like what Pastor said. You know, we look at the value chain. Where are you going to, you know, work on? A lot of people don't know the business aspect of fish farming. If you don't know the business aspect of fish farming, you cannot succeed.
1: That is where sensitization comes in.
6: That's where sensitization comes in.
1: Like your chin or so on your kept hammering.
6: Yes. You know, something that I learned.
8: Hello.
1: Okay, seems we have a call. Hello.
8: Hello.
1: Hello, good morning.
8: Good morning.
1: What's your name and where are you calling from?
8: My name is M.D. Yadia.
1: It seems you are too close to your radio set. I'll reduce its volume so we can hear you better.
8: Okay.
1: Hello? Yes, now, what's your name?
8: Anna.
1: Yes, we can hear you better now. What's your name?
8: Okay, my name is M.D. Yadia. I'm calling from Abe in Niger State.
1: All right.
8: History is very important in our lives. Established history schools across 36 states
9: we saw the economists have identified the need to calibrate agricultural production. We must change our economy speaking, equal access to opportunities, human capital formation. Even Nigerian workers must be encouraged to start putting fish ponds in their houses. Apart from wage increase, emphasis must be placed on productivity. Nigeria has more than 6 million hectares of arable land suitable for farming. Some of these lands can be used for fishery development. I mean, it is the job of government to provide policy and friendly environment. Young Nigerian graduates are waiting for jobs, and most of them are doing nothing now. Encourage them so they can embrace agriculture, probably using technology. Thank you very much.
1: Thank you very much, Emilia, for calling. Okay, and we would... at this point, I would like to announce to you that very soon we'll be going on a break, but of course we'll have to give our guests at least 1 minute or two to say one or two things quickly before that.
6: Okay. I was talking about the levels. Mm. The level one is just an assistant. You just go there, watch the farmers. Most of them, they'll be attached to farms. Level two is a senior assistant, because he will be participating. Then level three will be just like a supervisor. He work without supervision. Level four, you're already a supervisor. Level five, and it's not only there will be formal, non-formal, and that can participate. You can go to school, read whatever you read, but if you want to do that particular business, you join the levels. Whatever your level is, you can be able to do that. Then I was able to participate in this cooperative. I was trained by this ILO. So cooperative, helped a lot. In Brazil, there's a cooperative that slaughters about 5 million chicken on a daily basis. So which we can even structure into that. Because if the value chain is followed, I'm a breeder, this one is a grower, this one is a processor, this one is a marketer. Within the cooperative, if I breed, I already have the market within the cooperative. If I grow, I already have a market in that group because the processor is there. If I process, already have a marketer within the... So we can help ourselves to develop something that before we start with the government,
1: Thank you. All right. Thank you very, very much, dear listener. We will take a break now. When we come back, there is more to talk about.
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1: What's shaping the future of Africa? 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

0: blue economy through sustainable fisheries. We still have with us in the studio the President, National Fish Association of Nigeria, NFAN, Dr. Ladan Aliu, the National Secretary of NFAN, Pastor Turner Oboru, and our fish expert, Chief Chike Oko. Is also the former Maritime Workers Union Secretary of the Fisheries. And I hope that we still have our listener staying tuned and getting prepared to listen and, of course, make more calls so that we can actually get your views on this topic. Okay, yes, we were trying to establish something here earlier before, you know, the calls began to flood in, and that, of course, was what I was expecting to hear from Chief himself concerning the implementation of, I mean, the technical issues that we have, especially as fisheries are concerned in Nigeria. You did say that we didn't have any technical issues. You were trying to explain, and yes, calls now began to come.
1: I want to talk about technical issues. It's like a challenge. First of all, what have we put in place and encounter challenge? It is when you have a development policy that you pursue and you meet a water break in the system that will now come back and say you have issues. When you have not prepared, when you have not presented, when you have not operationalized your policy, you will say you have an issue. So what to do is, are we evolving a fishery policy in the country, whether it is there or is about to come? We are thinking about plans. What we know about is that people are planning. Government talk about want to produce fish to stop importation halfway or thereabout. We should have a policy that we can look up to a particular period from social time and social time. We want to talk about vision. What is government vision pertaining to fishery industry? From what time to what time do you expect from this percentage, like we're having two-third deficit now, that from 1 year to next 5 years, we're going to close gap from that very shortage to halfway meeting our local production? It is when we have that mission, that vision, it's when we have that policy that we can work towards it and galvanizing the private sector, the investors from outside the country, to look at that policy and follow it. The regulators will be up and doing to follow up. But if you don't have a policy, you don't have a vision, and you don't have a timeline to deliver on the expected income. Now, going to the other side, if there should be anything like issues in the fishery sector, it has to do with security. And security is basic. Most of the callers that called, fortunately and unfortunately, are telling us about fish farming. They're telling us about aquaculture. The natural and basic starting point of fish is in the waters. In the water bodies, in the oceans, in the lakes, in the coastal communities that are naturally endowed with fishery as source of income. What do we do to those ones? Like one person, one caller, who kind of gave us information like his private market research, Kuro Krafo in Abia State, said he went to the market, this is how much fish is costing, that he went there yesterday. And he's giving us updates from independent point of view, what the market is talking about, fish costs. But he is also saying, at the end of the day, that one is coming from Pondo, not from the river. You see the emphasis now. People know the quality of fish from the waters, from the river, than that of the pond.
0: Yes, I was even going to ask the difference, because it seems people, would say the fish from the river should be more expensive or something. Is there a difference in nutrients or, taste or something?
1: Okay, let me not go into details of nutrients, because fish

0: products are the best quality of food security, right, in terms of nutrient. Now, talking about the difference, I will go for test. So the test come differently.
1: Okay. Organic.
0: So we talk about organic and inorganic production, okay, even in the crop production. Mm. So that is why people go for it. And especially that is where they started knowing anything about fish naturally, from rivers, near their environment and others of them. And those who make it their own, businesses from culture, that is the fish from the rivers and all that.
1: Especially from the quality of the cooking.
0: It's not quality. Now, you see what happens, why do people look at the fishes from aquaculture as constricted, as fed by chemicals and others of them? That is why some of them tend to withdraw.
2: Hello?
0: But you cannot continue like that because you cannot have enough.
1: All right. Let's see if we can take more calls. Hello?
2: Good morning, my good brother.
1: Good morning. What's your name and where are you calling from?
2: This is Shwesi calling from Benin City.
1: Sorry, I didn't get your name.
2: USA.
1: Okay, go ahead, USA.
2: Yes, my brother. Have you not noticed that there is no aspect of our national life that is so developed that we can be proud of?
1: Mm-hmm.
2: Brother, what is our problem?
1: Mm-hmm.
2: You see, when I keep on emphasizing education and everything I say, it's because over these years I've been a quite prominent international researcher. What did I discover? It's always education in making the white man country so successful. You talk of a successful fiction industry. How do you go about it? How do you go about it, my dear? We love pursuing shadow. When you are building a successful fish industry, the first thing you must think of is, well, look at the rivers. How are they protected? Where are those zones? You must not do anything apart from fishing or the zone designated fishing. Now, what are the equipment you need, like the trawler? We use in fishing. We import fish from abroad, and we have so many rivers in this country. God has been so good that he gave Nigeria everything to be the greatest. Our primitive world reasoning is our number one problem. Any level you find yourself in the developed world, because there's the churches here, you want to do everything to the glory of your fellow human being and above all to God Almighty. But what do you find in Nigeria? First, we don't believe in our country. Secondly, we have this primitive thought of saying, hey, what my business is. Do they have two heads? We have to indigenize things we cannot do. We have universities all over the place. Anytime we are discussing our national problems, you are listening to the press, bringing in the university. We are always accusing the government. You people have no reason in that. The reason why you have university is to address all human extreme challenges. This is the origin of what you come to do, university. We don't know all these things. We just went to school and like we start speaking grammar and all of that. And the country is not moving forward. Bring in white people in a matter of 1 year, brother, you'll be surprised they can fix all our national challenges. Therefore, if we are really serious, want to make this country great, we must be bringing in our higher institutions all around areas. We can make their own contribution individually. What can we do as a people? Once we can know all these things, I'll stop this idea of looking up to white man visually on every national challenge of our country. Before you know it, we had Donald Trump talking to us anyhow again.
1: Mm.
2: Ladies and gentlemen, this is my story. Good morning.
1: All right, thank you very much, Jose. Hello. All right, seems we lost that call. Hello?
3: Hello, good morning.
1: Good morning, what's your name and where are you coming from?
3: Yeah, once again, my name is Deri. Please, I want to ask, I forgot. After I drove, I can't remember. Is he with our association collaborate with Nigerian Fish Association, especially leader entirely? Because me too, I want to go and join the association. If we collaborate, they can go down or out to come and join with us from where we are. Thank you.
1: Well, that question cannot be answered now because if we are going to answer that, we'll have to pay money. And we don't have money to pay for announcements here. But in any case, you can seek out, you can go to the net and check all these things. It's not a very difficult thing, but we cannot announce here. Please, thank you. Go ahead, sir.
0: Yes, I was saying, it is important to provide a visionary structure where people can play through. Play through by the rule to galvanize the people to focus on the industry. By the way, we're talking about fisheries. People, like I said earlier, concentrate on fish farming, which is aquaculture. Mm. We have the fish from the wild. That's why we talk about artisanal fish farming, trawlers, and going the seas and bring, and then that is where the domestication of fishes from the wild and quality fish from aquaculture. Mm. But you can't base on that. It's not in your environment. That as a population environment, grows, as the case may be, more if you practice aquaculture very well, it is intended that whatever comes from domestication is heavy raised from the wild for human consumption because in a controlled environment, they will not be produced within your environment, even a controlled environment as the case may be. If you practice aquaculture very well, it is expected that whatever comes from there as fish is healthy already for human consumption because it's in a controlled environment. There will not be pollution. But in our situation, it's sorry to say that reverse also want to be the case because I like your prophecy. But what we face is that people who run aquaculture are in need to break even. What I mean by that, make gain in their investment. And when they are buying fish feed that's high in terms of cost and other chemicals that are needed to protect the fish from any form of diseases and the case may be, to reduce mortality rate while they are still running the distance. There are things introduced into that pond that the fishes cannot escape but consume. If they are not properly checked, like the vets, tooth animals, specialists come to test the water to check the acidity level as case may be, or not having enough oxygen to run that place in terms of ventilation as case may be, the people may be consuming fish and at the same time introducing another level of challenge in their health.
3: Hello, good morning.
0: So this is why.
4: Okay.
3: Even well, how is that all?
4: Good morning. What's your name and where you're calling from?
3: My name is Abdul Mutanda, and I'm calling from ancient city of Middle Kingdom, Bida, Niger State.
4: All right, go ahead. Let's hear you.
3: I salute your guests for their wonderful submissions.
0: Thank you.
3: Kudos to all of them. They are no grease to their elbow.
0: Thank you.
3: I would want to make an addendum to what Elder Mazi Okorofo have said a couple of minutes ago. Certainly, when you talk about food, they say a healthy nation is a wealthy nation.
0: That's true.
3: And the way we talk about food you consume, you talk about the hygiene. The rate at which fish farmers engage into all forms of chemical applications to beef up their fishes, make them look robust and what have you, is becoming a devastating and worrisome issue. The chemicals applied, the rate of chemicals, the concentration of what have you, might have a chemical residue in this species. And then once it is consumed, it could be harmful to the consumer. I don't know if there are government agencies that are checklisting, that are looking into the rate at which the chemical producers and the fish producers are producing. At least what I'm simply saying here is that if the NAFDAC or there is a regulatory agency that will look into how these chemicals are being applied, they are supposed to be applied. The foods that are made may not be harmful to them because anything carcinogen could be cancerous. So I don't know. If there are agencies that are regulating the fleet and what have you, I think it will be better. Thank you very much.
4: Thank you very much, Abdul. Hello.
3: Hello.
4: What's your name and where are you calling from?
5: Senior Comrade Linus Duru, Umedan Ogwara, a member Imotech, Nigeria. This is my name and my address.
4: Linus, good morning, my welcome. Thank you so much for joining us. Let's hear you.
5: You're welcome, my brother. Yeah, I want to go like this. Let us form an enforcement committee that can go to the whole industries in Nigeria and warn them to channel their waste products to a certain safe area where it cannot disturb our streams, our rivers, and our oceans. The chemicals they brought from their industries are disturbing aquatic life. And number two, please, now that the red meat is probably the cost of cholesterol, nobody wants it too much in his dining table. I think we need to tell the custom authorities to please reduce the custom tariff attached to the importation of stockfish. Because stockfish is a certain species that the people in Southeast make use of. Even when we are married, we use that type of stockfish to engage in our marriage process. And lastly, I still want to advise federal government to please do something now that can make the production of fishery very, very accommodating so that the insecurity cannot affect it. Thank you very much and God bless you. Come the line is soon.
4: Thank you so much. Thank you so much, comrade, for calling in. All right. Do we have another call? Hello.
6: Hello, good morning.
4: Good morning.
6: Yeah, my name is Chief Dubad. I'm calling from my own district of Imo State. I want to enjoin the federal government to create a new ministry for fishery out of the present Minister of Agriculture and appoint an expert in fishery, either from the Nigerian Fishery Association or from our national institutions, who actually know what it takes to produce fish in abundance using many inland water and then the maritime resources to do so for domestic and export purposes to grow our island economy, and they encourage our youth through periodic training to embrace fishery as a means of earning a living instead of roaming about in search of non-existing white-collar jobs where they may be actually tools in the hands of security-threatening groups, you know, so that eventually to be untimely death, since nobody can do what he or she has not gotten. I want to enjoin government at all levels to introduce fishery as a compulsory subject in their schools where our children will be taught the subject in line with international best practices. The first was using chemicals like carbon to actually do so, that will be injurious to the health of those that actually consume them, and even though the destruction of the fishes in where they were caught, while those interested in it can liberate themselves and eventually avail themselves the opportunity to actually use them to create a living for themselves, you know, to produce fish in abundance for the domestic and export purposes, to grow our healthy economy and provide essential amino acid that is required for the production of protein, you know, a protein building block in our body. Finally, I want to enjoin the government to encourage our youth to actually, you know, eat fishery as a course in our tertiary institutions through scholarships where they will graduate and contribute their own quota, you know, in exploring the many available inland waters and the maritime resources in synergy with Nigerian Fishing Association, experts in fishery related disciplines and others, you know, to actually explore the domestic produce food is abundant for domestic and export purposes, and producing fish that will actually be used for more material for other purposes in the country to grow our economy that is at its early stage now to the glory of God. Thank you very much.
4: Thank you very much, Chief Jude Ubaja, for your contribution. Thank you. All right. We have another
7: hello,
4: call.
7: Good morning.
4: Good morning. Good morning. What's your name and where are you calling from?
7: Chief Fidel, once again, from Owerri.
4: Oh,
7: I want to suggest that there is a dire need for the government to secure our fishermen. They are being harassed and at times even arrested by pirates and some other people on our highways and on our various seas and rivers and so on. Then those who pollute our rivers must be appropriately punished. Let there be sanctions for them. Pollution is not the best. And as the government plans to dredge some rivers or even carry out certain activities, chemicals that will kill fishes must not be applied. Above all, let us encourage people, schools, institutions, and various local government areas, as a matter of policy, to have fish ponds, go into fish farming, train experts that will handle the fish farms in order to boost production. Thank you and God bless you. My name is Fidel Onyeleke.
1: Thank you, Chief Fidel. Thank you.
8: Hello, good morning.
1: Good morning.
8: My name is Abdullah Mustafa Muhammad Jack. You call it from Bida.
1: Abdullah, you're welcome.
8: Thank you. A special greeting to your guests. They've wonderfully inspired, motivated us to be a self-reliant. Because that has waking me up, and other youth are also listening, and they are highly impressed with this new economic discovery, which at this our advisors, they are going to utilize this opportunity, invest heavily in this fish production, or even National Youth Service core members who should be trained to have a certificate, to have a skill in fish production, because it will add value to our economy activities. And the GBT in Nigerian economy activities is slowed down. With this kind of fishing activity with skills, it will create millions of employment. So my advice to you should give fishing production as a panacea of economy boost and employment generation, so that it will boost our company fishing exchange rate, it will reduce unemployment and criminality in our society. So kudos to your guests there. They've done wonderful work, and the full fish production will continue to boost. Thank you very much.
1: Thank you very much. So very much, Abdullah. If you're
7: hello. Hello. Good morning, my distinguished panelists in the studio today. My name is Joseph Ekong.
1: Your name is Joseph Ekong. Lekong.
7: Joseph Ekong.
1: Okay, Joseph Ekong. You're calling from where?
7: From Eket in my private state.
1: All right, you're welcome. Let's hear you.
7: Thank you. I think I should be speaking from the angle of people that predominantly having fishermen around where I live. Therefore, from what my good brother has just said, fishing in the first place has sustained so many economy in the world today. I wouldn't see any reason why it shouldn't sustain Nigeria. I mean, it should be sustained in Nigeria. Here in the rural area where I come from, you realize that a lot of people face challenges of like what some callers have just said, piracy, some challenges of raising the fund to buy their engine boats or to buy the canoes or even have access to go and meet the trawlers in the high sea or the river. I think now that God, this government, although it started from the trawler government, has created the blue economy and also created the livestock department, ministry, I will feel that there should be that synergy between Fulani Municipal Agriculture, Livestock Ministry, Blue Economy Ministry, maybe get NDDC also involved to kickstart a particular program that should go for the youth, for the women, and maybe the states in the Niger Delta region can also key into it and say, okay, yes, we can decide to have a livestock fish ban whereby it could act as a foreign market for people that want to also buy, like we buy from the foreign people also, because like the last one I just called, one of the callers just talked about stockfish. Stockfish is not from Nigeria. The mackerel we buy today is not from Nigeria waters. But we buy, they are the flood of our market today. Even the farmland, the rest. But here in our river area, you won't believe that even though we have the fish, we see who are here to buy some of those foreign fishes here. Yeah, I tell you. This is something that is is not too good for us as a country, as a state, as a local government. I think if there is a particular arrangement that is done, whereby there were states like my good state, Bible state, they will kill him for it because they saw we deal with fish here. Yeah? We take fish and we eat fish. We do a lot of things with fish here. Yeah? You know. So I think if that is done, you know, the panel is there, knows exactly where I'm heading to. So if something of that nature is done, it will now replicate to other states of the Federation where you can get jobs. The government can have enough finance or gain money from it. And then you have people even having it as their own occupation for their living. Then finally, please, I want to also add this. I want the panelists there to come up with something that you can help the local fishermen. You need to come and see where they stay. You need to come and see the way they go to fishing. You need to see their health condition. Even where they stay to do the fishing, no health situation or remedy for them in case there's any water disease or whatsoever.
4: All right.
7: So, please, I want to run it off in that manner that governments have done enough. There is a trend in this particular setup. It will help the women and the men at large. Thank you very much.
4: Thank you very much, Chief. Let's hear from you.
9: I was saying earlier, pertaining to the difference or the collaborative similarities of wild fish capture in the rivers and water, and then the aquaculture inland, even at your backyard. Those are the two differences. But there is a challenge, generally, challenge of insecurity concerning the practitioners in the fishery value chain. First of all, I go back to the rivers and the water bodies, the coastal communities. These people are naturally based to culture or to farm fish if they can. But they capture fish in the wild. That has been their tradition. Now the oceans are raging due to climate change, eating up some of those were supposed to be coastal communities, and they are running upland. No mitigation to save them in their natural state. That is one. It's a challenge. Two, the harassment, the stealing, and the threat of pirates in the high seas, even coming to the coastal lines, to deprive the catches from these people, is also an existing threat to their life, and in such a manner that some of them are jobless now. The family heads who were always getting up in the morning, go to their catch, take their canoe or whatever, go to the with their net, and go to capture.

0: office. They go and come back empty handed. Sometimes in a fortunate situation, they never come back because some boys or pirates in the sea capture them and nobody protects them. It is existing danger that we need to look at to protect them. That is on one side. I have been interacting with some of them in Bayelsa, even in Baga, in Borno State. Fish, some of the things and the fishing communities care about is on the some are driven by their family. Our military officers, they are deprived by who is supposed to protect them. The and young their catches and make the money off these young people, train them in fish. And what would the young people in the children's voice and that about? They would raise voice because those who are supposed to protect them are now their own present threats on their lives. They have nowhere to go. Most of them did not go to school. And when they want to remain in their local community to do the business they know from tradition, to fend for themselves, and people in authority are now breathing down their neck to take what belongs to them and go and commercialize and take the money. The young people are left hopeless, which is also part of what dovetails to the national issue of insecurity, especially from the Borno angle. Because if these people who are naturally fisher people around the Chad are allowed to do their businesses, most of them didn't go to school, they feed on that, they train their children on that. But when they are deprived of this very income, they can't even naturally move out to get jobs somewhere because they have no other work. They have trained, nobody trained them on any other thing. And they remain in their community, remain like slave boys for people who are supposed to protect them to bring down their neck. So these are the two angles that, as I'm speaking with you, 2 years ago, 3 years ago, I engaged with people who were in Bayelsa, Bolokoma, Kukuma, something like that, in such area. They were known to be elders who fished in the waters, but when these challenges came from the ocean, from pollution and piracy, and even their neighborhood water body that they used to go and do fishing, they were jobless. And they decided to pull money together to buy land, upland, to develop and do what we call cage culture, which will be part of the ocean water coming into a particular cultural environment to remain productive. These men say they want to be productive, like six of them, from a cooperative, bought land. But to open the land and do the necessary facilities, no money. Whereas we are talking, say they need government help. These people we are talking about are people on ground. It is not something we see on Facebook or wishful thinking. So even if it's possible, we can call them on phone because we have their numbers, we have their contact. They are still helpless and asking for help. And that is what I would put off like a kind of request, be it challenge, to these leaders of National Fish Association of Nigeria that are here with us. Let them see what they can do to reach out to these people and even go for sensitization, as some of the callers have been emphasizing. They sensitize the people, know their need, and be able to put it out there for government to come into intervention.
1: All right, let's look at more solutions. Pastor Tanab, I would like to ask you this. What must we do to make our open waters, you know, rivers, oceans, you know, lakes, streams, etc. We're not only looking at fish ponds now. Yeah. We're looking at the generality. In fact, there's natural habitats where people actually fish. Just as Chief rightly said here, there are people who were, you know, born into this life, and they actually grew up learning this from their ancestors, and you know, they know nothing else. So if the rivers and oceans and the others, lakes, are not safe for them, if they are not productive enough for them or don't have enough yield for them, then there's a problem. How do we solve this?
2: Quite frankly, for some time now, there have been concerted efforts for the safety of our marine ways. The Navy they've upped their game. In employment of technology, NIMASA have employed, brought in some technology. All these security groups like Dantita that were brought for oil thefts to monitor and all that. they are all employing a lot of technologies that right now is reducing the incidence of all this piracy. Is reducing it because a lot of them have problems. Even those who normally will want to bunker their trawlers with what we call bow fire, you know, illegally refined. If you just write that, the Navy will arrest you. So there's deliberate efforts, but more needs to be done. You get it. We are getting some incremental gains, especially with the employment of technology in tracking and monitoring a lot in our waterways right now. There's a lot going on there. So what we need to maintain the momentum to completely eradicate or almost eradicate this thing to drop to this minimum. Because you have the Coast Guards, you know, the Marine Police, you have them all patrolling around to try to track a lot of these people, but the guys are still very smart, but because the water body is large, so we need to get more Marine Police, we need to get more Navy surveillance boats, you get it, and additional satellite tracking systems, monitoring every boat that walks on the water. You can sight it. You know, all these technologies are being employed, but we need more. But they are quite expensive, this is the problem. So government needs to continue. That's why I'm so angry with the type of budget they give to the marine economy. Because you can't purchase these type of things. We cannot just continue to say everything is PPP, because that's the only way they can survive now.
1: Well, that's quite unfortunate. I think if there is more sensitization and a lot of people are willing to come in, showing more concern, especially from the you know, the political class and others, more would actually be done. That's my thinking anyway. But let's move to you, Dr. Liu. Would you like to add a word to this before we go further?
3: No.
1: Okay. Now, beyond fish production, where else along the fisheries value chain do you see significant employment opportunities for our youth?
3: Just like what we said about the feed industry. The feed industry has to come up because we only have, only two or three indigenous feed
1: fish
3: companies.
1: Perhaps that's why it's so expensive.
3: Yeah,
1: it's and very, you know, to come by. The people who are into fishery will tell you feed is so expensive, this one is so the chemical. I mean, why am I mentioning chemical? You know, what you need for their health and stuff, so expensive and all that.
3: I don't want you to be mentioning chemicals.
1: I don't want to mention chemicals.
3: The issue is that my background.
1: I was actually referring to
3: from my background.
1: Drugs.
3: Yes, yeah. From my background, I'm a veterinary doctor, and we trained in abolition use of antibiotics and other chemicals now in fish production.
1: Those are the things I was referring to.
3: And in my master's, that's what I worked on. I read what do you call it? I can't remember the. So I worked on the antibiotic and other things, other chemicals in fish production. And I found out that over 77.4% of the fish in the market contains that. Now, so we employ different ways. We can use salt to treat any disease that is found in the farm. So
2: it's more healthier way.
3: So it's safer.
2: That's like organic.
3: Some organic things. And what you said that, the test and whatever depends on the water and the soil that you use. It's not even the natural or whatever. You know, fish farming, you're just putting the fish together in a controlled environment.
4: Yeah.
3: You feed them, but if it's in the wild, You know, the way they eat. To find feed is another issue. They have to do so many things. Mm. So that's the only difference. But this one, you're just controlling them and you're farming them in large quantity and you're taking care of their health, their feed, and whatever. Mm. But what I want to tell you is that National Fish Association of Nigeria will try to mobilize and put together all the stakeholders together. Sensitization is there, capacity building is there now, so that a lot of people will understand. Most of the farmers don't even know the, you know, if you want to do something like a farming, you need to understand the psychology of the animals. We don't do that. We don't even know that. If you don't know the psychological issue of the animals that you are, you know, farming, you may likely lose some things. If you had, I can give you an example. Fish respect time. If you used to feed them by 8 o'clock in the morning and you shifted to maybe around 8:10, 8:20, if you put the feed in, they will not check it.
4: Okay.
3: Because you already passed that time for them. They're thinking already moved to another thing, so they move away from the feed. And if you do that, it will take you 5 to 7 days to feed them, to replace that particular feeding you miss. So if you are doing the business, you are already missing it. You already started losing whatever. That's why we're having a lot of gaps, which we have to, you know, fill those gaps. And I'm still emphasizing on the value chain. The value chain is very important. You can't just be doing everything in the fish.
2: The specialization.
3: Just specialize on a particular unit of the value chain. If you are going into breeding, you breed and be a specialist there. If you are growing, continue to grow, you know, expand your farm. If you are processing, just be on that. Don't say that I will produce the fish and do the processing. So that will expand. Just like what I told you, that cooperative is slaughtering about 5 million chicken. The fish you can do as well as that. And that can help, you know, to build the industry. Because you already have market in all this, you know, amongst you. So you do that.
4: Okay. Thank you very much. Now, is there anything the state governments, what roles should they play now that blue economy initiatives are, you know, receiving national attention, so to speak?
2: Every local government, every state government, you get it, they should have a fisheries department. And they should form cooperatives for youths. They should form cooperatives for youths. By the time they finish training the youths, they give them starter kits. You get it? They give them starter kits as a kind of an advance. It's loan, but they'll be given a moratorium period from which they'll begin to repay. You get it? By the time you train them, by the time they are leaving the starting kits that they have, from state to state, each local government, stand for local government, the three sectors of this thing, you will just find out that a lot of youths employment. And before you know it, you start making money. You start enjoying it. But state governments have to give them that advantage, because a lot of the children coming out of school, their parents are having owing the school fees that they made last. So they don't have any starting capital. You get it? They don't have starting capital. It's any child that you give a loan to complete his education that will come out now and have money to buy fingerlings or the fish. So when you train them like that, you take clusters. There's a program that you put in there this recently now,
4: right,
2: where you trained about 10,000.
4: Since we have a call coming through. Hello? Hello? Hello? Good morning.
5: I am Stephen Odele, I'm from Ibadan.
4: Oh, Stephen Odele, you're welcome.
5: You're welcome. Thank you for your life and your people there. And my people there, your sonar, our sonar director, Fulani, do well. That's why you can, I can feel. So, no, there's no time to get to the say, what do you tell me to do? Well, let me go to the board. We are talking about the promotion of the agriculture of our minds.
4: Yeah.
5: Number one thing that government should pay attention to is agriculture. Go and down with everything. Talk about the terrain. We have aquatic land. We have food where we can cultivate. But you can see the synthetic land that government acquired that's not yet cultivated. That's not done to a handout of the criminality. Something must be done. And they should make sure that they provide the all incentive for farmers. Farmers are a lot. Because the government has not involved, has not involved itself intensively to make sure that agriculture is number one. No, the government can hardly perceive if he fails to integrate his activity to the farmer. Because it's not the farmer that can sustain Nigeria. Industry based on agriculture and economy based on agriculture. Think of agriculture of anything. But the farmer must be number one government or number one focus. That's my point. You are wonderful. I'm grateful to see you. Hey, I'm still saying that. See, I need to do well here, or like in the past. I cannot communicate. I can do it for you. Wonderful. God bless you.
4: Thank you for the compliment, too. Thank you. Do we have another caller? Hello? Hello?
6: Hello. Good morning.
4: Good morning. What's your name and where are you calling from? Hello?
6: Hello, are you hearing me?
4: Yes. What's your name and where are you calling from?
6: Hello?
4: We can hear you. What's your name and where are you calling from?
6: Mohammed,
4: you're welcome.
6: Thank you for having this enlightenment and discussion.
4: Welcome.
6: I think this topic of discussion is of great concern to Nigeria. In terms of the backbone of our economic and also making it advanced way. But there is some challenge in Lapuna that I spoke about as university. Because I want to understand that. Most of our rivers now, it becomes a dumping ground. And even the stream that we have, it also becomes a dumping ground. And this not talent as it comes as a result of negligence on the side of the government. Mindful of the fact that we don't take this for granted, this coming. Because I want to understand that we're independent and dependent on the foreign. And that is why, when it's very calm, everybody is having problems in Nigeria.
4: All right, thank you very much. Thank you. Thank you.
6: I want to tell you, even here in Nigeria, local government, many people have become the billionaires as a result of this big panic. But I don't know why the government are not talking about it. So it is high time that the government should do what is necessary to promote this big panic. By giving loans to the farmers and by taking care of all the necessary things that are supposed to be taken place, so that the fish farming will be recognized as one of the economic guidelines.
4: Thank you, Mohammed. Thank you. We've made your point. Thank you so much for calling. I think we're running out of time, so we just have to begin to round things off now. Mr. President, is there anything you can do about people who are stranded, you know, such as the young men, Chief Uoko was actually appealing about their phone now. You know, a lot of people have this challenge, and of course the government will always say they can't do it alone. Is there anything you can do, or you've been doing, so to speak?
7: You know,
4: quickly, we have less than a minute before
7: the fish sector normally is a private sector, but we need some intervention from the government.
4: Yes,
7: the National Fish Association of Nigeria will try to, you know, bring in some incentive. They will try to, you know, the connection
4: Yes, go ahead.
7: Yes, the connection between all the stakeholders, like the finances, the other financial institutions, and the farmers, and maybe other, not only the farmers, the industrial, the artisanal. So, what we are praying for is we just like the pastor said, we for some people, so about 10,000 youth were trained recently, and they've been given some support to go on farming or whatever, and you know they've been given the market. The market is already given to them, and they train very well and whatever. So we have market partners in all the states that we trade, that were the farmers train.
4: Okay.
7: Yes. So
4: all right, it's okay. Of course, it means that you've been into this kind of stuff before, and hopefully an olive branch will be extended to some of these people in experiencing these challenges. Now, looking ahead in 2035, what should success look like for Nigeria's fisheries sector in terms of production, exports, employment, environmental sustainability, and food security? We have less than 1 minute for all of you, so just one sentence each, quickly. I'm asking all of you the same question quickly now. No take home words. These are take home words. I'll begin with you, Pastor, quickly. Well, in less than 1 second.
8: Even it's just straightforward.
4: Yes.
8: It's a straightforward thing. Backward integration.
4: Okay.
8: Backward integration.
4: All right, you.
7: Sensitization and
4: sensitization.
7: Yes.
4: Very, very important. Chief.
9: Security of the life and property and the environment of fishery practitioners, either on land or in the sea. That is paramount to sustain the industry.
4: Very, very important. Thank you so much. Now, as we draw the curtain on today's edition of Radio Link, one message stands out clearly. Nigeria's vast aquatic resources hold enormous potential to create jobs, strengthen food security, and drive economic growth, but only if they are managed sustainably. Protecting our rivers, lakes, and coastal waters is a shared responsibility that requires commitment from the government, investors, fishing communities, and every Nigerian. A very big thank you to our distinguished guests, Dr. Ladan Aliyu, President of National Fish Association of Nigeria. Thank you so much for coming.
10: Yeah.
4: Pastor Turner Oburu, National Secretary of NFAC.
10: Thank you so much for your time.
4: And of course, our fisheries experts in the house, Chief Chidike Uko. Thank you so much for sharing your valuable insights on unlocking Nigeria's blue economy through sustainable fisheries.
9: It's my pleasure. Thank you, Radio Nigeria. 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
4: We also appreciate you, our dear listener, for tuning in and, of course, for calling into the program. Not forgetting all those who are working behind the scenes for the success of this outing. Of course, the studio manager is Firhaz Odoeyo. Engineers are Christy Ankeli and Femi Muko. In the ICT unit, we have Akin Pelu Oluwa Damilola. Of course, chief producer, the news producer is Patrick Alumona Jr. Assistant producer is Sandra Chukugeku. And our producer is Obochukwu Okoronkwo. Our executive producer is Folashade Orimolade. Facilitator is Zacchaeus Babalola. My name is Jeremiah Jume. Join us again, same time next week, Saturday, for another enlightening edition of Radio Link. Good morning and God bless Nigeria.

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On the stable of Radio Nigeria, the best radio station of the year. Lagos residents have been advised to observe electricity safety precautions during the rainy season to prevent electrocution and avert electrical hazards. A safety specialist with Ikeja Electric, Mr. Moses Oyeniro, gave the advice during an interview with Radio 1. Mr. Oyeniro urged residents to avoid walking through flooded areas, standing beneath power lines or trees during rainfall, explaining that flood water can become electrified if it comes in contact with damaged electrical installations. He warned residents that exposure to electricity while the body or hands are wet could result in severe electric shock or death. Mr. Oyeniro advised members of the public to stay away from falling electric poles, loose or damaged wires, and other faulty electrical infrastructure, stressing that such hazards should be reported immediately to Ikeja Electric through the customer service channels. Residents and motorists in parts of Agege and Iyanga-Ipaja have expressed growing concern over the increasing accumulation of refuse on major road medians, streets and within residential areas, describing the situation as a serious environmental and public health hazard. One of the worst hit locations is the front of Government Girls Senior College, Agege, near the NYSC orientation camp, where large heaps of refuse have encroached the roadway, leaving motorists with limited space to navigate. Similar scenes were observed along Iyana Odo Road and many adjoining streets where refuse dumps have become a common sight. Residents say the irregular evacuation of waste have left many communities overwhelmed with foul odors and unsightly surroundings becoming parts of their daily lives. And while residents of Ajao Estate area of Lagos have rejected an increase in monthly waste collection charges, accusing their waste management service provider of imposing the hike despite months of poor and irregular refuse collection. The residents said they were shocked to find notices announcing the new charges pasted on their doors, describing the increase as unjustifiable, given what they claimed has been 4 to 5 months of inconsistent service. Speaking on behalf of the residents, the chairman of the estate, Mr. Olu Ishijola, said the company had repeatedly failed to evacuate refuse, sometimes leaving waste uncollected for 1 to 2 weeks. He said residents had continued paying the existing fee despite the irregular service and questioned the rationale behind the increase. The National Agency for Food and Drug Administration and Control, NAFDAC, has reaffirmed that there is no going back on the ban of small-volume alcoholic drink in the country. The NAFDAC Zonal Director, Southeast, Mr. Festus Ukadike, made the vow in an interview with Newsmen. Mr. Ukadike said the crackdown had already begun targeting manufacturers and distributors of small sachet alcoholic drinks. He said the next stage after the enforcement was to map up the remaining alcoholic products currently in the market. He also said the businesses would not be affected by the ban, as companies could still produce alcohol in volumes not less than 200 ml per bottle. The zonal director said the health of children was the deciding factor that informed the NAFDA's decision to ban the sachet alcohol. And that's the news update at 10. You can join us again at 11 o'clock for the major news. I am Idara Odo. Have a good morning.

0: Patrick, and you. 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
0: But, Smart was super cool. Hey! Like saying, get Odeshi.
3: Arrest who? 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
2: You see, actually, we didn't know this was a disagreement. 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
0: Who would you rather be in this story? Favor or Smart? And Favor, she was still in shock.
1: Now, dream are the dreams. This kind of thing, if it happened,
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6: 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Like I always ask, how are you? I hope you had a good week. I hope you have entered the month of August in a fresh note, that is. Good morning again and happy August to all of us. We pray that the month of August be the best we have always dreamed of. Well, whatever you are thinking in this eighth month of the year, I pray that all your desires, all your dreams, all your aspirations come to pass. Well, thank you again for keeping faith with all your All News, All Talk and All Sports Station, Radio 1, 103.5 FM. Well, it's your girl, Ida Raudon, this morning. Yes, we have a lot lined up for you. It's a weekend extra, and we're always making sure that we serve you only the best. Now today, from 10:15, yes, you'll be hanging out with me, yes, because it's time out with the Radio Goddess at 10:15. We have a special guest in the studio today, and we're looking at something equally very important to you and I. 11 o'clock, it'll be time for the major news, and at 11:15, yes, you and I will get to spend the morning together looking for, of course, ways for you and I to interact this morning. So keep your fingers crossed on what we're going to talk about for today. 12 noon, yes, hopefully we'll be joining our mother station in Abuja today. And at 1 o'clock when we come back, it will be time for, yes, time for news update. 1:15, African events will be coming your way today. And at 1:45, Olaumiako, yes, time for good taste. Today is all about rice. Some of us love rice more than anything. I don't know about you, but today that is what we're looking at. Well, it's all about you. It's all about a new month. It's all about us. So stay with Radio 1, 103.5 FM, your news, your talk, and sports station, because without you, there's no us.

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It's your radio goddess, Idara Odo. And I'm here to tell you this henceforth, Saturdays will never be the same again. 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

gentlemen, may I have your attention, please? The show starts in

0: Lagos, a very good morning to you. It's time out with the radio goddess Idara Odor, and we say welcome. Yes, this is the program where we try as much as we can to bring in individuals, some organizations, whoever it is that is changing the narrative in their little corner of the world. Yes, we celebrate small wins, we celebrate big wins, however it is, we celebrate you. And yes, you can also be part of today's production. All you need to do is, when the phone lines open, call me on 0704-700-3341, 0704-700-3341. Now, are you a mum? Yes. Have you been stuck with maybe childbearing? You've been stuck with maybe, of course, your career, and then you keep asking yourself every time, have I actually achieved my purpose on earth? Am I really doing what I was sent here to do? Am I impacting lives the way that I should impact lives? Well, that's the essence of today's conversation, because we're going to help you reimagine your purpose, refocus if you have lost focus already, and then go back to doing what you love, because you were sent here to do exactly that. Well, this morning I have the delectable, someone who's very close to my heart, I must say, and someone I love for no reason at all, every reason. Of course, she is Hope Christopher, and she has been in the forefront for helping moms to rediscover themselves, reimagine their purpose, find out what they were put here for, and all of that. Good morning to you, Hope. Nice to have
1: Good
0: you
1: morning.
0: Here. You know, the kind of guests that I have, and I'll be excited. Yay! Okay, so, of course, she is into our business also. She knows the rudiment of radio. So, of course, I'm talking to someone who knows. Well, Hope, without wasting time, let's start with asking. So how did you decide, okay, so I need to help women reimagine their purpose, find themselves? At what stage in life did you get to that point?
1: Okay, thank you for having me.
0: Nice.
1: So nice to see you. All right, so 2026, when I started my journey as a child protection advocate, I started working with children, and that also drew me to their moms. And one thing led to another. I began to notice that something is missing. It's not just about these women protecting their children any longer, but it's about this fulfillment. Mm. This fulfillment that is missing in their lives. This unsatisfaction, this yearning, this bleeding. Bleeding on themselves and bleeding on other people happening around them. So it wasn't a one-off destination. So gradually, I started working with these women on child protection, and gradually I tell them that there is more to what you're doing than protecting your child. You know, you can still live your life, you can still live your purpose. And one thing led to another. We started building up systems, even though at first I didn't know where it was taking me to. I just knew that I want to put more smiles in the faces of these women. One of the faces of the women I put a smile to was that of my pastor's wife. And when I saw that it really, really worked, I was like, oh, before then I had other women. I was like, oh, this thing is really a loud cry in the world. Like, the people of the world need to come to that agreement that purpose needs to be fulfilled by every person. So childbearing shouldn't be an excuse. Marriage shouldn't be an excuse. Relocation shouldn't be an excuse. Rather, it should amplify your purpose and not reduce your purpose. So at that point, I found a need to start working with not just children this time, but also their mothers. Because if a mother is aware of her environment, if a mother is fulfilling purpose, she'll be able to come to that place of safeguarding her child.
0: Very true. Okay, now let's talk about, of course, I've seen firsthand most women after maybe childbirth, they begin to lose their self-worth. They begin to lose their, they begin to feel that this lack of self, they just find themselves like, I don't know what to do anymore. I've spent the first 2 years taking care of a child, and then I don't know. So how do we help them discover themselves just beyond being called just mom? How do we get there?
1: Okay, like I would love to follow this process I usually use for every career mom. The place of clarity plays a big role. Like, clarity for me is king. Like, if you don't get to understand what you are called to do, I have seen several moms that after childbearing, they forgot about everything. They just move on with just taking care of their family members and feel their lives entitled to it. Mm-hmm. Like their life is tied to it. Like this is another purpose that they would have to live for the rest of their life and not do any other thing. So clarity is the first aspect. And the next one is having the three important set of people in your life, like I keep preaching, the dreamers, the realists, and critics.
0: Now, that's one thing I really would like to learn this morning. Like, really. Okay, so these three basic people should be in our lives.
1: Yes,
0: okay.
1: They should be. Because, for example, for me, I serve as these three persons for every career move I come across with. Now, let me start with the dreamer aspect. I would help you see your dreams bigger. I could remember one of the clarity section I had with one of the career moms few years ago. She had this dream of owning a school and all of that. But by the time I came with strategies and all of that, and she was able to see her future dreams, like, bigger, she became even more scared. She was like, I never believed this can be amplified to this extent. I am scared, but I want to try. So that's me being served as I am serving them as a dreamer. Then the realist is, okay, fine, we are done dreaming. Let's put it to work. Let's go into action. That's where many career moms have been stopped. Many of them have so many dreams. Mm. So many dreams lying under their pillow, written down, rusted. In short, someone else is living their dream. At some point in their life, when they see people living their dream, they become hungry. I was supposed to do that, but
0: I think I've seen instances like that. You just start beefing the person.
1: Exactly, exactly. What actually stopped you from taking the ride? It took a whole lot of courage for that person to do that. So what is stopping you? So a realist would help you activate that courage. A realist would help you amplify the real you, amplify your purpose, make you see that, hey, it's enough dreaming. Let's put it into action. Let's put in execution. Execution is something that I see a whole lot of moms scared of doing. They have beautiful dreams, but execution, it actually have a low average. It has a low percentage in our present world. And that's why I'm on the mission. I am a TV on the mission to see that every career mom we come in contact with, we don't just tell them, hey, you can dream big. We'll put them into work and also help them create systems.
0: Now, when we talk about purpose, for an average person, even me sometimes, it seems like a big and intimidating word, purpose. but for an average woman, how do we help her reimagine her purpose in a practical, everyday way?
1: Okay, so purpose is your skill. Purpose is your talent. Purpose is that thing that people see you do selflessly. Like, you don't do it out of stress. You don't put much effort into it. Like, one of the way I come to discover that I can be of a great help to moms is when they engage me in conversation. Like, you can't get into a conversation with me and you are left behind. I'll get involved in the conversation. In short, you'll be amazed that we'll discuss today, and the following day we are executing what we discuss. So I found that as purpose for me. It's a skill for me. So purpose is that vision, that talent that you have that no one else have, that thing you can easily do without stress. And when people come to pick your brain at, even for free, that's purpose. So by the time you start picking all of this together, it begins to make sense for you.
0: Yeah. Well, I don't know if you are enjoying this conversation as I am this morning. Well, you can also be part of our conversation. All you need to do this morning is just call us up on 074-700-3341, especially if you're a mom and you're asking yourself, what next? Where next? What should I be doing? Okay, where should I go? With all that I think I have in me. Well, this is the program that you should be on this morning. Time Out with Idara. 0704-700-3341. My guest this morning, she knows what she's talking about. Of course, I know you know that already. Hope Christopher, she's helping us as moms reimagine purpose, find ourselves, and put our foot down and achieve what we're put here to do. Now, Let me come back to you. Now, okay. We are in a digital world right now. How can we, as women, take advantage of technology and, of course, let it show in our skills, in our career, in almost every part of our lives, as it were?
1: Okay, so I'll bring you back to the three important persons you should have in your life, because they are the fundamentals. For example, if you have the realist in your life, a realist will guide you through what you should do. A realist will be the one, they will be an accountability partner for you. A realist will be the one that would always switch you on and trigger those beautiful effects of yours to make sure that you do those things. And now, sometimes and many times, moms are not tech savvy, and that's okay, but it's really not an excuse why you shouldn't be heard out there. It's not an excuse why you shouldn't fulfill purpose. It's not an excuse why you shouldn't solve a problem, because every human out there was actually created to solve a problem and not be a liability. Okay, so for moms to take advantage of the present tech, is identify who is with you, who is for you and not against you. Because in a world that is so distracting right now, we have people that want to pull you down by their words, because they feel they will not reach that extent of comparing themselves with you. Because they want all of you to be in the same level. They want to limit you at one certain point. So get to know who is for you. By the time you know who is for you, you'll be able to identify who would help you grow. The tech space is a very large space. There are many things to do out there. For me, I prioritize social media for my own visibility, for my own company's growth. And for the past 5 to 6 years, it has been of a great help to me. So you can be tech exposed and you're not doing anything about it, and you can be tech exposed but you're doing something to help you navigate towards actualizing your purpose.
0: Very interesting conversation, I must tell you, this morning. But then I always like to think about an average mom. A mom probably is in between. She is a career mom, she's a mom and all of that. So I would like to ask the question that I'm sure she would want to ask this morning, and which a lot of moms are asking, in place of balance. How do we balance the home front, our careers, and still shining, making, of course, our purpose come out in one piece?
1: Okay, so the answer is one, support system. You can't build alone. You can't be a loner. You can't afford to be a loner in a distracting world. The world is so noisy, so busy, and so many things is actually happening at the same time. So support system would help you. Now, for example, you're driving and you're listening to maybe an audiobook. You're also fulfilling purpose in that way. You're learning something. But you can also be driving and your thought is driven somewhere else that is negatively. Do you get? So for every career mom out there, understand that support system are very much important in today's world. Why do you need a support system? Now, you need a support system to help you navigate through the tech aspect of your purpose. You need a support system to help you bridge responsibilities, like prioritize responsibilities. Like I said, you cannot do it alone. So don't be a loner. Come out there, get help, ask for help, especially for those that are going your way. Because if you ask for help from those that are not going your way, you get mixed up. You get mixed up in the crowd. And when you're mixed up in the crowd, you're not found, you're not identified, you can't solve a problem.
0: Okay, let's talk about rebranding for moms now.
1: Yeah.
0: Now, what role does self-awareness, confidence play in rebranding for moms?
1: Okay.
0: Especially in the journey.
1: Yeah. Okay. So I will use myself as example. Before I start working for moms, I first of all found myself, because I can't preach what I don't have. I can't preach what I don't practice. So the place of self-discovery, self-awareness plays a bigger role in this whole space. There is actually a no-no. If you don't understand you, you can't fulfill purpose. You can't come to the place of execution. You can't automate any system. You can't create structures. So rebranding, the first aspect of rebranding is clarity. And clarity draws us to self-awareness. And self-awareness brings us closer to purpose. Because when you are aware of yourself, of course, you know what to do. You know who to, even though you don't have a complete clue of what you want to do, but you have an idea of what you are called to do. Oh,
0: very interesting. Okay, Lagos, we are still waiting for your calls this morning on 704-700-3341. Yes, we are helping moms reimagine purpose, find themselves this morning. And my guest, Hope Christopher, is doing justice to that topic this morning. All you need to do is call me. If the phone lines are hard for you to get, you can send me a message on WhatsApp, 0813-331-3172, 0813-331-3172. That's my... story. Someone who, of course, was trying to find themselves and then they met you and everything turned around. We always like to hear that success story. So at least give us one.
1: Oh, I have a whole lot. Yeah. I have a whole lot. I'm actually thinking of what to pick right now or who to pick. Oh, I have a whole lot. Is it when a mom will finish writing a book? Like a mom will just, she will just be clueless on, I want to have a book. And I'll say, just give me the topic. And the next thing is we start communicating and the book under which is written. It is their book. It is their story. I just help them put it into written. So I've come to a place where it falls under different amazing emotions for me. Is it when mom just launched her course? Is it when mom just launched her brand, her books, they did their first program, it went successful, they host their live programs. Like, I see myself as a great push for every mom. And positively, some of them will say, avoid Obi if you're not ready.
0: I can imagine.
1: Because I won't allow you sleep until that is achieved. I understand your rest is important, right? But I would help you prioritize your rest at the same time, help you manage your time. So there have been so many stories. Okay, so let me pin it down to one. I had a client early 2 years ago that I have about 5 books in her head to write. And there's actually no way she could write the book. So she came to me and the magic happened. We wrote everything into print and today she's an author of over 5 books. Oh, wow. She have her courses. She's well branded. So just imagine how that feels. Once upon a time you never had such before and all of a sudden you are in aligned with
0: you
1: that.
0: You never thought something like that ever happened. I think I've been there. That's why I can tell you for free. How it feels.
1: So that's a lot for moms to come out there and rebrand themselves. Yeah, if you're a mom, you're listening to me out there, you have more in you. Do not die with it. There is a legacy you must leave. Your footprint must be on this earth. And that starts with what you have to offer. What do you have to offer? Make yourself productive on a daily basis. Like I always say, find a support team and get along with it.
0: And that support team, I think, is the cocoa of all this.
1: Seriously?
0: Okay, so find a support team. But I must ask, on a very light note, what is that myth that you've heard about career moms over the years that every time you think about it, it just makes you laugh?
1: Okay, one of the myths that that makes me laugh is moms are meant to stay at home and take care of the family. Or just give breath, take care of family. So when growing up, I always have this mindset that my own would be different. I didn't know I was going to work with moms. But I just knew that I can't afford to live like this, please. I need to be different. There's something in me that cries to be different, right? So I'm sure that's where that hunger actually brought all of this I'm doing with career moms today.
0: Now, if you were to give moms this morning a purple starter pack, for you, what are the 3 things you would put in it?
1: Okay. The first is acceptance. You just have to accept you. Who are you?
0: Man.
1: The second is preparation. When you don't prepare for your journey, you get lost. So you have to prepare. And preparation means learning, being teachable, taking courses, reading. In short, when I started, I usually say there is no excuse to how far you can go. When I started, I didn't have enough money to take the courses I always envisioned to take. But what I did was, the YouTube was a school for me. The Google was a school for me. Social media, like the mentors I follow, their dashboard were schools for me. So I took that to learn. I started from being a graphic designer, like if you see my design back in those days, so not beautiful. But compared to doing it consistently for 5 years, there's a big difference today. So the first is preparation, the second is preparation, and the third is execution. Why you prepare, please execute. That's another stalker for career moms. Why you prepare, please execute. You might not look it, but just go ahead with it.
0: Well, while we wrap up this morning, let me ask this question. Now, for a mom who's listening to us this morning, and then she feels stuck, as she is asking herself, what do I do, what do I do? What would be your advice for her to reimagine purpose and shine brighter?
1: Okay, so like you said, supportive team is something. Because you can be asking this question for years and not get answered. Not get answers if you're not with the right set of people, if you don't have the right knowledge. So get in touch with someone that can help you at distance of your life. Get in touch with someone that can help you. Be on, like, cry out for it, like, shout out for it. Reach out to a system that understands your journey. So when you reach out to a system that understands your journey, it makes it easier for you. It makes it easier for you. You begin to create products. You begin to create stuff for yourself. And you'll be amazed. And let me shock you. My first book that I wrote it with an Android phone that is bad. To see how we don't really need to give excuses. We don't need to give excuses. And I launched the first book I launched it as an e-copy. It was a WhatsApp book launch. And it went beautiful. So wherever you're starting from, just start from there. As far as you have someone and holding you, you're good to go.
0: I love that already. Well, I must say a big thank you to you, Hope, for
1: you're
0: coming
1: welcome.
0: On the show. Really, always, really, really nice. And I always, always learn one or two things every time we sit together to have conversations. Now, okay, so I must say you will be coming again another time because, of course, more moms need to get this message and get it very, very well. So I must say thank you at this point. We're wrapping up the show. Of course, just one thing for one listener this morning. Whether a mom, whether a dad, someone who needs to hear something from you this morning.
1: A lot. Okay, so don't give up. Don't give hope, and always keep running with your purpose. Lastly, do not be a runner. Do not be a loner. Yes, you don't want to live alone. Do not be a loner. Run with the right set of people. I'll be intentional about it.
0: I love that. Don't be a loner. Of course, always, always run. Look for people that you will help you. They share the same vision with you. I'm very sure. Share the same dreams with you and run with them. I think I learned that this year. And I learned it the hard way after going alone many, many years. Going round and round and round. And at the end of the day, yes, I think I do agree. Don't go life alone.
1: Yeah.
0: Don't try it. You will walk, but you will not go far. That's the
1: exactly.
0: truth. So network as much as you can with the right people who share the same thought patterns with you, and do you all the time. Well, I must say a big thank you to you. Yes, my guest. I don't know why the calls didn't come in this morning, but I'm assuming the network after the rains, but not to worry. We'll be here again next week, Saturday, with another interesting guest. And we urge you to join me on Time Out with the Radio Goddess Idara Ogdo. For now, I'll be dropping anchor on the show, but you can still stay with us right here on Radio 1103.5 FM, your news, talk, and sports station. Thank you so much, Hope, again.
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My advice is for now.

0: 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Verify the licensing status of such schemes on this website, www.cbn.gov.ng, www.nicom.gov.ng, www.pencom.gov.ng, www.sec.gov.ng. 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

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First, the headlines. Ikeja Electric urges residents to exercise caution with electrical installation during rainy season. Residents raise alarm over growing refuse heaps across Lagos. Stakeholder want Poultry Association to adopt modern technology. On the foreign scene, 9 killed as Russian ballistic strikes hit Kyiv. Now the news in full. I am Idara Udo. Lagos residents have been advised to observe electricity safety precautions during the rainy season to prevent electrocution and avert electrical hazards. A safety specialist with Ikeja Electric, Mr. Moses Oyeniran, gave the advice during an interview with Radio 1. Mr. Oyeniran urged residents to avoid walking through flooded areas, standing beneath power lines or trees during rainfall, explaining that flood water can become electrified if it comes in contact with damaged electrical installations. He warned residents that exposure to electricity while the body or hands are wet could result in severe electric shock or death. Mr. Oyeniran advised members of the public to stay away from falling electric poles, loose or damaged wires, or other faulty electrical infrastructure, stressing that such hazards should be reported immediately to Ikeja Electric through its customer service channels. The safety specialist further encouraged residents to switch off electrical appliances when leaving their homes and ensure their hands and bodies are completely dry before handling any electrical equipment to reduce the risk of electrical accidents during the rainy season. Residents and motorists in parts of Agege and Iyanaipaja have expressed growing concern over the increasing accumulation of refuse on major road medians, streets, and within residential areas, describing the situation as a serious environmental and public health hazard. One of the worst hit locations is the front of Government Girls Senior College Agege near the NYSC orientation camp, where large heaps of refuse have encroached the roadway, leaving motorists with limited space to navigate. Similar scenes were observed along Iyanaodo Road and many adjoining streets where refuse dumps have become a common sight. Residents say the irregular evacuation of waste have left many communities overwhelmed with foul odors and unsightly surroundings becoming part of their daily lives. At the busy Iyanaipaja roundabout, heaps of refuse have also been spotted close to the road, raising concerns about the environmental sanitation and image of one of Lagos' busiest transport hubs. Popola Street, located off the Oshodi Abeokuta Expressway, is another affected area where refuse has accumulated, with residents lamenting the health implications, especially during the rainy season, when flood waters often spread waste across roads and into nearby drainage channels. Many residents attributed the situation to delays in refuse collection and called on the Lagos State Government and relevant waste management authorities to intensify evacuation efforts and ensure regular collection of refuse across the affected communities.
Meanwhile, residents of Ajao Estate area of Lagos have rejected an increase in monthly waste collection charges, accusing their waste management service provider of imposing the hike despite months of poor and irregular refuse collection. The residents said they were shocked to find the notices announcing the new charges pasted on their doors, describing the increase as unjustifiable, given what they called had been 4 to 5 months of inconsistent service. Speaking on behalf of the residents, the chairman of the estate, Mr. Olu Isijola, said the company had repeatedly failed to evacuate refuse, sometimes leaving waste uncollected for 1 to 2 weeks. He said residents had continued paying the existing fees despite the irregular service and questioned the rationale behind the increase. The residents further criticized the company for introducing the increase without prior consultation or adequate notices. While seeking government intervention, the estate chairman decried the poor condition of roads within the community, lamenting that residents are being asked to pay more despite the absence of basic service improvements. The National Agency for Food and Drug Administration and Control, NAFDAC, has reaffirmed that there is no going back on the ban of small volume alcoholic drinks in the country. The NAFDAC Zonal Director, Southeast, Mr. Festus Ukadike, made the vow in an interview with Newsmen. Mr. Ukadike said the crackdown had already begun targeting

across Ogun State for operating in violation of regulatory standards, warning that the activities of the illegal drug outlets pose serious risk to public health and national security. The head of the council's enforcement department, Mr. Suleiman Chiroma, disclosed this during a news conference in Abeokuta, the Ogun State capital, while presenting the outcome of a four-day enforcement exercise conducted across the state. Mr. Chiroma said the operation carried out in the directive of the registrar and chief executive officer of the council, Mr. Ibrahim Ahmed, covered 11 local government areas and led to the inspection of 738 pharmaceutical premises. Enforcement exercise covered Abeokuta South, Abeokuta North, Odeda, Obafemi Owode, Ifo, Adodo Ota, Sagamu, Ijebu Ode, Ikene, Ijebu North East, and Iwiku local government areas. You're listening to the major news at 11 on the Staple of Regional Algeria, the best radio station of the year. A reminder of our headlines. Ikeja Electric urges residents to exercise caution with electrical installation during rainy season. Residents raise alarm over growing refuse heaps across Lagos. Still to come, stakeholders want Poultry Association to adopt modern technology. 9 killed as Russian ballistic strikes hit Kyiv. Plus sports to stay.

Welcome back. It's still the major news on Radio 1 103.5 FM on the stable of Radio Nigeria, the best radio station of the year. The Poultry Association of Nigeria, Lagos State Chapter, has enjoined its members to embrace trend and technology advancement in the global poultry industry. This was the submission at the annual poultry gathering organized by the Lagos State Chapter of Poultry Farmers Association in Nigeria, PANLAG, at Alausa, Lagos, with the theme Flocking to Growth, Transforming Nigeria's Poultry Industry with Innovation and Investment. Speaking at the event, PANLAG's chairman, Alhaji Mojeed Iyola, said it was an avenue to educate members on global best practices and technological innovation for improved poultry production. Alhaji Iyola said the sensitization and knowledge sharing gathering became very important for poultry farmers in Lagos to reduce losses, improve production, and learn value addition for maximum profits. He said the association had commenced training programs involving experts from institutions of learning and research institutions to provide both theoretical and practical knowledge to the farmers.

The PAN LAG chairman commended the Lagos state government for its support to poultry farmers, particularly its efforts towards establishing an egg powder processing factory, and appealed that the factory be made operational so that members would no longer incur losses due to gluts and poor sales after production. In a message to the occasion, the Commissioner of Agriculture and Food Systems, Ms. Abisola Olusoya, who was represented by the director in the ministry, Mr. Femi Ogunseye, reassured the farmers of the state government's continued incentives and support. Also speaking, a professor of agricultural biochemistry and animal nutrition, poultry science and food safety at the University of Ibadan, Professor Olubenga Ogunwole, urged farmers to adopt healthier diet options and appropriate feeding practices that are sustainable for modern poultry breeds available in other

climbs to help them solve the protein and nutritional needs of Nigerians through their products.

0: correspondent Martina Ogbuna reports that the event attracted farmers, processors, feed millers, and exhibitors of poultry required tools and gadgets in the industry across the state. On the foreign scene, at least 9 people have been killed in Russian ballistic missile strikes on Kyiv. According to the country's state emergency service, 28 people were injured in the attack on the Ukrainian capital this morning. Moscow had escalated deadly ballistic missile attacks on Kyiv, recently prompting Ukrainian President Volodymyr Zelensky to say that missile interceptors are urgently needed. The strikes come 2 days after a suspected Russian cruise missile landed in Poland during a widespread attack on Ukraine that killed at least 8 people, including 6 members of one family. Now to sports. Nigeria's Ezekiel Nathaniel looked a class apart from his 400-meter hurdles title win yesterday at the Commonwealth Games in Glasgow, Scotland. The third fastest athlete in the world this year over the distance confirmed his pre-race favorite status by winning in 48.47 seconds. Elsewhere yesterday, Nigeria claimed the second athletics medal through Udodi Onwuzurike, who produced a superb run from lane 8 to win silver in the men's 200 meters. He clocked a season's best of 20.09 seconds, finishing behind South Africa's Sefiso Dambile, who struck gold in 19.96 seconds. In the inaugural mixed 4x400 meters relay, the Nigerian quartet of Edidio Mudo, Esther Elo Joseph, Samuel Ogazi, and Patience Okon-George made history by setting the fastest time at the Games. They zoomed into the final on a winning time of 3 hours, 14 minutes, and 58 seconds. In the field, Ruth Usoro booked a place in the women's long jump final with a season's best leap of 6.77 meters on her first attempt. Nigeria occupied fifth spot in the overall medal standings with 9 gold, 6 silver and 3 bronze, totaling 18. And that's the news. Before we go, here's our food for thought. Peace and security are inevitable to national development. Play your role in ensuring them. To end the major news at 11, here are the main items. A safety specialist with Ikeja Electric, Mr. Moses Oyeniro, has advised Lagos residents to observe electricity safety precautions during the rainy season to prevent electrocution and avert electrical hazards. Residents and motorists in parts of Agege and Yorubaja have expressed growing concern over the increasing accumulation of refuse on major road medians, streets and within residential areas, describing the situation as a serious environmental and public health hazard. You heard that the Poultry Association of Nigeria, PAN Lagos State Chapter, has enjoined its members to embrace trend and technology advancement practices in the global poultry industry. And on the foreign scene, at least 9 people have been killed in Russian ballistic missile strikes on Kyiv. With that, we end Radio 1 103.5 FM Major News at 11 on your favorite news talk and sports station on the stable of Radio Nigeria, the best radio station of the year. Share your stories and eyewitness account with us. 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It was edited by Bukola Abi. I am Idara Odo. Thank you for listening.
1: 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Lectures hold Monday to Friday from 9 a.m. for 6 weeks. Prospective candidate must be degree or HND holder. School set holder with credits in 5 subjects, including English language, may be considered. Admission form can be obtained at the National Broadcast Academy, 1A Adekunle Fajiyiwe Ikeja, GRA Lagos. For further information, call 0805-307-8029 or 0803-394-1805. 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
2: The rain is a priceless gift from Mother Nature. Without the rains, life will be unbearable. Imagine plants dying from drought. Wells drying up. Humans starving, animals dying, all because the rain ceased to fall. We are privileged to have rainfall. Let's desist from turning this blessing into a curse by avoiding clogging our gutters, drainages, and canals with refuse. This action causes flooding, which brings about diseases, loss of lives, and property. Dispose your waste properly. The environment is ours. Let's protect it.
3: Excuse me, sir.
4: Yes, foreman.
3: Before we proceed on the other plot, we will need to conduct integrity test on the land.
4: Which one is integrity test? My name is Rude.
3: It is to ensure that the land is suitable for building construction.
4: Foreman, I beg, what is integrity test? At this point where the work has reached, there is no need for such. It's just sheer waste of time and energy and money.
3: Sir, are you urging us to continue without it?
4: Foreman, I beg, let me ask you, are you not a man of integrity?
3: I am, sir.
4: So what are you saying? Add this thing, I beg, arrange all these bricks in their appropriate rows and let everything just work out. Yeah.
5: 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If I go fight, when you don't listen to advice, I can't clear it for the matter.

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they vex, you can't they shout. But marijuana and about that you made the follow, I da shout. But marijuana and about Jimmy, Pamoto, Iggy, Biggie, Moto, Jimmy, Olowo, he just win the lotto. So he put a brand new range on the titty. But on that same day, something happened for Lagos. Osuru lere body talk, us. 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Something happened for Lagos. 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

0: Wait, shit now. 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
1: I better not be this. Shebi, I don't want you for this place this day. See me, you know, the carry that you're about. No sense to come and say, come this speak that you're about to be spreading. Because she won't love for people where they speak to. Like, for big guests like me, where no one's in the way, where they
2: I wonder. No, be must they take the blue fire?
0: Hey! That's because I hang out here, doesn't mean we're in the same class. See your chewing gum smacking lips.
1: See me, where get class.
3: Hey, pumpkin.
4: Hi, guy.
1: I'm
4: Hi, hello.
3: Anna, I love the way you sound.
4: Thank you.
1: Look my side, you know, like a sound.
4: Thank you so much. Ah, that should have wow, excellent taste.
3: Money is not a problem at all. Just name your price.
2: They say that way, they say dog won't die. You know, they hear the smell of food again.
5: What is this so?
6: Tony the Tornado.
5: Muffy the Chankopi. Muffy, what's up?
6: I'm good, brother.
5: Long time.
6: Yes, sir.
5: What you going to do for Lagos?
6: Oh, boy, I just say I can't chill now. You know, this weather be. I got to set
5: my guy send me message from you come Lagos.
6: Just can't chill small now before you carry out your assignment now. You say? Let me go chill with these babes now. I know see what they do for you.
5: Yes, I know them on me.
6: No worry. The babes on me, bro. Don't worry.
5: But I don't like that one when you sleep. That big one will get you.
6: Boy, make your choice.
5: Chanko, pee.
6: That's me, brother.
5: Chanko, Chanko.
6: That's me.
5: But you remember that my name? Tony the Tornado.
6: The Tornado.
5: Hey, Dad.
6: Hello, sir. Yes, I don't go where you send me. I'm there for there now. Sir, now next tomorrow, then go release me, sir. Yes, sir. Now there I did, so. Yes, sir. Yes, sir.
3: Now your cabinet.
5: I'm a girl.
6: Guy, I leave that one first. So you have some stuff. You don't select. Pick this thing now, guy. Time to do.
5: That game will get chest and this that one.
6: Any spec you want, so.
5: Nobody check me on the night.
4: So I'm waiting, baby.
6: All right.
4: Hey, what's your time? Let's go. She better tell you. Class, get class.
1: Oh, but I lost. Cash the talk.
6: Okay, so here we are, baby. Make yourself at home.
4: Sure, baby. Remember our deal, though. 2 hours. Not taking right now. Hey. What's the meaning of this? What?
0: Please, sir. Please, sir. I'm the breadwinner of my family. Look, I have 2-year-old child. Please. Please, sir. Please, sir.
2: Far away, drink the shark. You don't come jam egg whip, say the Chris.
1: Didi, why they call her best way her husband die? And I'm not saying never marry so.
0: It's Mimi.
1: Mimi, what is that? I beg, stop to cry, tell me something. What she do to
0: Mimi.
1: Oh, you mean that you're your boss priest preferred? And I went 2 days, 3 days ago to the drag one, Janina. I never see her
4: she daddy. She was raped.
0: Oh, she was raped.
1: Not your number, yeah. She was
2: not be so. Now, what did she send me to buy for her for market? Then they buy give him.
4: Look, I wanted to pass your room. I didn't even want to talk to you. Eh? Can't you ever be serious for once?
1: You don't come now. Tell me what's happened.
4: I see. She was found.
0: They took her organs.
4: Her breast, everything.
1: Hey!
4: What's the meaning of that one? I said that's why I don't like talking with you. Eh? What bad luck even carried me to your room? Eh?
1: See, Mr. Wala. So I'm not going to ask questions again.
4: Just keep quiet. I've been thinking since from Iroko Canal to this place. I went to see her body. You know what? Maybe you woke up this morning. Are you not alive?
1: Adina, not see me.
4: Me too. I'm alive. Last 3 months. Now someone Johnny can talk say no one use protection. Eh? So just because I needed to send my mother the money, I can't Graham, my sister. I cure one kind of sickness where I don't know the name till today.
1: All this speaking wasted the learn work for this business.
4: Which can learn work?
1: Nah, and they talk and they hear you.
4: You never get sickness.
1: Okay.
4: Since we did this one, you never get
1: we sickness. We never quarrel now when they talk.
4: The only good thing with Dr. Tammy be say, not be HIV. Which one was serious for your side, self?
1: Okay.
4: What thing I can't tell you be say, I won't go think my life.
1: If I like follow you, that is him. I love Gofito. Because, madam, I remember the whole at 2 weeks now, I never pay, I did dodge it. I beg nervous. Sis, I love Gofito follow you.
4: Because
1: first girl today in town now.
4: What if you meet somebody that Mimi met?
1: I bury Johnny be bad on you. The ones that they carry. Are they shy my where they carry them? I want to carry the one that's
4: so they write good or bad for face. I won't tell me now.
1: Are they sample them wherever I carry?
4: You maybe you get luck, but maybe you don't say luck they expire. As you see.
1: Not true, Toko. How would you talk like potato? Mm. But man, I don't like me. This work. I'm not just a free liver. Of course, I go buy clothes. Those my children where their papa don't live. And you go take care of them. Nobody go help me do my work. Now only me.
4: How they ask you now? Now something happen. If now you it happens, what will happen to those children?
1: What we talk through for wet room. Mm. Now your Mimi friend. Mm. She's a guy bad man too. Maybe like the bad man, I need the guy killer.
4: You know what upsets me about you? You just know how to spoil everything. Anyway, like I said, I won't go think my life. Okay? We all have choices though. Me, I don't make my choice. I don't know whether I go fit come back here tomorrow. If you see me here tomorrow, fine. But as you see me now, this small bag where I carry, now this small property where I carry come, now I carry the go. I won't go think my life.
2: Hey, you know, no, see, now for we have found the shop with the phone, now for that, they see him, the body pick.
4: Okay, you know, happened yesterday. You know, me say, no, go happen today. You know, me say, no, go happen tomorrow. Eh, I just see Mimi that as sign. No. From where I come, now something to TikTok saying a sign. I beg you, fit under here. I don't work.
1: I like, go, I beg, I feel collect some of your customers.
4: Hey, Chris, come out here. Come out here.
2: Now, through Jerry, they say, bachelor, when you do like Christmas, nobody will pick give and wife. Oh.
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13: 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Now hit right ink, VIP code where they Obodonyibo bring and come. On top the program like this now, eh? You're gonna win small things if you do waiting we ask. Not forget, oh, now every Sunday when 5 minutes waka come on from 3 o'clock. Celeb for Hot Seat. 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
14: Here's a story about two friends, Princess and Grace. These babes, eh, are Gen Z baddies. You know now, them get small scoin. One evening, police stopped a bus Grace was riding in. And she was the only one that this officer arrested. She was flabbergasted.
15: Officer, why me? Because of my hair?
16: Before, uncle, by their hair you shall know them. My friend,
15: oh,
16: let's go
15: officer,
16: to the
15: stop harassing me.
14: 2 days later, the same police officer, that same one, wanted to arrest Grace's friend. For the same reason, oh.
17: Oga police, profiling according to looks and being searched by the opposite sex is against the law. It is there in the Nigeria Police Act 2020.
14: So, yeah. The officer couldn't do anything to her. Hey, they let her go. And the other passengers couldn't believe it. Who would you rather be in this story?
18: Am I dreaming? This thing, if it happened,
19: if we all know and follow the Police Act 2020, if it happened.
20: Every woman is a treasure. Every woman valuable. Every woman is an Amazon. And every woman is more, no matter where she is. Melinda Gates said, a woman with a voice is by definition a strong woman. On Women Affairs, we give the woman a voice. 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

0: Hello, who is on the line?
1: Hello, ma. My name is John from Black Mirror Bank PLC.
0: Okay, John, how can I be of help to you?
1: Ma, I'm calling you as regards your account with us.
0: I'm listening. Go ahead.
1: Mommy, your name is Mrs. Pedro. Your date of birth is 28th of February, 1952.
0: Yes, you're right.
1: You came to the bank today to renew your ATM card. After you left, we discovered an error. That's the reason I'm calling you to rectify it.
0: Oh, my God. That means I'll have to come back to rectify it.
1: No. That's why I'm calling you, to avoid stressing you, ma.
0: Oh, thank you very much, dear.
1: Now, mommy, you need to do something. Text your BVN and the number written on your ATM card. 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
0: Thank you very much. 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
4: This man, you don't know who I be for this town. I go show you Pepe.
5: Madam, it's not that deep.
6: So, Mr. Smart and Madam Favor were business partners. They had a major disagreement. Favor vowed to deal with Smart. Favor showed up in Smart's office with plenty police. Hey!
4: Officer, here is the criminal.
7: Madam.
4: Arrest him.
7: Okay.
6: But Smart was super cool. Hey! Like say in get Odeshi.
5: Arrest who? This is a civil matter. The police cannot be involved according to the Nigeria Police Act 2020.
7: You see, actually, we didn't know this was a disagreement. We are sorry.
6: Who would you rather be in this story? Favor or Smart? And Favor, she was still in shock.
4: Now dream are the dreams. This kind of thing, if it happened,
8: if we all know and follow the Police Act 2020, if it happened.
9: The rain is a priceless gift from Mother Nature. Without the rains, life will be unbearable. Imagine plants dying from drought. Wells drying up, humans starving, animals dying, all because the rain ceased to fall. We are privileged to have rainfall. Let's desist from turning this blessing into a curse by avoiding clogging our gutters, drainages, and canals with refuse. This action causes flooding, which brings about diseases, loss of lives, and property. Dispose your waste properly. The environment is ours. Let's protect it.
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0: The Nigerian police has deployed a new commissioner of Samuel Erale
1: to oversee security during this month's governorship election in Osun State. The Osun State Police Public Relations Officer, Mr. Abiodun Ojelabi, who announced this to newsmen in Oshogbo, said Mr. Erale had been posted to replace Mr. Ibrahim Gota. Mr. Ojelabi said the Nigerian police force remains committed to providing a level playing field for all political parties and ensuring that the will of the people prevails through a peaceful, credible and transparent electoral process. The command cautioned political actors, their supporters and other stakeholders to conduct themselves peacefully and refrain from acts capable of undermining public order. Mr. Erale's deployment follows months of calls by the Osun State government, the Opposition Party and civil societies for the removal of commissioner of police, Mr. Ibrahim Gota, over alleged partisanship and his handling of election . In the meantime, the chairman, Independent National Electoral Commission, INEC, Professor George Hummel, says the commission in collaboration with the service.

0: Professor Lee says that they have laid the foundation for a more transparent, efficient, and globally respected admission system. Professor Luedi, who made this known in Abuja while handling over the mantle of leadership to the new registrar, expressed gratitude to President Bola Tinubu for the opportunity to serve and appreciated members of staff, stakeholders, and partners for their support throughout his tenure and urged them to extend the same cooperation to his successor, Professor Aina. He said JAMS achievements were the result of collective commitment, professionalism, and integrity, and expressed confidence that the board will continue to consolidate on the reforms and innovations introduced under his leadership. Earlier, the new registrar, Mr. Shegun Aina, pledged to preserve JAMS integrity by building a stronger institution driven by professionalism, accountability, and continuous innovation.
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0: We're glad to know you're still with us. The Chairman Semi-Committee on Health, Senator Ipali Buhari Banigo, has emphasized the need for equitable access to health care for all citizens where no Nigerian is denied access to services. Senator Ipali Buhari made the call during a scientific conference in Yenagoa. Alan Bodatoni released the report.
6: Senator Ipali Buhari Banigo, who stressed that political leaders must strive to improve the lives of the people they represent, noted that healthcare delivery must be anchored on deliberate legislation, sustainable financing, and accountable governance. The chairman of the Senate Committee on Health advocated a healthcare reform hinged on improvement on the lives of citizens, protection of poor and vulnerable Nigerians through the National Insurance Authority, an increase of financing of health through the Consolidated Revenue Fund from 1 to 2%, and a robust emergency response for rural areas, especially coastal communities.
7: We must ensure that no Nigerian is denied access to healthcare because of financial hardship.
6: The National Program Manager, National Emergency Medical Service and Ambulance System, Dr. Dovra Emuren, in a sub-theme lecture on emergency.
0: Foundation for a more transparent, efficient, and globally respected admission system. Professor Luedi, who made this known in Abuja while handling over the mantle of leadership to the new registrar, expressed gratitude to President Bola Tinubu for the
6: expertise, alongside purposeful leadership, informed policy choices, consistent investments, and the will to translate plans into action.
8: The governor is equally conscious that equitable access must extend beyond Yenagoa and the Open Center.
6: Earlier, the goal of the mission was to provide a robust health care system, to the life and the quality of lives of the people.

0: Meraji made the call during the grand finale of this year's United Nations International Day of Cooperatives and Ministerial Advocacy Tour of the South-South Engagement of the Establishment of Cooperative Bank Share Capital Mobilization held in Yenagoa by Osa State. Ben Okofu reports that the theme of the event is Cooperatives for a Peaceful World.
1: The Minister of State for Agriculture, Senator Aliyu Abdullahi, represented by a special advisor on cooperative matters, Mr. Victor Oyegoke, urged cooperative societies to invest in the proposed Cooperative Bank of Nigeria and embrace digital reforms to strengthen the sector. The minister, who explained that the proposed bank would be government-enabled but owned and controlled by cooperators across the country, said it would provide affordable financial services to small and middle enterprises, farmers, artisans, traders, women, and youths. Senator Abdullahi urged cooperative societies in the South-South geopolitical zone to participate actively in the ongoing share capital mobilization campaign and become foundation owners of the proposed bank.
2: The South-South zone has always been known for its resilience, entrepreneurship, agriculture, fisheries, commerce, and abundant natural resources. This rich legacy places an even greater responsibility on the South-South zone.
1: The Bayelsa State Commissioner for Trade, Industry and Investment, Dr. Ebiri Jones, represented by the Permanent Secretary in the Ministry, Mrs. Bumote Zakios, who described cooperative societies as agents and builders of peaceful platforms, said the Bayelsa State Government, through the Ministry, is effectively regulating cooperative societies and has ensured they thrive.
3: In Bayelsa State, with democratic participation and control and shared risk, cooperatives make our communities more resilient to economic and climate shocks. Where families are taken out of poverty, creating pathways to empower youth and women, and meeting communities together for a better and greater future.
1: President of Bayelsa Cooperative Federation, Mr. Tony Soro, commended the Federal Minister of Agriculture and Food Security for the ongoing reforms in the cooperative sector. Participants who noted that the program was up also stressed that cooperative is fundamental to a peaceful society.
4: People in the rural areas as well form these cooperatives. All these cooperatives coming together, pulling their resources together, they will now be able to give loans to one another.
5: A cooperative to a civil servant is like a bank of a last resort.
1: The event, which featured panel discussions, had over 40 cooperative societies from the South-South zone in attendance. In Yenagoa, Ben Okofu, Radio Nigeria.
0: 10 million shea trees are to be planted across the country in the next 10 years. This is to promote sustainability of the economic tree for future generations. The President, National Shea Products Association of Nigeria, Alhaji Ahmed Kotogora, stated this at the commencement of this year's shea trading in Bida, Niger State. Sode Mohammed has details.
6: The event was not only to flag off the 2026 shea trading, it is also to commence the planting of shea trees and training of aggregators. The President, National Shea Product Association of Nigeria, NASPAN, Alhaji Ahmed Kontogura, explained that the massive planting of the trees became necessary due to the falling of the trees for charcoal without replacement. Alhaji Kontogura noted that if not addressed urgently, the country might lose its position as the largest contributor of shea worldwide. On the training for aggregators, the NASPAN president explained that it is to ensure that quality products are achieved for international markets.
7: Finally, with Nigerian Commodity Exchange and Nigerian Commodity Export Promotion Agency, so that we train our aggregators on how to get quality nuts and then how to store it.
6: Flagging of the trading of shea for this year, the ethnographer and chairman, Niger State Council of Traditional Rulers, Alhaji Abubakar, warned the people against falling of trees. Represented by the Uso Dinupi, Alhaji Monku Abubakar, the ethnographer emphasized the need for government to be stringent in punishing offenders.
8: They see it as something that is beneficial, but it's not. It's destruction. Cutting down on shea trees, which is economic tree, it is too bad.
6: The chairman, Bida Local Government Council, Alhaji Usman Mohammed Monku, represented by the council secretary. Appealed to the trainees to put into practice knowledge gained. The Director General of the Niger State Commodity and Export Promotion Agency, Ajay Fatima Ndaiko, and the representatives from the Nigerian Commodity and Exchange Commission, Dr. Khadijat Abbasi, that the bank on export of shea by the federal government has started yielding positive results.
9: Planting more shea trees is an investment in environmental sustainability. We are not merely planting trees, we are planting hope.
6: Planting of shea trees in Bida. So the

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1: Religious and traditional rulers in Nigeria have been called upon to reject divisive politics and act as architects of peace to ensure violence-free elections in 2027. The call was made at the 9th Interfaith Conference organized by the Interfaith Dialogue Forum for Peace in collaboration with the International Dialogue Center and the Bauchi State Government, held at the Amadou International Conference Center, Bauchi. Correspondent Al Hassan Usman completes the report.
2: Dr. Abdullahi Abubakar Lamigo of the International Institute of Islamic Banking and Finance, Bayero University, Kano, said democracy must be measured by how citizens disagree, not by voting. Dr. Abdullahi Lamigo said a lost vote can be replaced and a lost election can be contested, but a lost life can never be regained. Therefore, democracy should serve as an instrument for the protection of human life. Also urge religious leaders to build public conscience around fear of God, tolerance, compassion, mercy, and mutual understanding, and listed 6 Quranic pillars for democratic conduct that include justice, consultation, human dignity, trust, verification of information, and reconciliation.
3: Justice, there can never be peace without justice, whether during elections or before election or after election. The Quran talks about the importance
2: . We call on politicians and supporters to accept results in good faith and avoid hate speech and verify information before sharing it. Reverend Zaka Ahuji of the Theological College of Northern Nigeria, TCNN, warned leaders against being used to sow division among Nigerians by any means, using the parable of 3 cows betrayed one by one to a lion. Reverend Zaka said Nigerians once lived peacefully across faith lines, but trust has eroded and led to the present living situation of suspense and suspect.
3: The coming between us and cause problems between us and all religions. Know for sure that violence don't know religion. Bomb don't know any ethnicity.
2: The conference, attended by the state governor, Bala Muhammad, religious and traditional rulers, government officials, community leaders in Bauchi, Al Hassan Usman, Radio Nigeria.

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1: Troops of Operation Hiding K have foiled an attempted abduction by Boko Haram and ASWAP terrorists, rescuing 31 civilians along the Boratai-Kamuya Road in Biu local government area of Borno State. The operation followed intelligence gathered through real-time surveillance, which revealed that terrorists had intercepted forced civilian vehicles and abducted their occupants. Troops of the 135 Special Forces Battalion swiftly responded and engaged the insurgents as they fled towards the Mangaridora area. A statement by the Acting Military Information Officer, Operation Hiding K, Captain Mohamed Guni, says the terrorists abandoned their abducted civilians and the four vehicles after coming under heavy fire from the troops. The insurgents also fled, leaving behind motorcycles recovered during the operation. The military says all 31 victims were rescued unharmed, while the recovered vehicles were escorted to Borate, where they were handed back to their owners before they continued their journey. Operation Hiding K says the successful operation highlights the effectiveness of intelligence-led operations in protecting civilians and disrupting terrorist activities. The Minister of Defense, retired General Christopher Musa, has commended the Governor of Abia State, Dr. Alex Oti, for constructing a Nigeria Air Force administrative complex in Umuahia. He described the project as a major contribution to national security. Speaking at the inauguration of the complex, General Musa reaffirmed the federal government's commitment to improving security in the southeast. He said effective security requires collaboration among governments, security agencies, and citizens. The defense minister noted that the new facility would enhance the operational readiness of the Nigerian Air Force. He also commended Air Force personnel for their efforts in tackling terrorism, banditry, kidnapping, and other security threats. General Musa, in a statement by the Special Assistant Media to the Minister of Defense, Leah Katung Babatunde, urged personnel posted to Abia State to maintain professionalism and foster cordial relationships with residents. He assured that resolutions reached at the recent Southeast Security Summit would be implemented to promote lasting peace. Governor Alex Oti said the project reflects his administration's commitment to protecting lives and property. Next is entertainment news.
2: On entertainment news today, content creators Bella Davis tied the knots in holy matrimony today. Plus, Nigerian Society of Engineers Abuja branch holds annual lecture with pomp and ceremony. It's another time on radio when we bring you the latest news in the industry. My name is Adora Ransom. We'll be right back. The white wedding for content creators Bella and Jarvis takes place today in Lagos. It was a double celebration for the family of Chief Charles Mbanefo, one of the founding fathers of the Nigerian Society of Engineers, Abuja branch, and pioneer chairman of the organization. The annual memorial lecture was named after him because of his selfless service to the profession and humanity at large. The guest lecturer was no other than Bishop of Sokoto Diocese, Most Reverend Matthew Kuka, a friend of the family who spoke on the science and the moral foundation of nation building. Bishop Kuka challenged the engineers to come up with a monumental project that can distinguish Nigeria, like the Statue of Liberty in the U.S. and Eiffel Tower in France.
3: You could understand this, a great shock at the

false. Standing in front of immigration, what are you going to do in Nigeria?

0: roar of a lion reverberates across the animal kingdom. So does the news in the network service of Radio Nigeria reach all the nooks and crannies of Nigeria and beyond. 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
0: Nigerians are peace-loving and hard-working people.
3: And countries only develop and grow when there is peace and stability.
0: There are different kinds of problems in every society, and so in every country.
3: If there are problems here, Nigeria is not an exception.
0: There is no society, no country where violence and public disorder have solved a problem.
3: No matter the problem, no matter the issue.
0: Let us sit down like brothers and sisters. Use that to resolve the problems.
3: Remember, you have to give account of every action you take, if not here on earth, then before your creator.
0: Please let us know.

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2: I don't hear anything.
3: Sorry.

So my people, how market today? I will say everything they work out well. I hope the market they move. In case you they say I no be like that, no worry. It never reach time to they shout say market no day. Check your time now. Time never even reach 1 o'clock self. Who knows say who know whether now the second half of today. Now be say customer. We go fish change every. Go just through. So make you just relax. Sit down. Make you just they take and they go. Je. 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Now Emerald Donut. But if you call me Madame Savisha, I go like him well.

0: Now, so as I dey come back from a market today, you see where my eyes see, my mouth no fit talk am. I don't believe the thing when I see at all. I don't believe what I see today. Now, so I just hear, you know, now Uncle Suleja, Chooks for Suleja market. The man buy abacha just 500 naira. I see this way, the abacha sweet. Now he say, madam, add more sauce. 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She said, madam, add onions, join. Madam, join onions. He can say, put pepper. The man, woman said, he put pepper. He said, put oil on top. He put oil. Before you know him, everything complete for Uncle Shook's mind. He turned the tea very well. Now he shop, belle full. That's why as the shop finish, he walk out the motor park, enter motor, JJJ, where he want to go. Motor park, everything done ready. Transport, now 1,200 naira. Just as they won't pay money, now he call of nature's who? Uncle Jukes. come. Now Uncle Jukes, run. Sharp. The man rush, enter public toilet. As we finish, come outside. Now they tell us, say, hey, oh, guy, your money now 1,000 naira. Uncle Jukes say, how manage? Abacha, when I chop, now just 500 naira. Toilet, when I use, can't be 1,000. After plenty quarrel, he managed pay. I see one enter motor again. Now, so the belly do, the thing they call him again. The attendant, they laugh. You say, another 1,000 naira, don't they do press up? They do press up. Before you know, now so, he rush again. Everything, he just go like that. I don't know how the matter be. I leave her for there because I need to come with you now. My people, welcome to Money to Read for Niger. Make we talk am. We don't land again. Gather for this table. Come, make we talk the matter as it always be every Saturday. Now, Efina, where you know I say enhancing financial inclusion and advancement. Now, I carry this program. Come meet you. And then from the network service of Radio Nigeria. Now this one they come your domot so make you relax sit down. When we come back, una go meet our Obonga madam. We don't cack, she sit down for here to talk to us with her story. No go anywhere. When they come back, we will just drink water.
1: That your money where they count so, We no say it no they too rich. Now so they hustle be. Today walk, tomorrow money don't finish before you even see road. We no say sometimes you they try your best, but the money just they fly come out like breeze. Now so, I beg, make we shine eye together. Plan small, that better tomorrow where they look for so, Now today plan a nine bonamo. I beg, come close. If my money to live for Nigeria, make me talk. This message now from Efina.

0: Chris Center, and she also gets another one which she called Rent Chris Nigeria Limited. She na fashion designer. I beg, leave that one. She na tailor. But the two where she's so sharp, it not resemble those also with the call Sura. No, it don't be like that. Now, fashion designer. So make I just leave a fashion designer because it's fine where. Now she's there for parlor today. Madam, how you there today now?
1: I did fine.
0: I see say you fine where.
1: Thank you very much.
0: All right, this clothes when you wear so you fine, you call my name. Now you make them.
1: Let me make them.
0: Now wow. So you sabi so like this.
1: Very well.
0: Oh yeah. Thank you, say you make a time to talk to us today. You know, say the thing where we carry you come for now, money to read for Ninja. And as we always talk for you, say money to read, no be one person supposed to carry on for your head. So would they bring people like you, say, may you come talk? And now, before we go enter the matter, make our guests they know who you be. Now, who be Florence? Make you tell us every about you, Florence Ogadima Opara.
1: My name is Florence Ogadima Opara. I sew children clothes, I sew female adult clothes. I train children, I train adults, I train both male and I train female. I don't train plenty people for Abuja here. So now I sell materials, I sell anything where women they wear. Bangle, rings, anything where go make women fine. And they do, I'm the seller.
0: Mm-hmm.
1: And they sell both shoes. Yes.
0: You say every way go make a
1: women look fine. Yes.
0: Okay, so you want me the fine parts way God creates it. Why you do that? Because say you just want to make money they enter from every angle.
1: I do it for Carol site. Yes, near Ugo West or near Noble Heights School, Carol.
0: Okay.
1: Yeah.
0: And then you did that. Okay, well, now how long? Now,
1: it don't reach 15 years old. Why they do this? After my graduation, I work no day for Nigeria. I don't search for work, tire. Now I say, no, I no go fix it idle. Make I go learn work. Now, so I take, go learn tailor. Yes.
0: So you can't say you search for work, you go school.
1: I go school.
0: What do you read for school?
1: I read computer science. Now I read.
0: What do you connect computer science and fashion? How do you tell resemble?
1: You know resemble, but I like fashion so much. Yes.
0: Now, again, many people will say they don't go school. They say that they look for work in Lodi. Some even talk say that they do work, but the money where they enter not rich. With your own story, tell us what you think. May say that they do.
1: You better make people, anybody who don't go to school, make you go learn handwork. If na tailor, make you go learn. If na hairdresser, go learn. If na how to fry akara, you good, make you go learn them. They fry akara, they get small money. If na pure water, you free sell, you good though. Because those ones that they bring money to, if na to sell food items for market, it good. And all that they bring money. The only thing be say, may you know thief. May you know say you go do something, we go bring money, where you go take the chop every day.
0: Okay, now make you share. You don't get any time where we say money be give you wahala. You be get money wahala where we say you need to use money, so but money no day. You don't ever get that kind of experience before.
1: I don't get that. Well.
0: Make we hear her. We like to be part of, share one of those kind of experience with us.
1: If I won't get money, I'm money no day. What thing I did? I did do side hustle, not the only tailor work. Now they give me money. For my shop, I did sell pure water.
0: Wait, Madam Florence, bless you, you know to get that to my talk. What I did ask you this, you don't get wahala, we be say money wahala before. Like say no say for kind time because they plan for something, some people surgery sickness will just show up and the money go take suffer. So kind time, maybe house rent, you don't ever get money wahala before.
1: I don't get money wahala. Yes.
0: Okay, so share that experience with us.
1: As I get money wahala.
0: Which kind of wahala? What thing be the wahala?
1: The wahala be say I don't get money to pay my house rent. I don't get money to buy food items. So what I do be say I go just sit down, calm down, think for myself. Wetin be the problem? Where the problem they come from? I no go panic, because if I panic, now be say the wahala go too much. I go just sit down, think. Come check the expenses where they do every day. If we don't too much, now say I go cut them. JJ, I go cut them. If now 3 square meal a day, now I they eat. I go cut them, they eat 2 square meal. If I they drink 2 bottles of malt or mineral every day, I go cut them down.
0: Okay.
1: They drink water.
0: This morning, wahala, it also you be one parent. You do not know say you go pay rent before. Be how the thing be happen when we say the time gone reach to pay rent, you no gonna get the money.
1: You know, say sometimes business no the true flow.
0: Okay.
1: Business go come, the customers no go they come the way where they supposed to they come. So what you go do? You go sit down and think. As customer no they do. Might be that still that side hustle why they talk. Or if you they do a susu, you go the 2 susu. If na 20 naira or 100 naira or 1,000 per week, you go the do.
0: Before this problem show face, you be the do that susu before. You be the do contribution before this assurance wahala be show face.
1: I dey do am.
0: You be the do.
1: I be the do am. I dey do a susu small small. As you never reach time where I go collect my own susu and the wahala come. What did I go do? Now to go meet them. Those people, why they do a susu with?
0: Okay.
1: Contact them, say, see, oh, wahala, don't let all my friends, my family friends, my church members, I go call them, say, see, oh, I get wahala. Because wahala, know they show for face. If you don't talk them,
0: nobody go know.
1: Nobody go know. Yes.
0: So now, what did that experience teach you? After that experience, what did you learn? What did be the lesson when you learn from that experience?
1: The lesson why I learned be say, it's good, let you they save for tomorrow. If you they work, they save for tomorrow. Because that tomorrow where you they save for, now it go help you. Yes.
0: Okay, so now, many people they call say, I know lazy, I be they do something. But, along the line, one kind of wahala comes you. And because of that wahala, I know if you just take on the case. Some people say, so in fact, with the yes story of some people, when they go by themselves, what will be your word to people when we say they go through money wahala?
1: I don't know, think too much, but maybe they hustle. Because, in a good way, men, women, they idle, they sit one place. If you say, make hair. When you go there, make care. If you make care, you collect money. 1 naira na money. 10 naira na money. It's not good make women they sit at. Even if not be, if na women, may you know they idle. If na man, may you know they idle. May you they collect money. May you they do something. Look for something where you go they do every day. Where go they do you? Where go they give you money? No go sit down, they look. Because if you they sit down, you no go get anything. Hunger go kill you.
0: They talk say sit down look na dog name. You know say for money to live for Nigeria, na all of us. Now they gather for this shit, they talk the matter. So the number where you go take call us now 080-828-14453. I go call them gently again. 080-828-14453. Another number where you go call again now 091-509-104-83. Make you just arrange yourself. Make we drink water. Ah, Madam Sabi, they talk too much. You know, say if you leave me from Nati tomorrow, I go talk. So make we go drink some more water and spend market more. We dey come back now. Now when we come back, now your time. Now you don't land. Now you don't reach.
2: That your money will they count so, eh? We no say you know the two rich. Now so they hustle be. Today walk, tomorrow money don't finish before you even see road. We no say sometimes you they try your best, but the money just they fly, come out like breeze. Now so, I beg, look we shine eye together. Plan small, small. That better tomorrow way they look for so, eh? Now today plan a nine burn amo. I beg, come close. If my money to live and I jack, make me talk. This message, now from Efina.
0: Okay, if you just join us, now Tori mata money tori for Niger na ibi say na you rob your ear like this one from the network service of Radio Nigeria now would they call meet you. So the person where people will make this thing possible, now the one way would they call EFINA. Yes, to EFINA, that is a enhancing financial inclusion advancement. Now them now make this program day possible. So we're gonna wait for you to they call us. We they wait for your call. Okay, madam, why would they wait for the callers to call? Waiting be that you talk of Ususu and the contribution. Tell us now how this thing they run. How person feed they do? I mean, a person without they do business. They say.
1: So that the one like the one why they do now? Now every month.
0: Okay.
1: Now 6,000. That one they now at the end of the year, as year they end, now they go give you your 72K. Yes. Now say they do every month 6,000 naira. You go pay. You get the one of 100,000 naira.
0: Mm.
1: If your body fee. Carry. Do am, carry am. You go do am. At the end of the month, now you go get your money.
0: Mm.
1: As Monday, as the year they end, they go carry all your money, give you. Then you go know what you go use and do. If na shop rent, you go use and pay again. Now you go use and pay.
0: Mm.
1: Yes.
0: Many people talk say that money no dey ever dey reach. Your money they do you.
1: You know they do me.
0: Mm-hmm.
1: You know they do me, and I make me a they do side hustle. Because I go get from here, I go get from there. Join them together. They do what like they do.
0: So you go now join hands, you know, also you go do here, everything put together. Now they make and they reach you.
1: Yes.
0: But you know they tire, you know say now one person where you be. How you tell the feet they do all the different things there?
1: I know they tire. Now for my shop, now I sit down. Even for WhatsApp status. I dey post them. Na clothes why they sell. If customer no come, I go market, buy material, so I'm na ready to wear it be.
0: Okay.
1: I go put them for status.
0: Mm.
1: If I don't put them, one or two customers go say, I like this style.
0: Mm.
1: They want so how much. Now so I go take, sell them. Mm. I go do another one. Another person go sell them. I go sell them too. They make my small money. Yes.
0: Now, talk to people. Many youth, they will be saying that they look for money. You know, say, because of this money matter, where they talk also, a lot of people, they do also, but the kind also know to clean. Our children, they look for quick money, and so trouble, they come. Now, what will be the word you get to hear, tell them?
1: Nah, I wanted to say that quick money, you know, they help. That quick money, they keep people, you know, they help. May they sit down, JJ, go learn handwork. Go learn handwork. Because when you learn handwork, as you learn them, nobody go come out and from you. You go to use and they make your money small. No matter how small the money they come, they manage them. Anything, you know, say you get difference between wants and need.
0: So what's the difference?
1: The difference be say, the one where you want, nah, something like the house rent, no, needs, nah, house rent,
0: mm-hmm.
1: Nah, light, mm. You need them, mm. You need the light, you need transportation, food,
0: mm.
1: But once, nah, data, shawarma, no, you just keep that one aside,
0: mm.
1: No go near it, just they drink your water, they manage. Because one day it go better.
0: So me, when we say I like baby girl life, I like to enjoy myself. You did waiting be the word you get to tell me now. Make I no enjoy. You make I just keep all the money where I get. What if I can't buy tomorrow? What thing go happen?
1: You not go buy in Jesus' name.
0: Amen.
1: You go live long.
0: Mm.
1: But the thing be say, you go to manage yourself, JJ. They manage and small. The money where you they get, I beg. Where you they use and small, so that you go free get yourself. You go free use them.
0: Okay. Even I say this network today, it no more glorify God. But we tell you now, any year workshop, it go follow the matter. So make you send message. That's where you want to send out to 080 288 41199. I go call the number for you again. 080-288-41499. Make you send voice note so that everybody go feel hear the matter when you get to talk. So just make your own contribution. Send them through voice note to this number where I call for you. So, madam, you know, you say when you finish school, you can't go begin learn fashion designing. Shame be no cash you. Where you carry after you don't graduate, you can't go learn how to do so. Shame be no the cash you.
1: Shame no catch me. When I just want to be the thing saying that only people when no go school, now then they learn tailor. As I come, they do my youth service, and they so cloth, if I they go church, now so people, they admire me. Now one woman come call me one day, say, sister, now cloth you they so. I say, no, I look for work. She said, let me tell you, I beg, go learn tailor. Go learn tailor, now dear, your talent day. Now I look the woman, I come tell her. So that they start with CCB, Bureau of, CCB.
0: Okay.
1: Yes, Code of Conduct Bureau. Thank you. That was 2006. Now that I know myself. So as I finish serving, I come to look for work. I look for work. I give CV, tire. Now I come tell my oga one day, I wake up, I say, I'm not going to sit down for house, so because me, I dey shame to ask my husband, give me money. I no fit. I like make I dey make my own money. I come call on that money, say, I want go learn tailor. My husband look me, he say, do you mean what you're saying? You mean I'm? I say, yes, I mean I'm. I want go learn tailor. He say, okay. Then you go ask them how much you go fee pay. I'm waiting and waiting. You go bring now, so I go. But I no shame at all. As I dey learn, and people who I know, they come there. I learn for 1 year. As I finish learning, now my husband go open shop for me. And since that time, I don't train plenty people. More than 200 people, I don't train them.
0: This your experience, now very good one. Get many people will be saying, why I don't go school finish, make I come go learn what God forbid. You still get many papa and mama will go just say, all my investment for your head. You won't waste time, say you go learn tailor. You won't go be mechanic. What be the word where you get to tell the person where they hear you say, for this money matter, shame no day.
1: Shame no day for this money matter. If I tell you where this tailor and don't carry me go, you don't go believer. I don't go Ghana. I don't go Togo. I don't go India. I don't go, what be the name, man?
0: Na tailoring matter.
1: Na business na. As I dey make the money. Now I say make I go outside, go buy materials. They come back, they sell. Now,

0: Nigeria will dey. Country too hard. Our children don't they come. You go give them food. You go buy clothes for them. You go do this. You go do that. I'm the thing. So I dey fit manage the money small small. This money I go manage them. Because you go open account for your business. If you dey do business, open account for your business. So any money where they come for that business, you go share them. Keep this one for your feeding. Keep this one for your business. So now side they do them. So I go the manager small small.
1: So before we go come up for here, what thing be the last thing where you like to tell the people when the investment they hear you say, ah, this now the way me I they carry they manage my own money. We know say money no they rich. But as we they always talk and for here, we know they carry money matter for our head because of say you no get money. And not be only you now no get money. Even mother sabi where sit down here. Sometimes our money self no still they rich. So what thing be the word where you want tell the person say, no worry yourself. Now all of us now follow for this worker, but now cooperation they talk say make part of rice food, so make you continue to do this contribution. Ususu, as you talk, I'm just your last word to us.
0: I want people out there, make they know they worry themselves too much. They make your money small small. If you they buy two clothes or three clothes a week, I beg may you just they reduce that, reduce that, so that you go feed the whole money for hand. I beg, if you enter Uber, the waka where you they go, when you reduce them, they enter Taizy,
1: enter long,
0: and long. Now small small, you go they do them, they save your money, they save your money, you go help you for life.
1: Okay, now small small, make you they do them. Today the network say in no go praise God, but no worry. This matter make we still continue to the talk. You know, say for money to for Nigeria, we know they allow and shame us. We they talk well for this table. So next week again for this same time, I go tender for here gidigba. Make we talk about that next week by God's grace. We go do this network shake. Yes, so you go talk plenty because the network it go cooperate on that day. And the best thing we make today matter as well, where our bungalow guest for house now Florence Ogadima Opara. She na Ogbonge fashion designer where she be. She be the Oga Patapata of two Ogbonge company where she talk. And the people will bring this thing to us. We make you feel they hear me. Na Efina, we call them Efina. But the real name na Enhancing Financial Inclusion and Advancement. The studio manager today, na Phineas Udweyo. Christy Ankali, na be the engineer with the duty. And the ICT person, na Mohammed Sani. We go tie them after na flog them because they not make this thing cooperate. Them and the network na we go flog together. The producers of this program today, na Ndebisi Ikpeaga and Abby Inaligu. My name na Emerald Donald. But you know, say that one where they switch my belly wewe na Madam Sabi. And then na Radio Nigeria Network Production, na be this one. My people, una bayi bayi.

0: My name is Taiwa Jai Lyset. What has life taught me? If I've learned nothing at all from life, it has taught me to remain positive. It has taught me to love my neighbor as myself. It has taught me that real success is about giving service to other people. It has taught me that if I want to change this country, the change must come from me. It has taught me that it is important for me to make a difference in other people's lives. It has taught me that tomorrow begins today.
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afternoon. The Poultry Association of Nigeria, PAN Lagos State Chapter, has enjoined its members to embrace trend in technology advancement practices in the global poultry industry. This was a submission at the annual poultry gathering organized by the Lagos State Chapter of Poultry Farmers Association in Nigeria, PANLAG, at Alausa, Ikeja, with the theme, Flocking to Growth, Transforming Nigeria's Poultry Industry with Innovation and Investment. Speaking at the event, PAN Lagos Chairman Alhaji Mojeed Iyola said it was an avenue to educate members on global best practices and technological innovations for improved poultry production. Alhaji Iyola said the sensitization and knowledge sharing became very important for poultry farmers in Lagos to reduce losses, improve production, and learn value addition for maximum profits. He said the association had commenced training programs involving experts from institutions of learning and research institutes to provide both theoretical and practical knowledge to the farmers. Lagos residents have been advised to observe electricity safety precautions during the rainy season to prevent electrocution and avert electrical hazards. A safety specialist with Ikeja Electric, Mr. Moses Oyeniro, gave the advice during an interview with Radio 1. Mr. Oyeniro urged residents to avoid walking through flooded areas, standing beneath power lines or trees during rainfall, explaining that floodwater can become electrified if it comes in contact with damaged electrical installations. He warned residents that exposure to electricity while the body or hands are wet could result in severe electric shock or death. Mr. Oyeniro advised members of the public to stay away from falling electric poles, loose or damaged wires, and other faulty electrical infrastructure, stressing that such hazards should be reported immediately to Ikeja Electric through its customer service channels. The National Agency for Food and Drug Administration and Control, NAFDAC, has reaffirmed that there is no going back on the ban of small volume alcoholic drinks in the country. The NAFDAC Zonal Director, Southeast, Mr. Festus Ukadike, made the vow in an interview with newsmen. Mr. Ukadike said the crackdown had already begun targeting manufacturers and distributors of small sachet alcoholic drinks. He said the next stage after the enforcement was to map up the remaining alcoholic products currently in the market. He also said that businesses would not be affected by the ban, as companies could still produce alcohols in volumes not less than 200 ml per bottle. The zonal director said the health of children was the deciding factor that informed NAFDAC's decision to ban sachet alcohol. In a related development, the Pharmacy Council of Nigeria has sealed about 383 pharmaceutical premises across Ogun State for operating in violation of the regulatory standards, warning that activities of the illegal drug outlets pose serious risk to public health and national security. The head of the council's enforcement department, Mr. Suleiman Shiroma, disclosed this during a news conference in Abeokuta, the Ogun State capital, while presenting the outcome of a four-day enforcement exercise conducted across the state. Mr. Shiroma said the operation carried out on the directive of the registrar and chief executive officer of the council, Mr. Ibrahim Ahmed, covered 11 local governments across the state and led to the inspection of 738 pharmaceutical premises. The enforcement exercise covered Abeokuta South, Abeokuta North,
Odeda, Obafemi Wodi, Ifo, Adodo, Ota, Shagamu, Ijebu Ode, Ikene, Ijebu North East, and Iwekuru local government areas. And that's the news update. Thank you for listening. I am Idara Odo. Enjoy the rest of your day.

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2: 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Now Hit Right Inc. VIP code where they Obodoyibo bring and come. 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
3: This is a story of Sergeant Pease and Sergeant Lawrence, two police officers who worked in the same station. This day, Lawrence was writing a statement for a suspect. Pease was not happy with it.
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0: 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Junior secondary schools across Lagos State, get ready to run, compete, and shine at the iconic CMS Grammar School Sports Ground, Bariga. 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Lekwa Awonuga 0703-899-8468. Kelechi Bernard 0803-350-6036. 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
1: According to Wikipedia, Ashoebi is a uniform attire traditionally worn in Nigeria and in some other West African countries as an indicator of cooperation and solidarity during ceremonies and festive periods. Asho means cloth and Ebi means family in Yoruba, a language spoken in West Africa, most predominantly in Southwest Nigeria. Ashoebi can be made with Ankara, lace, Ashoki, that is, hand-woven fabrics, damask, jerge, atiku, senator, and a host of other materials for both men and women. The prices of these fabrics range from 500 naira per pack to 150,000 naira, depending on the class, status, and taste of the celebrator. They are mostly sewn in native blouse and wrapper, skirts or gown for women, and native shirts and trousers, wrapper, and even agbada for men. Ashoebi adds beauty, color, glamour, and grandeur to events. Analysts note that guests who wear Ashoebi to social functions are usually believed to have directly or indirectly contributed to the success of such functions. They also argue that those determined to identify with a celebrator through adorning of Ashoebi often do not mind the quality or market value of the fabric. People on the street of Lagos air their views on Ashoebi.
2: Ashoebi is a culture, and if you ask me, and to the best of my knowledge, the Yoruba are very good at that, but now they have transferred the Ashoebi to the entire country. But as a liberal man, really, I do buy Ashoebi, they bring it to me. The good ones, even if I don't want to sew it, I give it to my younger ones or somebody else. I think it depends on choice, but I like to buy it if you come to me. I say that the material is good, I'll buy it.
3: I don't really like Ashoebi. If I buy, maybe the person I'm buying from is somebody that I cannot say no. When I did my wedding, I did not sell Ashoebi. Once you are doing something, you must sell Ashoebi. When the people that cannot afford to buy Ashoebi, and because of Ashoebi, that woman or that man will say, I won't follow.
4: For two reasons. One, the cost is sometimes too high, and what's the reason? When you would buy the clothes, you sew it, and then you probably won't wear it after that. It's just one day. I don't think it's economical in my own point of view. Yes, it's good for comradery and, you know, celebrating with people, but if you have that comment, why don't you just use it rather than going to spend whether it's thousands or hundreds of thousands to buy just 5 yards or 10 yards for one day? That's the reason why I don't buy, and for me, I don't encourage, you know.

0: ushers at the event, no matter how highly placed or influential he may be. Thus, most guests purchase ashwaibi and appear in them on the day of the event, whether convenient or not, just to fulfill all righteousness, since they are not likely to wear them after that day. It is also believed that some people see the purchasing of these outfits as an opportunity to acquire more clothes as...
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0: Welcome to a Greek food and events on radio. My name is Annabelle Okweri. A Greek food and events deal in trending issues in the agricultural sector. We sample the opinions of key players and entrepreneurs on happenings in the sector and provide solutions to identified issues by experts. The program X-rays how to improve the sector, discusses policies, and helps startups in the sector grow. It also looks at how to preserve and prepare some agric produces for the health benefits of members of the public. You're welcome once again to your number one educative and interesting program on agric and everything that happens with food sustainability. You can advertise your agriculture and food-related programs, products and services by reaching the producer on 0806-315-7024. In today's package, we shall be interacting with an expert on how best to improve the nation's agriculture and food space to meet the food needs of Nigerians. The agriculture and food sector is one important sector that should not be left to chance. The federal and state governments understand this fact, hence the constant and different interventions as well as the formulation of policies to ensure that Nigerians are food secured. How far these interventions have translated into reality is our focus today as we interact with an agripreneur, Mr. Stephen Osuji. In this chat with Martina Ogbonna, Mr. Osuji, a farmer and food analyst, tells us his experiences in the last decade and suggests ways the country can move to the next level as long as food sustainability is concerned.
1: My name is Steve Osuji. I'm currently the managing director and editor-in-chief of AgriTimes Online.
2: Coming to the reality of what it is in Nigeria, I always say food system everywhere is different. Nigeria as a country, and with a recent hunger everywhere, what are the things that we think we should do differently?
1: I hope that the government, both at the federal and state level, will see the opportunity to sensitize ourselves. First of all, that government needs to sensitize itself about its role in agriculture and also sensitize the people about what to do in agriculture. Nigeria has not fully adopted agriculture as one of the ways to develop the country. You cannot develop as a country if you don't adopt agric as a major strategic imperative in your country. Because if you don't adopt agric, you don't see agric as the major strategic imperative of growing your country, then that country will never grow. First of all, you have to feed yourself first and feed yourself well. A country with citizens are not taking three square meals a day is not a well-fed country. It's not yet a country that is feasible to develop. You have to be able to feed your people well. But what is the situation in Nigeria? We have the highest number of malnourished children in Nigeria today. I don't think half of Nigerians are feeding eating three square meals a day in Nigeria today. I doubt it. And if you're eating three square meals, what is the content of the meal? What is the protein content? Yeah, we don't want to have a proper nutritional standards here. We will just eat carbohydrates alone. I find it. We need to sensitize ourselves the more as regards our agriculture. We're not really doing agriculture well yet. We're not really prioritizing it yet. Both the government and people of Nigeria are not really into agriculture yet. And we need to do that quickly.
2: A lot of people would say you are not right, that we hear a lot from the ministry. We hear the local states doing this. We hear people saying they are doing this empowerment, that empowerment for farmer this, stakeholder this, and stakeholder that. For them, they are actually doing something. Can you really expatiate on what we should?
1: Okay, I guess you are not doing anything. I'm saying that government has not prioritized it well yet. Government is not doing enough. Recently, from an expert, the growth of agric in Nigeria is about 0.07%. That's the rate of growth of agric in Nigeria. You can check it out. So I'm into it. I live it every day. I work on it every day. And I'm not saying it to criticize government. I'm saying it so that government can pick up the gauntlet and begin to do better. We have not prioritized agriculture well.
2: What are the things that we need that can be done by government, not just government, private sector? Because I noticed that the private sector are not really keen into the agriculture and food space of the country. But those are the people that can actually help. NGOs, corporate bodies coming into the sector to see what can be done to help Nigeria move as fast as other countries, as far as the food system is concerned.
1: The private sector individuals are more active than government. If the government is doing half as much as private sector and individuals, agriculture will grow. There are one or two or three, four very big agri firms in Nigeria. You are a journalist, I'm sure you must have seen several conferences, seminars on agri. You and I, we met at a conference.
2: Yes,
1: since that time, there have been several, a dozen or more conferences in Nigeria on agri. Individuals are trying. I know so many greenhouse farms. You know, people, even in Lagos, even in communities, they are there.
2: Are there things the practitioners themselves, the farmers themselves, are not doing? Are there things that are supposed to be done to revolutionize the way we practice agriculture in this country?
1: Yes, a lot of things we need to do. If there's a will from above, we have a better system of fertilizer supply, a better system of getting the right seeds and seedlings. Those are the enablements we want, enablements. At the end of the year, I can try and get my own seeds. I can go to market and buy seeds. Those may not be the very best seed I should cultivate. My production per acre too low for it to be profitable. But if government supports you the seed that will yield you the maximum per acre, then you are profitable. Then you are happy. Then you continue to be happy to be a farmer. That's just one example. So we need that enablement. Government has to enable you. Other people are doing, but it's not enough.
2: Thank you very much. I know we can go on and on and on like this, and we can talk about different value chain and everything that has to do. But let's just stop it here for today.
0: We want to thank our guest, Mr. Stephen Osuji, a farmer and food analyst, for being part of today's program. And with that, we wrap up today's package on Agric Food and Events on Radio. 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My producer has been Martina Ogbonna, and the studio manager was Idowu Eusebio. My name is Annabelle Okwueri. 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
5: My guy, how far? You look like Haba. Did someone die?
6: Nah, who for die? In fact, I feel like say make my life just delete self.
5: It can't be that bad.
6: It's worse. So look at me, graduate, no money, no food, no job.
5: Take it easy. Brace up.
6: For where? You have a job. We are not in the same league. Shoo, guys, eyes.
5: Listen to me. Governments usually have a job creation scheme. You can embrace it. You can even on your own think out of the box. 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Be creative and let your creativity enrich you financially and otherwise.
6: And I plan to hit it big by the time I'm 40 years old.
5: And you are only 25. The journey of 1,000 miles starts with a step.
6: Oh boy, my man. Thanks. I even feel better already.
5: Anytime, man, anytime. That's what friends are for. Brace up, better times are ahead.
7: Because I do manage to never watch up. Messy when I'm walking, I'll go shop. 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

0: is a story of Sergeant Pease and Sergeant Lawrence, two police officers who worked in the same station. This day, Lawrence was writing a statement for a suspect. Pease was not happy with
1: this. Sergeant Pease, what do you want from me? The suspect says he doesn't want to write.
0: Pease was trying to tell him that what he was doing was against the Nigeria Police Act 2020. The suspect must write the statement or a lawyer writes it for him. But Lawrence no agree at all. Nadeo, an argument broke out. Just then, the DPO steps in.
1: You know how long I've been a police officer? What is all this?
2: What nonsense is this?
3: Oh, it's business as usual. Sergeant Lawrence, share that statement immediately and you will face the music for this.
0: So, my police people, who would you rather be in this story?
4: Am I dreaming? This thing, if it happens,
5: if we all know and follow the Police Act 2020, if it happens.
6: Who be that? Who won't break my door?
7: Now here you see there.
6: What happened?
7: Person don't call you for house. Now sleep, you go to sleep every time.
6: What happened?
7: When jungle don't mature, boys don't discover one new pipeline again for time. Don't bust out. I don't get like about 50 kegs. Now here you did. Things they happen, Machoshu.
6: Marcus, how many times I don't tell you, say, this kind waka no good.
7: Which kind waka?
6: This pipeline, where we dey boss? You see, not be just our government with the affair too. We even they affect ourselves.
7: How?
6: Our land go spoil. Our crop no go grow. Even fish and other animals go die. Our economy self go suffer.
7: Come on, now true.
6: Mato, make I tell you, make we and you join and make we stop all this kind of vandalization. Join the change movement.
7: Mato, now I understand what you talk. In fact, from today, I don't come up my hand for all vandalization. I know they join them again. I don't ready for change movements.
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0: This is a story of Sergeant Pease and Sergeant Lawrence, two police officers who worked in the same station. This day, Lawrence was writing a statement for a suspect. Pease was not happy with this.
1: Sergeant Pease, what do you want from me?
2: The suspect says he doesn't want to write.
0: Pease was trying to tell him that what he was doing was against the Nigeria Police Act 2020. The suspect must write the statement or a lawyer writes it for him. But Lawrence no agree at all. Nadeo, an argument broke out. Just then, the DPO steps in.
2: You know how long I've been a police officer? What is all this?
3: Nonsense is this? Oh, it's business as usual. Sergeant Lawrence, share that statement immediately and you will face the music for this.
0: So, my police people, who would you rather be in this story?
4: Am I dreaming? This thing, if it happens...
5: If we all know and follow the Police Act 2020, if it happens...
6: Hey, officer, do you expect me to park at the middle of the main road?
3: It's a park, one side, quick.
7: Yeah, wind down.
6: Even the officer?
3: Yeah, really. Can I see your particulars?
6: I see them, they're all here.
3: Okay, fire extinguisher, where your fire extinguisher? Quick, quick.
6: It's in my boot.
3: In your boot?
6: It's in the boot of my car, yes.
3: Yeah. Okay, okay, fine. Open your boot. I want to see your spare tire. Open your boot.
6: I'm not a commercial driver.
3: I don't want to know the two LB. I say, open your boot.
6: Officer, please.
3: My friend, Mr. Obey, before complain.
6: Officer, I'm going somewhere important. What do you
3: now
6: want
3: me
6: from
3: me? Doctor, me, Nigerian police. Officer, I joined police 25 years ago.
6: Officer, I'm late.
3: Ask me, say, what? Obey, before complain. Open your boot.
7: All right. I want to see something for anybody.
6: All right. What kind of thing is this?
3: Open your boot. Okay, that's fine. Spare tire. This tire don't spoil. Why no change up?
6: I beg your pardon, officer.
3: This tire don't warm out.
6: I bought this tire just last week.
3: No concern.
6: Yes, officer, no. You are being very difficult.
3: You didn't embarrass me.
7: If you speak English, you gotta leave him.
3: Why only you come there for a sign motor?
6: Please, just officer, I don't understand this question. Okay. Listen, officer,
7: you know,
6: what
7: yes,
6: exactly?
7: Our constitution say let you know go stay inside moto.
3: You never hear say Nigerian constitution. Talk say one person no go stay for inside moto.
6: Okay,
3: instead
6: officer.
3: They kidnap
6: officer,
3: you.
6: Okay, so what do you want me to do now?
3: This one what you do?
6: Yes.
3: So you don't know what you're supposed to do.
7: Oga, police is your friend.
3: Talk to her.
7: You know how you treat your friend.
6: You should have said that before.
3: Come, nice.
6: Manager.
3: Now me, they give 1,000. And they beg you.
6: Just manage it.
7: Your
3: mo
7: take the 1,000.
3: Gentlemen, enter your motor and carry your body, go away.
6: Huh? Nigeria will heal thee.
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0: Usually, each country or region has a signature dish that they enjoy, or at least one common food that almost anyone has eaten at some point or eats on a regular basis and in different forms. 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Today, we'll look at one such meal in Nigeria. Welcome to Good Taste on Radio 1, 103.5 FM. My name is Olawumi Akonwo. Rice is one of the staple meals in a few countries, including Nigeria. Every household eats rice. Everybody, some every day, some more than once a day. Rice is a constant. As the saying goes, Nigerians and rice, 5 and 6. And with a different variety of ways to make rice, it is certainly a fan favorite. So let's listen to Funmilola Buluwade as she tells us some ways rice is enjoyed.
1: When it comes to Nigerian cuisine, rice holds a special place on every table. It is a versatile food staple that forms the foundation of numerous mouth-watering dishes across the country. From the northern plains to the coastal region, Nigeria can boast of a rich variety of rice recipes, each with its unique blend of flavors and spices. Let's embark on a delightful culinary journey, exploring the diverse and mouth-watering Nigerian rice recipes that reflect the country's vibrant food culture and eating at different occasions. Let's start off with jollof rice. No discussion of Nigerian rice recipes is ever complete without mentioning the beloved jollof rice. This iconic dish is a staple at social gatherings, at parties, and even family meals. It is prepared by sauteing rice with a blend of tomatoes, peppers, onions, and spices, resulting in a rich, flavorful, and often slightly spicy rice dish. Jollof rice is a true crowd pleaser that embodies the essence of Nigerian cuisine. Now, fried rice. Another popular rice dish in Nigeria is the fried rice, originating from Chinese cuisine, but adapted to suit Nigerian taste and palate. This recipe is a delicious medley of rice, vegetables, and protein. The rice is usually stir-fried with a combination of colorful vegetables like carrots, peas, bell peppers, and green beans, along with diced chicken, shrimp, or beef. Fried rice is a delightful option for special occasions and gatherings. Let's move on to coconut rice. Coconut rice is a delightful coastal specialty that showcases the influence of Nigeria's southern region. This fragrant rice dish combines the creamy richness of coconut milk with the savory flavors of spices and herbs, often prepared with shredded coconut, onions, and a variety of seasoning such as garlic, ginger, and bay leaves. Coconut rice offers a tropical twist to your dining experience. Dunia Basmati rice makes the best coconut rice. Mmm, yummy. Now, Ofada rice. Hailing from the southwestern part of Nigeria, Ofada rice is a traditional and highly cherished delicacy. It is made from unpolished locally grown rice, which gives it a unique earthy flavor and texture. Ofada rice is typically served with a spicy sauce known as Ofada stew, made from palm oil, assorted meat, locust beans, and a blend of peppers. This dish is a true representation of Nigeria's cultural diversity and culinary heritage. Let's not forget the Tuwo Shinkafa. Moving towards the northern region of Nigeria, we encounter Tuwo Shinkafa, a rice-based dish enjoyed primarily by the Hausa people. It is made by boiling rice until it reaches a soft, smooth consistency. Tuwo Shinkafa is commonly served as an accompaniment to rich soups like mi and kuka or mi and taushe. The unique texture and simplicity of the dish makes it a favorite among many in the northern part of the country. Now, let's talk about the Banga jollof. While jollof rice deserves its own mention, it is worth noting that there are regional variations of this beloved dish across Nigeria. In the south, particularly in the Niger Delta, we have the Banga Jollof. It takes center stage. It features palm nut extract, dried fish, and an array of spices, resulting in a rich, aromatic jollof rice variant. Now, rice and beans. It is a classic Nigerian combination that makes for a satisfying and nutritious meal. The dish involves cooking rice and beans often together with the addition of palm oil, onions, and various spices. The result is a hearty and flavorful dish that can be enjoyed on its own or paired with fried plantain, grilled fish, or chicken. Rice and beans provide a balanced meal with the complementary protein and carbohydrates from the rice and the beans. All aforementioned and many more are the different types of cooked rice varieties that can be found. So, get cooking and enjoy your meal. I am Funmilola Oluwade.
0: How do you like your own rice? Thank you, Fumi, for that. Now, there's been talk here and there about if rice is good for us or not. As much as we love rice, we have to know its nutritional benefits so that it will help us decide when it comes to portion control while we are still enjoying our rice. So Fadekemi is here to tell us more about the nutritional benefits of rice.
2: Rice is predominantly composed of carbohydrates, mainly in the form of starch. These starches influence texture and digestibility. A 100-gram serving of cooked white rice provides approximately 28 grams of carbohydrates, while brown rice is similar but slightly lower due to higher fiber content. Here are some of the nutrients that can be found in rice. Protein. Rice contains 6.3 to 8.3% protein, depending on processing. Rice protein is high quality, containing all essential amino acids. Fat. Rice is low in fat. Brown rice contains about 3% fat, mostly unsaturated, while white rice has 1.5 to 1.7 after milling. Fiber. Fiber contributes to gut health, slows digestion, and helps regulate blood sugar levels. Brown rice contains more fiber than white rice. Vitamins and minerals. Rice retains B vitamins, iron, magnesium, zinc, and copper. In summary, these are important points to note about the two main types of rice, brown and white rice. Brown rice is higher in protein, fiber, vitamins, minerals, and healthy fats, slower to digest, and more nutrient dense. White rice is mostly starch, lower in fiber, protein, and micronutrient. Enriched versions partially restores B vitamins and iron. Overall, rice is a versatile staple providing energy, essential nutrients, and protein, with brown and whole grain varieties offering superior nutritional benefits compared to refined white rice.
0: Thanks, Fadekemi, for that. So now that you know, brown or white rice, one scoop or two scoops, you can decide what's best for you. Now, before I go, let me quickly share with you this rice recipe that's not so common in these parts, but it's nice, and that's the rice cake.
3: Many people don't know there's another delicious way to eat rice. Start by cooking a bowl of rice until it's only halfway done. Take it out and pour the water with the half-cooked rice into a blender. Add a box of milk, the thinner the better, and blend until smooth. You can also use soy milk if you like. Pour the blended mixture into a bowl, then add 100 grams of plain flour, a little sugar, and a packet of yeast. Mix everything into a thick batter, cover it, and let it rise until it doubles in size. After that, stir it gently with chopsticks to remove air bubbles. Brush a few small bowls with oil, pour the batter in, and place a red date on top for decoration. Steam the bowls for 30 minutes, then let them rest for 2 minutes. The result is soft, sweet, chewy little rice cakes that are full of flavor. They're simple to make, fun to eat, and perfect for any time you want a special treat at home.
0: Now, there's nothing as nice as this particular food ingredient that has many uses. You should definitely try this rice cake if you haven't tried it before. And we end today's edition of Good Taste here. Remember, your food can be healthy and yummy too. Many thanks to Funmilola Buluade. Thank you so much to Fade Kemi and Damilola Onifadim. Good Taste will be back here same time next week. Join me then and let's continue our conversation. My name is Olawumi Akoo. Bye for now.

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2: 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Well, I'm Idara Odo, and this is where I'll be saying thank you for being part of our world. Yes, I'll see you again bright and early on Monday morning on The Breakfast Show. 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
5: 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Imagine plants dying from drought. Wells drying up, humans starving, animals dying, all because the rain assists to fall. 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Dispose your waste properly. 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

0: 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Junior secondary schools across Lagos State, get ready to run, compete, and shine at the iconic CMS Grammar School Sports Ground, Bariga. It's football, athletics, swimming, and exciting fun games. 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Leko Awonuga 0703-899-8468. Kelechi Bernard 0803-350-6036. 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
1: According to Wikipedia, Ashuebi is a uniform attire traditionally worn in Nigeria and in some other West African countries as an indicator of cooperation and solidarity during ceremonies and festive periods. Asho means cloth and Ebi means family in Yoruba, a language spoken in West Africa, most predominantly in Southwest Nigeria. Ashuebi can be made with Ankara, lace, ashoki, that is, hand-woven fabrics, damask, jerge, atiku, senator, and a host of other materials for both men and women. The prices of these fabrics range from 500 naira per pack to 150,000 naira, depending on the class, status, and taste of the celebrator. They are mostly sewn in native blouse and wrapper, skirts or gown for women, and native shirts and trousers, wrapper, and even agbada for men. Ashuebi adds beauty, color, glamour, and grandeur to events. Analysts note that guests who wear Ashuebi to social functions are usually believed to have directly or indirectly contributed to the success of such functions. They also argue that those determined to identify with a celebrator through adorning of Ashuebi often do not mind the quality or market value of the fabric. People on the street of Lagos air their views on Ashuebi.
2: Ashuebi is a culture, and if you ask me, and to the best of my knowledge, the Yoruba are very good at that, but now they have transferred the Ashuebi to the entire country. But as a liberal man, really, I do buy Ashuebi, bring it to me. The good ones, even if I don't want to show

0: do I give it to my younger ones or somebody else? I think it depends on choice. But I like to buy it if you come to me. I say that the material is good, I'll buy it.
1: I don't really like actually. If I buy, maybe the person I'm buying from is somebody that I cannot say no. When I did my wedding, I did not sell ashebi. Once you are doing something, you must sell ashebi. When the people that cannot afford to buy ashebi, and because of ashebi, that woman or that man will say, I won't follow.
2: For two reasons. One, the cost is sometimes too high, and what's the reason when you would buy the cloth, you sew it, and then you probably won't wear it after that. It's just one day. I don't think it's economical in my own point of view. Yes, it's good for comradery and, you know, celebrating with people, but if you have that color, why don't you just use it rather than going to spend whether it's thousands or hundreds of thousands to buy just 5 yards or 10 yards for one day? That's the reason why I don't buy, and for me, I don't encourage, you know.

According to analysts, a guest who refuses to adorn Ashoebi may receive cold reception, especially from ushers at the event, no matter how highly placed or influential he may be. Thus, most guests purchase Ashoebi and appear in them on the day of the event, whether convenient or not, just to fulfill all righteousness, since they are not likely to wear them after that day. It is also believed that some people see the purchasing of these outfits as an opportunity to acquire more clothes, as they may not have the time to go to market to buy fabrics. I am Bosede Okocha.

0: Okay, people, ladies and gentlemen, boys and girls, you're listening right about now to the all news, all talk, and all sports station. And that's how I like my radio. I'm on Radio 103.5 FM, Radio 1. My name is Kofi, and I confirm it. Confirm me. Oh, yeah, it was okay.
1: Ngeji! Ngeji! Ha, this girl no go kill me for this house. Ngeji!
2: Ma!
1: Where this girl goes? Where you go, sis?
2: Mommy, I know you're you, sorry, I did backyard.
1: No, wala. Yeah, do quick. Where your clothes? Come go help me sell market.
2: Mommy, I don't want to go say. Anytime I go tell do that by your boys, now so they go, they worry me and...
1: Ah, close your mouth, yeah. Go job.
2: No, I won't go, I no not want go.
1: Where they make me the vet. Ah, go. Now, for my domos, I'm here, you know. In sick picture, why just the tigger you take your mouth? Tell her, let me go say, market.
3: For this, your domos, for where? For that garage.
1: Mama and Kishi. You never hear anything that happened there.
2: Auntie tell her.
1: Today, no be want to jump Pekin. Tomorrow, Pekin carry belle. Next tomorrow, rape. Abi, you know, no say that I feel ready this small Pekin.
4: No be Mama and Kishi. They know they see this one.
1: How they no go see him? You do juju no say they no go see him. You put something for our body.
4: Araba manante.
1: You don't push anointing. Make I see the mouth where it talks to you anointing. Mama and Kishi, you where they go church. Okay, make we talk the Bible now. They say make person no tempt God. Now you rub your Pekin anointing, carry and go tempt God, go for garage. If something happened to this your Pekin, the only dead Pekin where you get, man Kichi. Make I not hear this kind of thing again, no. Now, Lagos State government, and don't they carry a chuchu for child abuse, oh. Make you not allow them to come find you, come your domoto.
2: Mama, the other day where they packed self, they asked me where my mama. Hey, I tell them, sir, I no get mama.
1: You come all these days, no tell me all this one. Oh, yeah, come, no sell again, come go read book. Come read book.
2: Yeah, you good. Thank you, mommy.
1: You good like that.
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0: be. I bring children from Greenland Preparatory School. Come reach your domot today. A small time now, we go just match break, come back. When we come, now their voice, now you go to hear. I just say, make and welcome you and say, make you sit down. Hmm? Leave your the way you did. Carry your picking near body because instead go learn something on top of the program today. So, make we go break. When we just land, now their voice, now you go to hear.
1: 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My name is Ajibola Grayson. I am here with my friends from Greenland Preparatory School, Akuti. We have lots of interesting and educative segments lined up for your listening pleasure. Welcome to the program. Please stay tuned. We'll be right back. All right. Thank you for staying tuned. Let's now join Shemilori Afolabi and Tonya Joseph for their presentation.
2: Good day, everyone. My name is Afolabi Shemilori. I'm a Greenland Preparatory School PPU. I'm from Primary 5 Ruby. And here I am,
3: Tonya Joseph. I'm a Primary 4 Emerald.
2: Do you know animals are classified into 6 groups? They are
3: amphibians. Amphibians live both in water and on land. Example are toad and frog. Arthropods. Arthropods are small body animals with 6 legs. Example are spider, beetles, etc. Apes. Apes are birds. Example are parrot, eagle, etc.
2: Mammals. Mammals are animals that are vertebrate. Example are human being, cat, dog. Pisces. These are fishes. Example are tilapia, catfish, shark, whale. Reptiles. Reptiles are animals with scaly skin. Example are snake, crocodile, and alligator.
3: But we are talking about arthropods. What are arthropods? Arthropods are small insects that has 4 legs and above with small body. Some has 100 legs like millipede and centipede, and they don't have backbones.
2: Types of insects. We have the spider, beetle, ant, scorpion, millipede, centipede, ticks, crab, and mites.
3: Some arthropods live in water, such as crab, crayfish, etc. Some live under the soil, such as earthworm, scorpion, etc. While some live in land, such as spider, ant, cockroach, etc. The life cycle of an arthropod is from the egg to the nymph.
2: Types of arthropods. We have the arachnids, insects, myriapod, and crustaceans. Under arachnids are spider and scorpion. Under insects are beetle and tick and ticks. Under myriapod are millipede and centipede. Under crustaceans are crab, lobster, and shrimps.
3: The life cycle of an arthropod is from the egg to the nymph, from the nymph to the adult. That's all for arthropod. Our second topic is soil. Soil is the most upper layer of the earth's surface. Types of soil are loamy soil, sandy soil, and clay soil. Loamy soil is used for planting, sandy soil is used for building houses, and clay soil is used for molding. Loamy soil color is black, sandy soil color is yellow, while clay soil color is red. That's all for soil.
2: 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Plant and tree are the natural thing that we use to get things and food. Types of plant. We have the rice plant, beans plant, cassava plant, and maize plant, etc. Types of trees. We have mango tree, apple tree, orange tree, and banana tree, etc. Types of plants for getting things. Cotton plant. It is used for making clothes and curtains. Perfume plant. The name of the perfume plant used for making perfume is lavender, and it is used to make perfume smell nice. The activities for living things and plants are Mr. Ninja DAC. M stands for movement, R stands for respiration, N stands for nutrition, I stands for irritability, G stands for growth, E stands for excretion, R stands for reproduction, D stands for death, S stands for adaption, C stands for competition. Part of a plant, we have the roof, to the stem, the leaf.
1: That was a nice presentation from Tony and Shemilori. Can we give them a round of applause?
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0: 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Example are goldfish, shark, dolphin, jellyfish, turtle, and crab. Today we'll be talking about the life cycle of a fish, from the egg to the embryo to the larvae to this baby fish and the adult fish. Thank you. Let's talk about weather symbol. To check weather symbol, you can look at a weather map, but you will need to know some symbol. Learning how to use a weather map to spot sunny, warm weather or raining dangerous. Weather end really help you out if you want to take a trip. Those weather symbol help you to learn to understand a weatherman. Type of weather symbol: sunny skies, thunderstorm, cloudy, fog, partly cloudy, rain, windy, and snow. Thank you.
1: Wow, wonderful. Can we give a round of applause? Next is Abdulaziz Aishat and Yusuf Azizat.
2: Did you know that mammals are vertebrate animals that go air at some point? Examples of mammals: you have cats, dog, goats, chicken, and sheep. What mammals eat? Dog eats bones, cats eat milk and fish, human beings eat rice, beans, and so on and so forth. How they sound? Dog barks, cat meows, human being talks. Where they live? At home. Cat lives at home. Dog lives in kennel. Human being lives at houses. Sheep, field and pen. Goat, a farm, and all around us, chicken, cage.
3: Ocean. Ocean is a mass sort of water that covers most of the Earth's surface. There are 5 oceans in the world. There are Pacific Ocean, Atlantic Ocean, Indian Ocean, Southern Ocean, and Arctic Ocean. Do you know that the Pacific Ocean is the largest ocean in the world, with an average depth of 4,025 meters, and the Southern Ocean is the deepest ocean in the world, an average depth of 4,000 and 5,000 meters. Some parts of the ocean are divided into smaller area called sea. These are mostly found around coastal highland. Water near the ocean surface travel around the world in currents. One ocean animal: shark, turtle, dolphin, crawfish, hermit crab, seahorse, fathom fish, lobster, shrimp, leopard shark, octopus, hammerhead shark, jellyfish, and electronic fish.
1: That was a lovely presentation from Yusuf Azizat and Aishat Abdulaziz. Can we give them a round of applause? Now we'll be going on a short musical break.

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0: 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Don't forget, we are Greenland Preparatory School Akute. Testimony Alo, it's now your turn.
2: Good day, everyone. My name is Testimony Alo. I'm here to tell you about the animals of in the savannah. What is a savannah? A savannah is a large area with dry grass and trees. Some examples are lions, giraffes, buffaloes, ostrich, birds, and etc. Did you know that each zebra has a different stripe pattern on its body? Did you know that lions rest and sleep up to 20 hours a day? Did you know that an elephant can live up to 60 years? Thank you.
0: I love that presentation. A round of applause for testimony, please. Now, we'll be having Emmanuel Richard and Isaac Odimboro for their talk about reptiles and outer space.
3: My name is Emmanuel Richard. I'm going to talk about reptiles. What are reptiles? Reptiles are any of a group of cold-blooded air-breathing vertebrates, as snake, lizard, turtle, and alligator. They usually lay eggs and have skin covered with scales or bonnet plates. Examples of reptiles and their sound are crocodile, bull, or raw, turtle, ground, snake, is lizard, hissing, chameleon, loud, hissing. Thank you.
4: My name is Isaac Tayo, and I am here to talk about outer space. Space is an amount of gap. The universe is very big. In fact, it is bigger than anything we know about. We can see it exists as far as around 13.7 billion light years from us. We also know that there is more beyond the edge of the observable universe, but we don't know much. The universe is expanding all the time. It is bigger now than when you started reading this sentence. There are 17 galaxies in the universe. Bernard's Galaxy, Milky Way Galaxy, Triangular Lumps Galaxy, Large Magellanic Cloud, X-ray, Ultraviolet Ray, Optical Wavelength, Infrared Ray, Radio Waves, Black Eyes Galaxy, the Mice, Cat Eyes Nebula, Wilson Pool Galaxy, Balti Nebula, Jury Box Star Cluster, Damax. Mars is known as the red planet of Sol. This Sol is rich in iron and combined with oxygen to become a rusty red cloud from Mars' surface. You won't see a rusty red landscape and a pink sky as wind blows its fine dusty dust into the atmosphere. The sun is by far the brightest star in Earth's sky. Thank you.
0: A round of applause for Emmanuel Richard and Isaac Odimboro. Now we'll join Ms. Adams for the last segment, which is Tongue Twisters.
5: Hello, children.
6: Hello, Ms. Adams.
5: Okay, time now for Tongue Twisters. I will give you a sentence. You say it three times without blabbling. Are we ready?
6: Yes.
5: Number one, she sells seashells by the seashore. Who can tell me three times without blabbling? Naomi Opolo.
7: She sells seashells by the seashore. She sells seashells by the seashore. She sells seashells by the seashore.
5: You try? Who else again can try? Good day, Tatibola.
7: She said.
5: Who again can try? Okay. Good day, Gracie, Adjola, can you help us out?
0: She says she shall by the shisho. She says she shall by the shisho. She says she shall by the shisho.
5: Who else again can try? Afolabi Shemilore.
7: She sells seashell by the seashell. She sells seashell by the seashell. She sells seashell by the seashell.
5: Who can... She sells seashells by the seashore. Nobody got it? Let's go for the second one. A proper copper coffee pot. Who can say it?
8: Me. A proper coffee coffee cup. A proper coffee coffee cup.
5: Who else again can try? Aisha.
9: A proper copper coffee cup. A proper copper coffee cup.
5: Okay, Gracie.
10: A proper cup of coffee pot, a proper cup of coffee pot, a proper cup of coffee cup.
5: She tried. Let's give her a clap. We're going for the third one. Fuzzy Woozy was a bear. Shemilori Afolabi.
7: Fuzzy Woozy was a bear. Fuzzy Woozy was a bear. Fuzzy Woozy was a bear.
5: Now we're going to the last one now, which is which wristwatches are sweet watches? Esther!
11: Sweet which watches are sweet watches.
5: Azizat, can you help us out? Azizat.
7: Which is which?
5: Who can say it now? Okay, Isaac, let's hear you.
12: Which wristwatches are sweet watches? Swiss watches. Which wristwatches are Swiss watches? Which wristwatches are Swiss watches?
5: You try. Let's a round of applause. All right, we have come to the end of today's tongue twisters. We all tried. A round of applause for yourselves.
13: Thank you, Miss Adams, for that tongue twisters. With that, we come to the end of Radio 1 Pekin. We came from Greenland Preparatory School, Akute. My name is Ajibala Grayson. It will come your way again.
14: Bye! All right, now so we say I'm reached on top Radio 1 Pekin for today. On a do well, join us. On a do well. Come enjoy waiting the children carry come for today. All of una where they there. I throw a salute to give una o. Shegun and the do press all the button for me. I throw a salute. And if you did there, you won't make your speaking school show or your own school show for this program. Green me shine on top 08028678701 08028678701. Till the next time when we will come again on top of the same program, we're gonna see and stay blessed. Bye.

0: Ladies and gentlemen, how you are doing? How are your work? 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Keep listening. Thank you very much. You're welcome.
1: What life has taught me? Life has taught me many things. First is that we're not just random figures on earth. Every one of us is here for a purpose with more than one gift, which we should use to add value, bring benefits to other people around us. Life has also taught me that the true essence of every human being is love, because we are from a source, which is love in entirety. And we're here to give love to everyone around us, everything around us, all the time. My name is Ikwo Diana Basi, aka. I'm a writer, performance poet, and a designer.

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1: 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My name is Kofi, and I confirm it. Confirm me. Oh, yeah, it was okay.

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Okay. I don't report for the Pigeon Belt. How your weekend now? How work out? Yes, how the weather? Well, weather, they fair, they okay. At least for here. I know you know about your own side. And the rain don't take nice slow down, though it's still the fall. But the thing is still there, they say the flood will still happen for plenty states. So well, they welcome you, and we thank God for life and for grace. We thank you for the time when you make today with us. Don't they pursue 3 o'clock, 27 minutes to 3. Our first program we'll already bring to you, the children program, youth. They're very important. Anything when concern picking and how life go better. 3 o'clock, Nashenkele News. Namigo bring that one to you. Short news. When will they tell you the update of all the things when they happen for our dear country, Nigeria, when we giant of Africa. 4 o'clock, Waka, Abuja, link up with our FM stations and network to bring you the network news. That's not the second network. The first network don't happen since 7 o'clock in the morning. That one run for 1 hour. So we'll update them 4 o'clock. Then the last one, that's the network news. When will they hear for the whole country? The last one will be 10 o'clock for night. So after that network news, Radio 1 and network carrier, we'll make effort. Our engineers, they work around the clock, but if we no fit bring the network to you, we go play you music, we go to talk to ourselves, and we go interact, we go share knowledge, we do everything to see, say, the whole thing go well. So I thank you as you day with me. Ajiro, okay, now your man be that. So the weekend now, Saturday, what be your plan? You dey rest, you dey work, me I dey work. Though I don't rest earlier, but I don't dey work now, and I'm happy. Say you give me chance to enter your world, say me and you go talk, and we go love more. So stay with me. Remember, say 3 o'clock, I will bring you news. After later, we'll still do more things. Thank you.

Did you know that Lagos has many millionaires than any other state in Nigeria? The state only plays third to Johannesburg and Cairo to the number of millionaires in it. Though there are many millionaires, Lagos also has poor residents in it. Thankfully, it does not lead in poverty levels. That's a fact about our Lagos.

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Okay, ladies? Okay, first, imagine that this is the finest man you have ever seen in your life. To rehearsal, I saw this man.

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2: 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Mental health is a very important part of our health. Unfortunately, it doesn't get...
3: Did you know that Lagos has many millionaires than any other state in Nigeria? The state only plays third to Johannesburg and Cairo to the number of millionaires in it. Though there are many millionaires, Lagos also has poor residents in it. Thankfully, it does not lead in poverty levels. That's a fact about our Lagos.

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1: Good afternoon, my people. I'm Wodon Nak, and Shankala News with your Entasso, Radio 1, 103.5 FM, with a new sports talk radio station. My name is H.U. Our first story concerns the Poultry Farmers Association of Nigeria. For this, our Lagos message don't deal. I don't tell them. For their members, make them come out, come join computer technology advancement. Say that the team will make their poultry farm stand, kakaraka, make progress, and fit to compete with anyone when they anywhere in the world. Now, for their year by year poultry gathering, when the Lagos State Chapter of Poultry Farmers Association of Nigeria, now organizer, they call them Pandlang. For Allah, Usai, Keja, now they for talk of this one. Their main message for this year, now flocking to growth, transforming Nigeria's poultry industry with innovation and investments. As I call the talk for the Lagos chairman of the group, Alhaji Mojid Iyola, he still can't talk for the matter. He can say this is an opportunity to teach their member them, say all the things when poultry they do for different parts of the world, so that our own farm for here no good day for back. Alhaji Iyola still can't talk. Say they won't be different people when be poultry farmer when they gather. Everybody could come share his own idea. So you go borrow from this person to carry your own poultry farm go forward. He said they don't want to make anybody the secure loss, make their bed they die. Same way they bring new idea, plus including value addition and correct hospital, foul hospital things, so that their business could climb well. Stick on talk, say the association, they don't start to the different training programs for their farmers so that they go sabi more and do their work well. People when they stay for Lagos, they don't get advice. Say make we dey safe as rain they fall because of electricity matter. Where why are they everywhere? So that electric no go shock anybody, and nobody wants hear story when big pass itself. Now one safety specialist when busy day for Ikeja Electric, Mr. Moses Oyenino, now give the advice. When you do interview with this our radio station. Stick on talk, you and me when they say for Lagos. Say, Moku no de waka inside place where rain water don't stand. They call it flood water. Say, because if why are they under and the why are they naked? Say, no problem. Say, that one, you see, the thing will shock you through inside the water. Stick on one, all of us when they stay for the Lagos. Say, you know, they keep your body wet. They wear slippers and they wear things when feet protect you. Oga Yeniru still contempt people, members of the public who say, once you see electric pole fall down, no rush go there, because you don't get the training and you don't get the equipment to know what happen for there. Say, instead, make you call the NEPA office, make them call and attend to the matter by themselves. Our last story this Saturday afternoon tell us, the National Agency for Food and Drug Administration and Control, when many of us know as NAFDAC, they don't come out to say all those small bottle, 200 milliliter, I mean, if you jar people when they take teeth, they tear, go they drink. Say government don't ban them, and that's where it go be. Say they're not going to go back. Now, the zonal director for Southeast, Mr. Festus Ukadike, now talk this one, in fact, that's an avow when they make in call the tell waka waka to the people. Say now, waiting government and NAFDAC stand on top of this matter. Okay, Ukadike can say, they don't already day inside streets, from street to street, close to close, and community to community. Say they don't begin to look for the people when they make them. Say anybody when they do small bottle, 200 milliliter, or if they inside Lila, when they call sachet, say they will close the place down. You can say after now, they will come enter the next stage when we say they're going to go from shop to shop. Any Lila or Gogoro, when they see, they will pack up. Still can't talk, say. Band on day. Say company go still they produce the normal big bottle when they do, but they no go produce that 200 milliliter, that small bottle. Say no be say they won't close their business. Say but they must protect the youth, young generation when they go school. Say alcohol no be for children, and only for agbaragba. And with that story from Southeast NAFDAC, Oga Ukadike, and the zona Oga in charge on that side. That's how the match break end them for this Saturday afternoon, Shankala News, Radio 1. 103.5 FM with a new sports talk radio station. My name is Ejiro Oke.
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2: The rain is a priceless gift from Mother Nature. Without the rains, life will be unbearable. Imagine plants dying from drought. Wells drying up. Humans starving, animals dying, all because the rain ceased to fall. We are privileged to have rainfall. Let's desist from turning this blessing into a curse by avoiding clogging our gutters, drainages, and canals with refuse. This action causes flooding, which brings about diseases, loss of lives, and property. Dispose your waste properly. The environment is ours. Let's protect it.

what life has taught me? Life has taught me many things. First is that we're not just random figures on earth. Every one of us is here for a purpose with more than one gift, which we should use to add value, bring benefits to other people around us. Life has also taught me that the true essence of every human being is love, because we are from a source, which is love in entirety. And we're here to give love to everyone around us, everything around us, all the time. My name is Ikwo Dianabasi Eke. I'm a writer, performance poet, and a designer.

All right, to Kaite Gebele, but not before this studio. Welcome, this is now Weekend of Sports. My name is Fine Boy. Anytime I say Fine Boy, if he vexes you, go name you are picking. Make me, I no go change that name. Yes, sir, I promise when I say today, I go there inside studio live. And I called it with my friend from Urugu Man, Urugu Land, Ejiroke. Yes, he loves sports well. I remember when he entered Radio Nigeria, that time, now sports, so they do. Yes, today, last week, my colleague tell me, say, my fans, they vex. Me, I know they give them time. Maybe even they comment whether me, they do bad or good. I said, today, when I go get opportunity to talk, we go open the line, but not be now. Before that time, I expect a guest because we talk about grassroots football. And when I know, say, Weekend of Sports now, grassroots, and anything where me I talk on top this program,

where they take part for that competition. Now they're there for that stadium. And we call they call them community football. Community football. In fact, the sponsor want to see people, not a situation where camera go focus on is it supporters, those where they beat drum. You know, they pay them, make they call they play. But how about those people where they watch, who supposed watch the match? At all, in no day. I think this is now the fourth edition of that competition. And that kind of competition is supposed to be for community people. I wish the organizer go to take this kind of competition, go to Italewa for Ikurudu. You go see the community where they're there. They go full. And when camera focus on that, the sponsor, they go happy, say, yes, our competition, people, they watch. Not a place where selected people. When I say selected people, now the teams where they take part and the organizers can't see all the branded jersey, branded cap where they wear. Now they fool the stadium. But say the company don't achieve the aim. And again, sponsors are bad. All this social media reportage, it no go help. Now radio and television, now they go pass the information to people. Not be everybody they use. Yes, the organizers, they say, journalists plenty there. But all of them, now phone that they carry, they put the story for phone. If we know sabi all those internet, this thing, I go manage, no. And the quality of football is low, below par, because the people where they play this kind of competition, since they started, now all those boys club, you know, there's difference between academy and boys club. You could be a mechanic and you used to play football before. And when they say, make they do this competition, you go carry your boot. Now, two aside, they play. When I say two aside, divide and play. There's nothing like training. That is where you see individual talent. When I used to play football, now that time. But the energy to take, reach the level of a footballer where people maybe scout, because they stream them live. I notice any Oibo go get that kind of competition for them, and then you say maybe they can't carry that kind of player. Academy is something where they teach them from the grassroots, and they're there for their hostel. They chop there. It's just like boarding school. So make una come watch FRCN Sports Fiesta where go happen for October for Bariga. You know Bariga now they Lechuku come from. You go see the crowd. If these companies where they sponsor this kind of competition sponsor this our sports fiesta, that is where you see the community people where they that round area, they come in to enjoy themselves. I beg, make I take a break. This now weekend that sports. My name, a fine boy.

Yes, sir. Now my signature tune be that, and welcome back. This is now weekend as for Satellun. I say today, so many of you must call in and tell me whether this program, why they do, if they touch you. If it abuse me, but no abuse me past abuse, so I want correction. If I they do well, tell me, say, fine boy, you they do well. Time never reach where we go, open the line. We they talk about the competition where they go on for NITEL Training School, Kappa, Oshodi.

0: you know, as they watch the competition, you know, say that stadium, the back face a railway line.
1: Yes.
0: And you know, say
1: in those days, Nitel of Lagos.
0: Yes. I say, police, they should go no. For those, you know, say, all those guys waiting for railway line.
1: Okay, boys.
0: Yes, you know, they feel like down there.
1: They're full.
0: They say, you dead walk, carry us, make it carry us, so hungry there for belly. So, as they watch the ball, they pa pa pa pa pa. Now, so as look, I say, police, they stop keke, they stop gurukbe.
1: Police, they're your friend, though.
0: They are our friends. But thank God, say they no shoot the boy, because I see as the boy run the crossroad, they clap for her. Who should in our walk?
1: Action zone.
0: Anyway, the competition, see, they go on. I watch only one, two matches. I left when the second match, they on. They call it, but the first match, hey, Bariga, Shumulu Bariga, yes. Community, my brother.
1: He hurts more.
0: They play football. They show say mechanic before, now footballer. They play the football. But what I know, like the age limit.
1: Okay.
0: Because it's supposed to be developmental.
1: For future something.
0: Yes. So if a company, a betting company, can't put that kind of money, I hear say now 50 million. The winner go take. So
1: okay,
0: why the
1: prize money?
0: Why the organizer no even begin they do what do public enlightenment? Go to all those railway boys. Say mekuna come in food.
1: You know,
0: day.
1: Say we don't go agree. We like to
0: You know, say church is down to get congregation.
1: Yes.
0: They cook.
1: They cook.
0: Go to zone two on that bridge.
1: On Sunday they distribute.
0: Yes. Mm. So this man supposed to do like that. How me I go come watch match? Then you, the organizer, when I go organize you the job, me, I see the
1: so,
0: watch.
1: So, now free consultancy.
0: Yes, I know there for that one. That's why I know just one mention, but the DJ Perez, now I make the atmosphere be like, say something
1: action.
0: They happen. I'm telling you, people, less ordinary people, apart from the organizers, they no reach like 50 where they there for that place.
1: You don't talk and finish. Say yes. Radio 1, will they do sports fiesta?
0: Yes.
1: Say may they come join body?
0: Yes.
1: With us.
0: That company, Mekuna, come join us, see the community people. Now, the thing where the...
1: We'll go know.
0: Yes.
1: What? You know, say we get Radio 1, that our own 103, we still get Metro FM.
0: We get
1: and
0: Metro.
1: And we still get Bond FM. When they hot, where?
0: Why they bring on our program come so that maybe they talk them and we supposed to talk them.
1: Make you see crowd.
0: Yes. Mm. Anyway, they still they go on. Then there's another competition, Cohesion Champions League.
1: Mm-hmm.
0: That one they take place
1: Champions
0: for,
1: League.
0: Yes.
1: For this Lagos.
0: Yes. Now small boys.
1: Okay.
0: Under 16.
1: They keep to the age.
0: Yes.
1: They keep to that.
0: Yes.
1: Marama.
0: I watch them. I say, yes, this is the correct under 17 grassroots. That is where you see a coach when they go NIS. What in the NIS?
1: Nigerian Institute of Sports. National Stadium, still ready for Lagos.
0: You know, I don't talk, say you. Now, where they employ you, now, sports.
1: NIS.
0: So, those ones, they never enter. But, how they get sense? They teach these children the basics
1: you see,
0: of football.
1: Now, be the developmental.
0: 100 passes. I said, wow.
1: 1-2.
0: But the one where I see for Oshodi. Kick
1: Varago.
0: And follow.
1: Varago.
0: Police.
1: They say, anywhere, Bele.
0: Face, you kick. Brick. Before he go reach a goal post, he don't shoot the ball over the park.
1: He gets one man when they say football sense. Get one man, he say football sense.
0: Football sense they no get. So, for parents, I tell you, say there is difference between academy and boys club. And that is why I bring person we get academy. In fact, all the way from Ikene. If you talk of Ikene, talk of a
1: very
0: young
1: powerful community.
0: Yes. I think on Wednesday, they play friendly match.
1: You
0: know, I say, Onikor, they don't declare every Wednesday for academies to come play friendly match.
1: Onikor, so Mawalaji Johnson,
0: yes,
1: Sports Arena.
0: You know, go make you train these children, then you know, give them competition.
1: Opportunity.
0: My brother, I can't see football. One team from Ikene can beat Ikosi, K2 team.
1: Ikosi, now, all these towards Ikeja side now.
0: Yes,
1: Express.
0: You know, say Shoname was the chairman of Ikosi, K2 local government.
1: Okay.
0: Now, there, they take develop junior league.
1: That time.
0: Now that junior league come metamorphose to that in club. So when he leave that place as chairman, he come from that club.
1: See?
0: And now see as the man in blue. That is, we start from the second.
1: Then he can accept they corner, they do their own.
0: Yes. So this is the manager of the team where play football, where me I like. I say, where Arsenal then day? Where's Chelsea then day? Because if Chelsea come pack these small boys, they go make them superstars. My brother.
1: Okay, welcome. Hey, use idea. You don't tell us your name before, but use your mouth, tell them.
0: Yes, what to be your name?
2: Good afternoon, everyone.
1: Welcome.
2: My name is Adeniyi Adekunle.
0: Adeniyi.
2: Manager, Gators.
0: Gators. Okay. Where are they?
2: Yeah, we're based in Ikenne.
0: Okay. Because when any team that those small boys from that side, you know, say beyond limit, now the junior team of Remo Stars.
1: Okay.
0: Now then they beat the senior team, where they relegate now from MPFL to NNL.
1: I see.
0: So this team was super on that Wednesday. Then I said, okay, make I bring this guy. How now they take determine the right age of a footballer when they say under 17? How now they do that recruitment?
2: So, in terms of recruitment, when we say under 17, what we try to do is that we go from school to school. That's the major thing. That's the only way.
1: For Kennedy?
2: For not only Kennedy. We have scouts. We have
1: scouts
2: everywhere. So we don't just base them in one location. So we don't just base for one location. They go everywhere. They pick them. We have players from the north. So that's what we do.
1: So far, you good.
2: Yes.
1: Now, this under 17, getting one that they do. Over the years, Nigeria don't do well for this age grade competition. But we don't fail to do well for the big one. Especially just now, World Cup come go. 10 countries, Nigeria not there. So, you don't spend some time for this your work. What will be the problem of football development for this country?
2: This is a very tough question. It's a very tough question.
0: Just try.
2: And
0: try.
2: To be honest, we are all asking the same question. What is the problem? A lot of us know the problem. The problem is poor management. I feel like that's the problem. The problem starts majorly from the developmental level. We're all here when they were there was a guy that was dragging the NFF and whatnot on social media. He was talking about the money that FIFA gave to NFF for a project in I think it was somewhere. But they spent the money, they misused the money. You understand? So those are the issues. If they are giving money and it's not being put into developmental areas, that's what.
1: So the issue of corruption don't come.
0: Then this your academy get us. How on are they doing? If I won't bring my pikin, come there. What will be the criteria?
2: So it depends. It depends on the age of the player. If you want to bring your child now, the first thing I'm going to ask you is how old is he? Because what we do at Gators is that we want to change the notion of when the world in general, the world at large, when they see a player, when they see a Nigerian player, and automatically the first thing that comes to their head is, this one, you don't go change your age. So we don't want that to happen.
0: Are they too late? Wait. I beg my fans, even as they listen, Ejuru, I beg, give the number where they call in. If you ask Adekunle question, if you ask me question, if you tell me how are they do this program, Ejuru, what will be the number?
1: 0802-951-6696.
0: Call them again.
1: 0802-951-6696.
0: That's the number. When you call, tell me your name. But when you want to call me that my sexy name. Fine boy. If not, I'm not going to answer.
1: In case network the jam, if you still try 0704-700-3341. 0704-700-3341. Or 0802-951-6696.
0: Adekunle, yes. The quality of play where I see there. Which kind of coach would I employ? Say the coach is from Brazil, Sweden, or a Nigerian coach, they teach this student that kind of football.
2: He's also a Nigerian coach. But we take pride in getting the best coaches? Because if we are saying we want to develop these kids, the people that are teaching them, which are the coaches, if they are not well qualified, obviously they won't be able to do a good job. So the major thing for us is structure. And the best way to put structure in place is to hire qualified people.
1: Now, this coaching matter when you don't talk, all the debates they done. Now, some people say, foreign coach, all this Germany, France, Brazil, they say foreign coach never win World Cup before. In Nigeria here, our own coaches and coaches from outside, like Super Eagles or all these teams, which one we supposed to use, like you won't be industry member, which one be the correct one we're supposed to use for this Nigeria?
2: So, I'm not, for me, personally,
1: you.
2: I don't believe in hiring foreign coaches. Either you are a foreign coach, or
1: hello?
2: A local coach.
1: Hello? Yeah, good afternoon.
0: Good afternoon, sir.
1: Your name?
3: You are your radio.
1: You are radio. I beg you. Uh-huh. I beg, when you want call, no try say make it they listen to yourself. Because if you do so, you don't hear another
3: phone,
1: person
3: go, phone,
1: they
3: don't
1: go know waiting you they talk. Yeah, Adekunle, get us a football academy. When I get camp.
3: We did one question before. You say
2: Issue. Personally, I think developmental is the best thing. So once you have good players, technically sound players, once you have technically sound players, the coach has to do just a little.
3: So you determine and say the bench no matter to win.
2: I'm not saying the bench does not matter. What I'm saying is both the bench and the people starting the game get good legs, technically sound players, and the coach will just have to do a little.
1: Some of these your players, they stay there for school. How they coordinate them? Now they put them for school. Then after school, I go carry them come camp.
2: What we do is that we create time for the ones that are still in school. We create time for them, so they have a particular time that they train after their school session.
1: So I see. And finally, one question where I want to ask you: say you believe say Nigeria get real under 17?
2: Of course.
1: Because when we talk of under 17. You are 16, not above 17 years.
3: Or up to safe.
1: But I don't see some players with their beer.
3: From league.
1: Yes. They say now under 17. Especially those of them where they're lucky, say they know tall. The days. Small body, but big heart.
3: Big engine.
1: So how now they take determine them?
2: A lot of things don't change for the football space. If you notice now, you will see that a lot of secondary school boys, actual secondary school boys, are being infused into academies and stuff because we've already seen the light. Everybody now knows that you can't continue cheating with age forever. So now most academies are going back to basics. And what we do here at Gators, we go to secondary schools where their ages are like 14, 15.
3: Scouts.
2: Exactly. We have scouts, so we take them, we catch them young, we try to catch them young, brush them up for 1 or 2 years.
1: Yes, Ejiro, why people no call?
3: As they
1: call
3: they complain. It takes that right there.
1: Uh-huh.
3: Now, 0704-700-3341 or 0802-951-6696.
1: Tell me why, how they enjoy this program. Tell me if I'm doing good. You correct me. See, for this football, sports business, not be only me. And they take money, they work out, they give una fresh news. He get one pastor for, he went in the preach, he say, to put this thing on air,
3: see?
1: It costs money.
3: Begolo.
1: Make una help us. Yes. So make una help Weekender Sports, especially so that me, I feel common. Like this guy where come from, Ikenne, I've supposed go there.
3: Go meet up.
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0: you feel contribute.
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0: Hello, good afternoon. Well, no. Yes, sir. Who be you? Where they call from?
3: Ben, I said, Atinu Ade.
0: You bet you lucky. You like him. I bet, make it they support me. I need money. Make her they take waka. I know be sidon for house journalists.
3: All right, thank you very much.
0: Thank you.
3: Fine boy, be like say, our time don't finish. Now, bye bye with this.
0: Okay. That's why I say, make you not come sponsor this program. If now 1 hour, 1 hour never do me, I go talk so many things. I go educate, I go inform, and so many things on top weekend as possible.
3: So, our coach, your last message as we go, so?
0: He said, I'm the team manager.
3: Okay.
0: I'm the manager.
3: Team manager. For England, team manager. Me co- means the coach, too.
2: Yeah.
3: So, your last message, I go with it.
2: So my message is majorly to youngsters out there that want to make a living through football. You need to make a lot of sacrifices and believe in yourself.
0: Get us there for Ikenne.
2: Yeah, get us there, Ikenne.
0: Okay. Maybe next week when you come, you will call your telephone number so that people can contact you, ask you how they feel bring their picking.
2: No problem.
0: Well, now so I go take come out for studio. Ejiro don't pursue me. Before you know it, my time don't chop finish. Make a move.
3: Okay, thank you.

0: Mental health is a very important part of our health. Unfortunately, it doesn't get as much attention or acceptance as other illnesses. According to the World Health Organization, mental health is a state of mental well-being that enables people to cope with the stresses of life, realize their abilities, learn and work well, and contribute to their community. Mental illness can be caused by different things. Environmental factors, which include exposure to unfavorable social, economic, geopolitical, and environmental circumstances, including poverty, violence, inequality, and environmental deprivation. Mental illness can also occur due to psychological, biological, or chemical imbalances in the brain, such as emotional skills, genetics, and substance use. It is important to note that struggling with mental health is not something to be ashamed of. Being mentally healthy is just as important as being physically healthy. So it is important that we take proper care of our mental health. Seeing a mental health professional is key if we cannot deal with issues ourselves. But this is just not me talking. Let's listen to Dr. Kike Oyekomi as she explains further.
1: A lot of people don't understand that mental illnesses are legitimate biological illnesses, just like any other illness. Mental illnesses are biological illnesses like hypertension or diabetes or arthritis or any other illness. Most people believe that mental illnesses start only during adulthood. This is completely incorrect. In fact, mental illnesses can be diagnosed as early as before the age of 5 years. Researchers have shown over the years that 50% of all mental illnesses begin by the age of 14 years. When a child or an adolescent or a teenager begin to show symptoms and signs of mental illness, these signs and symptoms are often overlooked or dismissed as something else. And this usually come at a very, very great consequence to the child or the young person. As with any other illness, the later you diagnose, the poorer the outcome or the prognosis. And the good thing is that mental illnesses are largely manageable. There are fantastic treatments that are available that an individual can take, and the person is going to live a happy and productive life. No life should be crippled. No life should be stopped. No life should be truncated because of a mental illness.
0: Part of what helps people successfully deal with mental health issues is support from others around them, family, friends, and society at large. This support is very important. Dr. Kike Oyekomi speaks further.
1: Society must understand that when they delay in giving people affected with mental illnesses the right treatment, they are robbing society of productive human beings. And society would continue to pay a huge price until people change their attitude to mental illnesses.
0: Please do not be afraid to seek for help with your mental health. It is a very important part of our lives. Just as we take care of our physical health, our mental health needs to be properly taken care of. Covering up or hiding this ultimately leads down darker and more grievous consequences. And if you know somebody who is struggling with their mental health, please be a support, not an obstacle in the care process. Stop stigmatization. My name is Olawumi Akonwo.

0: Ladies and gentlemen, how you are doing? How are your work? 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Keep listening. Thank you very much. You're welcome.
1: 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Take a time from us. 17 minutes. I remember 4 o'clock. Stand attention. Remember, at 4 o'clock, network news from our network studios. We'll give you updates, gist of what did happen for our country, Nigeria, and beyond, plus including sports. So, you don't hear our last program just now on sports, weekend sports, Mike Ball and guests. Thank them for that production. Then later, we'll come play you. Mental health, the one big problem when we face now for this country. Once you walk around the city of Lagos or you drive through Nigeria, you will see people when they are heading to day 2 Many of them, they sleep outside. Some are stress, wahala too much. Many, now, who will care for them no day, care. Then the new group now, we can call them the Gen Z group, the new group. Now, the one we see for inside telephone, what we call social media. We hear say, they carry one girl go, they won't drop this girl here, the girl no wear clothes. They say, Yahoo boy don't use them. Maybe you don't see them for food. So this is an advice for you and me, particularly for our young people. The issue of get rich quick syndrome. Person could call you, meet me. So sometimes, even person when you know, na danger. Person when you know, na my friend. That person na danger. Not to talk of. Person when you don't know. Person when you just they meet. Or as they like to talk and we meet online. We meet online. What am I railway line? I've been out doing. So you and me, we need to be very careful because of the time. Age when we live. So mental health, the last few years, awareness done the day for mental health, but the stigma still day. The stigma still day. Then the issue of this drug abuse, the thing don't, I don't know as I go fit take describe them. Plus Fenuja inside our news for 3 o'clock now. This issue of Ogogoro early morning, because once you don't begin to Ogogoro Fenuja, you take your tear the nylon. Early morning, you never chop anything. 4:30, 5 o'clock. Sometimes they drink them. You know, ultimately, it could affect your mental health. Alcohol addiction, now one very, very funny addiction. Alcohol addiction, and it's not easy to treat. So we thank the National Agency for Food and Drug Administration and Control. For that's when they do now war. Because all those nylon, they sell Ogogoro, that thing don't turn to powerful industry. And they go resist. So now me and you, we and us, the good people of Nigeria, go join back NAFDAC to see, say, all those Ogogoro inside nylon. It expose our young children. It expose our children, our small, small pikin underage. Those days, remember when they say license, bar. For you to consume alcohol, you get certain age when you go reach. And if you go better country, go enter bar. You ask for drink. Some countries go ask you for your passport. Some Nigerians might don't travel to far when get small body. Nigeria don't mature, but you get small body. You travel to a far country. You say, serve me one beer there. The barman go say, wear your passport. Because if barman serve beer to underage, they fit withdraw a license. They fit close the bar. And if you face prosecution, we go answer for police. We call answer for court. Sale of alcohol to a minor. That time, remember. They say off and on license. If the worker does this nowadays, I don't know whether off and on license did. Nobody talk about that. So to protect our youths and our children, now everybody responsibility, and we need to take them serious to protect the next generation. 103.5 Radio 1, just 12 minutes to 4 o'clock. Stay with us.
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2: Hello, who is on the line?
5: Hello, ma. My name is John from Black Mirror Bank PLC.
2: Okay, John, how can I be of help to you?
5: Ma, I'm calling you as regards your account with us.
2: I'm listening. Go ahead.
5: Mommy, your name is Mrs. Pedro. Your date of birth is 28th of February, 1952.
2: Yes, you're right.
5: You came to the bank today to renew your ATM card. After you left, we discovered an error. That's the reason I'm calling you to rectify it.
2: Oh, my God. That means I'll have to come back to rectify it.
5: No. That's why I'm calling you to avoid stressing you, ma.
2: Oh, thank you very much, dear.
5: Now, Mommy, you need to do something. Text your BVN and the number written on your ATM card. With this information, we should be able to rectify it for you right now.
2: Thank you very much. I'll do that right away. That was fast now. Okay, must be a message from the bank.
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0: elections. ICPC convicts former member of House of Representatives. Nigerian Christian Pilgrim Commission lifts ban on pilgrimage to Israel. Nigerian Army assures humanitarian organizations of safety of aid workers. The spotlight is on a tribute to a political icon, Senator Jonathan of at 80. 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Now the news in detail. The Independent National Electoral Commission (INEC) has commenced the nationwide publication of the personal particulars of candidates nominated by political parties for 2027 presidential and National Assembly elections in compliance with the provisions of the Electoral Act 2026. Among those whose details were displayed are President Bola Ahmed Tinubu of the All Progressive Congress (APC) and other presidential candidates nominated by their respective political parties for the 2027 general election. The exercise, which took place simultaneously across the country, was conducted at INEC state headquarters and constituency offices to enable members of the public inspect the credentials, affidavits, and other personal documents submitted by candidates. In the Federal Capital Territory FCT, the publication was carried out at the Commission's headquarters and across the 6 area council offices, in line with the Commission's revised timetable and schedule of activities for the 2027 general election. Speaking during the exercise, the Administrative Secretary of INEC in the FCT, Mrs. Bimbo Olatunjuri, who represented the resident electoral commissioner, said the publication of candidates' particulars is a statutory obligation under Sections 29(3) of the Electoral Act 2026. She explained that the law requires the Commission to display the personal particulars, affidavits, academic credentials, and other relevant documents submitted by candidates in the constituencies where they seek election, thereby allowing members of the public to scrutinize the information. According to Olatunjuri, the display covers the particulars of presidential candidates as well as National Assembly candidates contesting elections in the Federal Capital Territory, while similar exercises are being conducted simultaneously in all INEC offices nationwide. She noted that making the documents publicly available is an integral part of the electoral process as it promotes transparency, accountability, and public confidence in elections. The Administrative Secretary urged citizens, political parties, civil society organizations, election observers, the media, and other stakeholders to take advantage of the opportunity to carefully examine the information displayed and raise any concerns through the channels provided by law. The Independent Corrupt Practices and Other Related Offences Commission (ICPC) has secured the conviction of a former member of the Federal House of Representatives, Mr. Onanusi Onadiko. Onadiko, who represented Ogun-East Federal Constituency from 1999 to 2003, was in 2017 charged to court by the ICPC over his alleged involvement in the award and execution of a 68.7 million naira contract. The ICPC had, in the 11-count amendment charge, accused the convict of using his private companies as a managing director and nominal director to execute several constituency projects while working as a senior legislative aide to late Senator Waluji Hashemu, who represented Ogun East Central District between 2015 to 2019. Onadiko's counsel, Wahab Olatunyebi, had argued in the course of the trial that his client was not a public officer, as his appointment at the material time was on a short-term basis and non-pensionable, hence did not fall within the category of those that could be tried under Sections 12 and 19 of the Corrupt Practices and Other Related Offences Act 2000, which criminalizes and punishes abuse of office by public officers. Delivering judgment, Justice Chizoba Oji of the Federal Capital Territory High Court rejected the defense's argument, relying on the defendant's letter of appointment as well as the decision of the Supreme Court in the case of Federal Government of Nigeria versus Farouk Lawan. The court held that legislative aides are public officers and therefore could be prosecuted under the relevant provisions of the Corrupt Practices and Other Related Offenses Act 2000. The Executive Secretary of the Nigerian Christian Pilgrim Commission, Bishop Stephen Adegbite, has announced the lifting of the ban on Christian pilgrimage to Israel. The ban was suspended by the Commission in February this year following the commencement of the U.S.-Israel-Iran conflict. Bishop Adegbite made the declaration at the Wailing Wall in Jerusalem today, according to the statement by the Commission's Director of Media and Public Relations, Celestine Turuka. He explained that the lifting of the ban will only permit a pilgrim's through the Ben Gurion International Airport in Tel Aviv, Israel. The daughter of Jordan was not safe at the moment, and the Commission could not take such a risk.
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2: The Delta State Government invites business leaders, global investors, policy makers, and industry captains to the Delta State Economic Investment Summit 2026, themed Harnessing Our Strengths and Unlocking Our Potentials. Chief guest of honor, the Vice President of the Federal Republic of Nigeria, Senator Kashim Shettima, GCOM. Keynote speaker, Director General of the World Trade Organization, Dr. Ngozi Okonjo-Iweala, GCOM. Guest speaker, renowned scholar, Professor Mati Lumumba, Chairman of the occasion, Engineer Austin Abu, our distinguished local and international artist friends will also be in attendance. Date, August 3 to 5, 2026. Time, 10 a.m.
0: Now that we do due diligence, because our goal, our mission is to safeguard the health of our country, and we never compromise on that. 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
0: Glad to know you're still tuned. The Minister of Works, Senator David Olayi, says that the federal government's massive investment in road infrastructure is creating employment opportunities and stimulating economic activities across the country. Senator Olayi stated this at Onyeke in Eza South local government area of Ebonyi State while inspecting the ongoing Calabar Ebonyi Benue Nasarawa Abuja Super Highway project. Correspondent Leonard Osi produced the story.
4: Senator Wadi explained that President Bola Ahmed Tinubu's infrastructure agenda was generating jobs for thousands of Nigerians through direct construction activities and businesses along project corridors. The minister added that the introduction of reinforced concrete pavement on major federal highways was boosting local industries by increasing demand for locally produced construction materials. He urged Nigerians to support and exercise patience with President Tinubu's administration, pointing out that decades of infrastructure deficit cannot be corrected within a few years.
5: The activities being curated by the infrastructural development of the president is a catalyst for this issue of hunger. You can see the number of people on the reinforcement station alone. Along this corridor, people are selling food, people are supplying children, people are supplying
4: sanitation. Further described the Calabar Abuja Super Highway as a transformative project that would enhance regional integration, reducing travel time, and stimulate economic development across communities along its route. The acting federal controller of works in Ebonyi State, Mr. Maxwell Ogo, said that work was progressing massively in the section of the superhighway within the state.
6: 18+600 so far, and other works are ongoing in front. The reinforcement work works all to the end of the road.
4: The senior special assistant to the president of community engagement, Southeast, Mrs. Chiamagwese, lauded President Bola Tinubu for the ongoing infrastructure development in the region, stressing that the projects we are opening up rural communities and expanding economic opportunities. In Abakaliki, Leonard Austin, Radio Nigeria.
0: Federal Ministry of Women Affairs and Social Development has celebrated the transformation of rescued Chibok girls from victims of tragedy into graduates, entrepreneurs and professionals contributing to Nigeria's development. They then featured 12 Chibok girls who graduated from the American University of Nigeria, EOLA, in May 2026, alongside 18 others who completed skills acquisition and entrepreneurship training. Another 33 girls were admitted into a technical and vocational education and training TVET program, while 21 others are expected to graduate from the university in 2027. Sekina Ahmed completes the report.
7: The Minister of Women Affairs and Social Development, Mrs. Imam Suleiman, said the intervention demonstrates that empowerment through education

this commission has for women and peers is Major Dunphy, describes the occasion as the celebration of resilience, noting that the Chibok girls

0: granted appeal for employment opportunities and continued support for their sisters in school. The chairman of the 12 Girls Parents Association, Yaku Winkiki, commended the federal government and its partners for helping the girls overcome the trauma of their past. In Yola, Sakina Amat, Radio Nigeria.
1: Governments at all levels have been urged to initiate structured policies to grow the fishery industry and make it commercially viable. The President, National Fish Association of Nigeria, and Dr. Gladan Aliu expressed the view on Radio Link, a Radio Nigeria audience participatory program, which focused on the topic, unlocking Nigeria's blue economy through sustainable fisheries. Dr. Aliu emphasized the need for the country to harness its rivers, lakes, and coastal waters to create jobs, increase fish production, reduce dependence on imports, and increase the livelihood of millions of the citizens without depleting aquatic resources. The Daddy also called for a national conscious effort to mobilize the people to invest in the fisheries sector. Another guest on the program, a former maritime secretary and fish expert, Chief Chidinke Uko, wants the myriad of challenges stagnating the growth of the fisheries sector tackled, including sea pirates who routinely attack fishing communities and pollution orchestrated by using harmful chemicals in fish farming. Chief Uko also called for urgent solutions to the problem of underfunding, inadequate infrastructure, including storage facility, among others. Also callers into the program, Chief Fidel Oyeneke from the Imo State, Mohammed Jibril from Niger State, Joseph Ekong from Akwa Ibom State, Adao Nogu from Plateau State, and Maazi Okorafo from Abia State, all for commiserate encouragement to fish farmers, such as tax waivers on fishing tools, interest-free loans, capacity building, and enabling environment to do business.
2: The Institute of Human Biology, Nigeria, has been collaborating with stakeholders to ensure healthy living for Nigerians. Eagle Square, the Radio Nigeria Public Accountability Program, this Monday at 7:30 in the evening, beams its searchlight on the activities of the Institute as the Executive Director, International Research Center of the Institute, Professor Alashie Abimugu, renders account of stewardship.
3: We have supported over 9 TV reference labs across the country. 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
2: Join the conversation on the network service of Radio Nigeria this Monday at 7:30 in the evening on Eagle Square, where only the truth is good enough.
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1: The Chief of Army Staff, Lieutenant General Y.E.D. Shanibo, has reaffirmed the National Army's commitment to ensuring safe humanitarian access in conflict-affected areas, particularly in the Northeast. He said the Army remains focused on protecting civilians and supporting the safe return of displaced persons. Lieutenant General Shanibo stated this while receiving the head of the United Nations Office for the Coordination of Humanitarian Affairs, UNOCHA, in Nigeria, Ms. Danielle Curry, during a press visit to the Army headquarters in Abuja. He described the partnership between the Nigerian Army and UN humanitarian agencies as vital to improving humanitarian response and regional stability. The Army Chief assured humanitarian organizations of continued security for the movement of aid workers and relief materials. He also directed the theater commander to strengthen security along the Dikwa Bongo Runa Ngada

Communal and social tension, he advocated dialogue,
Independent National Electric Commission on Energy.

0: Ladies and gentlemen, how you are doing? How are your work? 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Keep listening. Thank you very much. You're welcome.
1: FM Radio One. You still hear the pigeon belt. We don't go Abuja, come back, network belt, and you don't hear the latest of all the things when they happen for our country and beyond. Plus the world of sports. Here, you see, Super Falcons. They go lose that first match. They see that first match, two sisters. Dangerous. Now they're under pressure. And our Super Falcons and be the mama of the African woman football. They say over ski, they kill monkey. And you get one scene where they hear, don't tell the other thing. They say, never underestimate your enemy. This is not the enemy, now it's an opponent. Real opponent. If I don't do sports finish, I suppose.
2: You go see him. The best person.
1: That are real opponents.
2: Go ask Argentina against Spain.
1: Okay, no, those where they cry.
2: Small.
1: All right, 25 minutes to 5 o'clock for Radio 1, City of Lagos. And now, since with the dragger, they come. I will thank God for Ingrace. The Shola, you don't hear him for just now. The Shola, good friend of the house, and
2: yes,
1: what's in the wither?
2: All
1: right, Radio 1, we're there for GRE for Ikeja, so railway line, NRC, railway line, they pass this our corridor here, just show the transportation and everything. But now, you don't want to talk when they talk, see, one of the things where they hold Nigeria down, region. You agree, say, excuse me, you go to that.
2: In fact, well, everybody get their own understanding.
1: This is the one I talk, you don't ever hear her before.
2: I don't hear her.
1: Good.
2: I don't hear her. People don't, some people say, what did they affect Nigeria? But you don't pass religion.
1: But you get one time, they say Nigeria or Nigerians, they among the most religious people and they among the most corrupt. You don't hear that one before?
2: Of course.
1: So how would they marry this?
2: I don't reason this thing as you did talk out true. China religion they close down. Abina, we ourselves.
1: No, we leave that banana.
2: We
1: they among the most religious and the most corrupt at the same time.
2: I believe say the problem for that middle. Most religious and still the most corrupt. Meaning say the corrupt still pass people with the other religion. Now the truth.
1: Okay, because that is to say, now the religious people corrupt. Okay.
2: Now the people we won't corrupt. When they outside, when they know they serve God.
1: Okay.
2: Now in plenty past people where they serve God for this country. For this country.
1: Church and mosque, we will combine now.
2: Okay.
1: Versus people where they go.
2: Go. Okay.
1: Which are plenty past? I don't understand.
2: May put the statistics like this.
1: Okay. I'm poor.
2: People where they go, there's still plenty weller for this country. And people wake on, they go. We still don't believe in what they do.
1: Okay.
2: Matter
1: don't clear. That's with the. We will go call them church goers.
2: Church goers.
1: Or mashalashi goers.
2: You don't get her. So some people they go, but they don't know what they do.
1: The thing clever, but
2: And if I don't want
1: begin mention.
2: Go deeply. But if they check Bible anyway, especially all the areas around them. First King, Second Kings.
1: Yes.
2: You go discover, say, when the people of Israelite, when they run towards God, their life the better. The moment one king finish, maybe his son can't take over.
1: Okay.
2: That son can't serve Baal. They go there under.
1: Maybe you don't go marry one wife. This just story remind me of that vineyard, Naboth. But I say the man wife not the woman.
2: Okay.
1: Neighbor, King Ahab, Abi.
2: King Ahab.
1: Abi. Now, if I say wife now from another, not be Jewish woman.
2: She get.
1: Then, he goes say King, why they make your, why they show your, they make face. Say, why that guy no give me, she sure. Maybe you be King, you know, all those kind of things. So, but we bring him back to the matter. The Nigeria only talk. Say some people they say. Because some, even just now for the country, even for election now, like me now, I go say, you won't leave me, where be your own religion. Go vote for that or that. Why? Just to make sure, say, They don't vote for that. Yeah, I don't understand.
2: I get you now.
1: Or people, they say religious sentiment.
2: Mm.
1: So what is this now? They look for a better Nigeria.
2: Yeah, but aside the religious sentiment, you never talk the other one, which is ethnic sentiment. Are they here when one runs and talks and forget to, even with the as with the suffer for Tinubu and say you know mean anything?
1: Who's Tinubu? When did they do road for Coastal Road? They do Coastal Road.
2: Mm.
1: Did they do road from Badagry to Agbara to Ato to Sokoto?
2: Which is not Tinubu.
1: Maybe your own.
2: The one way we know, God the person, he changed a lot of things, including national things.
1: Like this.
2: But you know it. Most people still they look, say, to choose person where we'll get on top of that position. They got the person where come from Urugu or Benin or Igbo. They don't forget, say, don't be that one, the warriors like this time.
1: Place when the person come from.
2: Matter to some people.
1: Instead
2: now.
1: Of, you go feed you the work.
2: You don't get that. We suppose they vote now. I want to say, who go do the work? I tell the person, say, okay, me or maybe this one, now this person I will vote for. He said, like, this person will be Yoruba now.
1: Wait, first, you get BBC.
2: Jimmy, why don't you get now? They want me.
1: Because,
2: with all this offerness.
1: Like this Oshuma.
2: I get to.
1: Some people say they want to collect the permanent. First of all, one or two issues day for that Oshuma. Concerning PVC, but ordinary person when you see one go collect, see the waka when the waka.
2: If they know the humidity to it,
1: the guy complain with all you.
2: Now the stress when they talk with this.
1: I
2: mean, maybe the stress go on, they part of the agenda.
1: I mean, I don't no need to the make a man make.
2: Uh-huh.
1: Myself take verse, go collect my own, I go register. First of all, you go take your phone, do the first one.
2: Uh-huh.
1: Before you go do the final. Oh boy, I still did my own area. I still use like 5 to 6 hours.
2: Uh-huh. With this offerness, we suffer now.
1: Let me say, I go there for, I don't go there for. Yeah, I Yoruba say, I do go. I did area. Because if I go that there for self, make I don't, they do my, that there for, oh boy, I don't encourage to go there at all. When I hear anything, they call my area. Oh boy.
2: You just go like
1: that. Hey, boy, don't try yourself. As you know, say, your hand no reach that side. Make sure.
2: But imagine, say, as you go so far, one person still, they go one stand for.
1: And as a trainer, I'm a boy, as a trainer, I'm a boy, I tell people, Michael, Angela, Femi, Kule, the thing don't come area. More we go do.
2: You tell people.
1: Me?
2: I trust you.
1: My words, they pay me. I don't have a job today.
2: You don't tell us, they give an
1: excuse. They give an excuse, though. And through my brother, if I no use versation, follow that window opportunity. Mr. Frank. But back to the original matter, because one man, all these people they read book, they go to too many schools.
2: Mm.
1: They say religion that the opium of the people. Is that a capax?
2: Okay.
1: So would they me and they try to discuss with you? Because you said get small music knowledge and you get religion knowledge too. Those days would they call them CRK, religion studies, Islamic studies, all those things, would they learn all? So how will we use this thing now? Because I don't hear that thing before. Say religion. This one will say, me, I be Buddhist. This one go, like India. Now problem too. This one will say, I be Buddhist. This one will say, I be Hindu.
2: Mm.
1: Don't create
2: two different religions.
1: Some countries, like all those China and some countries, they know they're religious friendly.
2: Exactly.
1: Why? Those people take style, look, rightly or wrongly, feel they wrong go. But the only reason is they come, we don't want all these things. It go bring problem.
2: Mm.
1: So, then you raise one very powerful point. You say some people, they go to church. They don't know.
2: They don't know who they
1: are. And they say, ye worship, ye know not what.
2: You don't get that.
1: That is, you they worship,
2: you don't know
1: but you don't know what you they worship.
2: You know they see person way.
1: And then I want to say, these people, they honor me with their, but their mind. They said their heart is far from me. They said they teach for doctrines, the commandment of men. Not waiting God send them to it. That their own belly.
2: You know, they're not from there. The way the person did the Google, you would not say, bro, sister, not because you want to go south. You way, won't go from basket, not the young. Cutlass, no for
1: you.
2: Oh, for no day. You can't even dress, you wear shimmy, go far. You know, say, no, it's not wrong place with it. You didn't go to church. The only thing we follow you on the iPhone and small purse.
1: But
2: your courage there.
1: Bible don't they?
2: Hey,
1: my phone.
2: If to say go, find out. I don't do some of these tests. I even talk to some of our IT. How are you? What did you do? Okay, show me your Bible. Say no get.
1: you talk of some of your IT. What do you mean by IT?
2: Our internship.
1: Okay, okay. Because IT means information technology.
2: Our internship people.
1: Everybody one course. That are serious. Student industrial work experience scheme. No, be so.
2: Very. So as it is now, a lot of them know they keep Bible for their phone. The phone just big. You go hear iPhone 16.
1: No, wait. People when they go church, like me, at the phone bad boy. Yeah. I come the church. Mm-hmm. I say, brother, why did they go phone? Now my Bible, they read inside. Yes,
2: that one still.
1: Okay, you now they talk say that person where claim say the say Bible don't go to the phone.
2: Hey, nothing. I don't see person where you know they tell everybody kneel down, let us worship our God. Instead, they tell him babe on top person, person and now we go kneel down. If they understand, they explain, give them a window, go shush.
1: Okay.
2: See, if we want kneel down now, they have shot you. They continue. When they sing songs of praise, everybody say lift up holy hands, in lift up a phone. And other phone they can use to.
1: So the greatness of Nigeria and religion.
2: If we truly are a nation that 95% are very much accrued to God, it will be a different ballgame. Everything where they write for that kings, now they play with us for this country. That's the reality. But a lot of people don't understand. Why they talk that thing? We say, the moment all of the, let's say one third of the people, are focused on other gods. He go they look. He would do nothing. He has said it. The moment he said, when they choose not to put God in their heart, Romans, he said he left them to a debased mind.
1: Reprobate.
2: A reprobate. Thank you. God bless you. That's the word I'm looking for. A reprobate mind. He said to do as they wish. That's why he said.
1: So the man they follow man. If I say they play one football, they see husband and wife, two women when married, they want football. My ear make pangang.
2: Okay.
1: What are you? I don't know the yellow matter.
2: Alright.
1: Football field. They play football. It could be this woman football, this woman or whatever.
2: Show this Nigeria Malawi. I'll be waiting for the
1: football competition. Many teams, they play rich teams now. They can't say.
2: Baba, they do everywhere. Don't only football, they do everywhere.
1: Somebody first one time say cartoon. Says that is something they did for children, no?
2: They do even they include that kind.
1: Can you just imagine? I did a shell. The one will come make me, I know eat again. They say, Archbishop of Canterbury.
2: Correct. In the year. Okay, that one.
1: Waiting with the call the Church of England.
2: Now the head. See where in position.
1: You know this matter? As that matter drop. You know what I think? Background, I just verse. Church of Nigeria, Anglican Communion. Church of Nigeria. Anglican Communion don't verse before. Say come. That's the one that they do. Nothing, no. You know go walk. You be church of there. We
2: be our own church.
1: We be
2: here.
1: Church of here.
2: Because it not make sense.
1: I don't pay me. All right, Radio 1, 103.5 FM. We discuss many things. This is a talk station. And we talk about now religion. When they say religion, everybody find salvation, find the way to God.
2: That's what we are saying. Is it true? That statement now. How true is it in our day and time? See, religion is not the opium of people.
1: Karl Marx. What is the opium? Opium is like. We go to say psychotropic substances. Like you go smoke something, you go high. So it depends on how you want to interpret religion being the opium of the people. But the way you go be, we say religion now what they keep the people going. I remember the slave trade of Africans when they're America. Slave trade. They go. They sing. They walk. We be slave today, but we no go be slave forever. We be slave today, but our children feed they free. So that faith, the God when they serve, now they keep them going. Get one time they talk and they say, "We is free." And I be that popular song, "We shall overcome someday." When they sing, "We shall overcome someday." I mean, that other popular one, say, I have a dream. That now, the American civil rights. Hi, 103.5 FM Radio 1. Just join us. We welcome you 12 minutes to 5 o'clock. City of Lagos. May you support what is. We will come whenever I go. Show us still there.
0: There is no party like a Lagos party, sang musician Banky W. We Lagosians love parties, and no weekend is complete without an Owambe party. With a musician on the bandstand blaring loud music, with partygoers dancing the night away, dressed in ashrebi of different makes and sizes, the Lagos party forms the crazy excitement of the city. The beauty of the Owambe party is that men and women can go to the party and eat to their belly's satisfaction, waiting for the next weekend to come. That's a fact about our Lagos. Ain't no party like a Lagos party, cause a Lagos party
1: don't bother nobody.
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1: 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We play your music. Just stay with us. The show are they here, the two of us with the hammer they go. They there, they enjoy the go.

Ladies and gentlemen, how you are doing? How are your work? 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Keep listening. Thank you very much. You're welcome.

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casa. ¿Tú qué? 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Tú eres el guy with the talk in ya. Just in ya. Guy with the talk in ya. With it. Running my cup in ya. Who be that guy with the talk in ya? With it, Jones in ya. With it, run up, come out. Every time there's a cup in ya.

STG.

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1: 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And Ejiro and the show, like the two of us, they here talk to you, talk to ourselves, to see how we move things go well. Well, they say if education is expensive, try ignorance. You remember, I said, get one time for this country, we talk of free education. After we come see in class 5, 6 years for primary school. Class 5, go university. After, you see, now 6334, government buy equipment, all this, something like intro tech and all. Almost all the schools for Nigeria, they can't enter some, because they can't pack and keep for box, they live and there. They can't enter some of the schools, go to TIFA, intro tech equipment that time. So, because now 6334, 6 years for primary school, GSS 3, SSS, then 4 years for university or whatever course. Now they consider basic 9. Basic, instead of basic 9, we still do common entrance. If you ask me, I would say basic 1 to 9 and continuous something. But they still do common entrance. But I say money, regular. So our educational system, let me give you that one, said the cost of education. The cost of education. If you get picking when they go primary school, secondary school, the cost of education, then to join with education, what will be the cost of transportation? Because Pekin go try go school, go ride bicycle, go, some will take transport, different mode. If na higher school, you dey Lagos, you dey go school for business, some from Lagos they go Calabar in the car, Malabite and Malabresis. You know? Then the cost of accommodation. Gain admission 100 level. Go take 200,000. One room. Maybe if you get luck, you share 100,000. So the cost of education, the show that's still here, to both of us, you know, 21 minutes down past 5 o'clock, and as we talk, say, education are waiting to bring liberation. Education are waiting to end poverty. Education are even, education fee even end banditry. Fee end Boko Haram, fee end abduction. They talk education, education. How many people they put mind for this education? Budgeting, they say 26% of our country budget, that is Nigerian money, 26. If Nigeria get 100 naira, 26 naira, now we go put for education, schools, university, teachers' welfare, teachers' training, classroom, even teachers' housing. That is welfare, you know. So we said, "Why you in a car? I'm not going to in a car." So when they discuss education, if you go into the history, one of the first school ever Baragri, or the first only building in Baragri, now these churches there. I mean, our missionaries, that's what they talk about. The missionaries carry school, one of the early schools there for Baragri. Then later CMA. If you go Wari, you go hear of Kavijina. If you enter Wari, get one school, they call that now Reverend Father Kavijina. Those first Reverend Father went come. When established that see, today the school today, Kavijina School or Reverend Father Kavijina. So you should say that Reverend Father when come, I don't know which country, whether na Ireland, I've been at Denmark. That place when Reverend Father come, when he come, when they go establish the church runs, when they go establish, you will say establish school to train people to read Bible. And so the agenda be those days. But today, with the state of education, our secondary school finisher, university undergraduate, what will be the quality of students?
2: The quality of student, they porous. They very
1: porous. Oh, David. What will be the quality of education? teachers' welfare. Chena ASU, academic staff union of university. I mean ASU.
2: Everything don't even get watered down from teacher, from the levels of teachers to students. Those days, you know how they treat teachers now. When if teachers first enter
1: community,
2: not be headmaster, you just be teacher. Huh. Once they enter, one of the first places where they first carry teacher go, nah, a king palace.
1: Go report.
2: Say
1: na dignitary.
2: You go say as they now with drums, so drums and dance. Because they understood then that the bringer of knowledge is here.
1: Abi?
2: You get? So it did very, very, you know, they carry on with high esteem. Then people go farm. They come, they pay homage.
1: They go drop, yes.
2: Teacher,
1: food crops.
2: Now another king on his own separately. They go take care of him. They go, they bring foodstuff, this fish.
1: Nah, so that, those days.
2: But now, for open, ordinary open day, teacher, they come with, parents, they come with moth. One can moth.
1: 800.
2: After you don't check all the notebook finish, you not going to say, well done. You just finish, look the teacher, say, I don't want to go, take this moth and drink. I will see you later. I mean, they don't they go with that?
1: After later.
2: And the anointing, another person. I don't see person will bring like 200. Squeeze out the teacher.
1: 200 naira.
2: Naira. Put that inside teacher hand. Say thank you for the things where you did do. And the teacher
1: will say. Part for my children.
2: See what you need knowledge. Don't
1: if you get fine room. Sister for your house, and person come. Say, my name is Ejiro. You know, that question must always come. What do you do?
3: For him.
2: You know, sweet maybe shall teach again. Before, like that one way we explained to you, say, when they reach village, they go give them one of the best villas to live.
1: Accommodation,
2: we mighty.
1: May I call her staff quarters?
2: That time, teacher wife go they bounce too. If he plants this whole hairstyle where they be like, I mean, I call her, it go fine.
1: Go long. We tread, though.
2: We tread. With rubber.
1: Okay.
2: That thing will stand like this, like
1: you go to shine.
2: You go see how they walk with gentleness because people they observe say, this is not teacher wife.
1: Big madam.
2: But now, just make sure say if you want to go marry, beautify the name. I'm an educator.
1: Hey.
2: You know, go say teacher. Everybody go adjust.
1: You don't fire your hand.
2: Everybody go sit up. What do you call yourself? Teacher. And
1: but
2: you come to my house.
1: To the show like this satire all we do. Education. If you use one word, say the bringer
2: of knowledge. Yes.
1: Okay, people when they get back, okay, how did we get here now? One popularity people they like to talk.
2: How did we get here? As it is, the head cannot decay, and the part of the body will be fine. If it's decaying from the head, every part of the body will suffer from it.
1: But you say, Alokbodoria Jamu say, you won't hold fish head. Now with sense.
2: Okay.
1: But over that time, we go to school, we get morning session, we get afternoon. The that time, they did determine to educate so that nobody go then left
2: you,
1: out.
2: You don't even forget, see, that time, people, there was integrity of examination.
1: No chukuli of Rijo.
2: Imagine, see, the greatest Wole Soyinka professor, Wole Soyinka,
1: some they call him Kongi,
2: wrote WAEC 7 times. You never hear from history. 7 good times.
1: He write.
2: Imagine WAEC. You know, so WAEC will be one day.
1: Now WAEC write be Cambridge.
2: If I say now WAEC, before he enter UI, that's what he write on 2, 3, 4. He go finish him. He not do it. Go do him again on the 7th time.
1: WAEC.
2: They know they spoil we enter. People wait this school day.
1: No down for driving.
2: No, that's why those days when you sit down for when you enter as professor.
1: Like that thing can't help her more.
2: He helped many people.
1: Bring the foundation.
2: In fact, when you hear the man speak
1: English,
2: it's not just English now. There is an excellency of wisdom.
1: Subject, verb, compliment.
2: In fact,
1: now in opposition.
2: I tell you.
1: Notional.
2: So, when
1: proxemics.
2: Go watch that video where they try bring him for court. Talking about cultism and how things start. You need to see the man, how he was meant.
1: The talk.
2: Tell him, it's not just about English. Now, it's about the way, the command. That he
1: stroke then, experience.
2: In fact, you now notice, see, back then, if you be lecturer, it goes sweet to be lecturer. Because you are not in the class of just students. You are in the class of elites.
1: The lecturer.
2: A lot of them don't study.
1: You know, they say, alakada.
2: Mm-hmm. I don't know which one.
1: You don't know road.
2: Don't me.
1: You don't know road.
2: So those days, you go notice it. If you enter inside class, when students they deliberate on a matter,
1: discuss.
2: Oh my God. The lecturers then, they write quality books from
1: class. History classes. Of Nigeria, 1900 to 1940.
2: You can see.
1: Lord Lugard, in wife now Flora Shaw.
2: I tell you.
1: The Royal Niger Company.
2: But today, what do we have? A watered-down set of students.
1: Hey.
2: Who are only coming to class...
1: iPhone!
2: With iPhones and all sorts of...
1: No, be lying.
2: Naturally.
1: You see, Radio Nigeria, we now, Africa's largest... Then we get what they call training and manpower. Even when BFM frequency modulated, we still use idea to do our own training and
2: of course.
1: All this.
2: And you go to notice, see, even those students when they graduate from different school, when they come to this our MBA, you didn't notice, see, even them they shock. Say,
1: Now the IT students, now they talk about. Because under FM, people they can't do IT.
2: Okay.
1: Though, like, they call it training and manpower development, like the pure, what do they call the training school, the training arm of Radio Nigeria, which is separate from FM.
2: Of course.
1: But now, under FM, is that, you all mentioned that thing before, say we're going to do IT, that's not industrial training.
2: Mm-hmm.
1: But others, we call it industrial attachments. Under industrial attachment, that work on people like you and me, to put them through.
2: Of course.
1: You show them, this, show them, that, show them.
2: So with their work, we move them from theoretical understanding into practical understanding.
1: One day. I say, you know, say, now somebody translate Bible from English to Yoruba. Yabu for Baragri.
2: Even from English to Igbo. You don't do many translations.
1: Now, the person going to say, I say, who translates this thing? He said, Ajayi.
2: Crowder.
1: I said, come, tell me, who be that Ajayi?
2: Crowder.
1: Tell me 1, 2, 3, 4, or 5 things.
2: About him.
1: Because I know, say, those days of ABC clock, primary school, they will tell you. In fact, one of the things where you go learn, you must learn that Samuel Ajayi.
2: Crowder.
1: Say, that he be the first African bishop. At that time, that big thing for black man
2: to attain the position of bishop.
1: Bishop! That is, it never happened before. So, know how you won't write the paper. That name was.
2: Not sure.
1: So, you did undergraduate 200 level, 300 level. Let's just try what they find. I said, come, thank you. Who be the. Where's the person you're talking to?
2: Is there, you know, what did they curious about the difference?
1: The person, no, I first is in a joke. I said, bros, come, this no be joking matter. Because that time, primary school. Why did they teach you? Teach you Ivan Ikoku, the founding fathers. Dr. Nnamdi Azikiwe, who be the first prime minister. Sir Abubakar. They could tell you, say, who be the first woman to drive a car. They will be the only, when they go do independence, when they go meet Oyibo, that time, 1960, never reach. He said, now only one man, they the least.
2: Baba, not to go far.
1: Mrs. Fumilayo.
2: Some.
1: They said, I see, who be that? They said, only one woman. Who be that only woman?
2: No.
1: I said, boy, this matter don't reach this level.
2: Another cancer we don't deal is in terms of your education, you see. Those days, people see this ability to read and write as a major tool.
1: Forget that.
2: Yes.
1: Nah. Education has.
2: So you know, be like again. Now these days.
1: Imagine the word when they come over their mouths.
2: Those days now, not be by. Say maybe you don't get one certificate. Those days, even in the, I remember one story like that.
1: That's the quality.
2: From slavery, that young girl, it be what there should be slave.
1: Black.
2: One and black person.
1: Sell and
2: be like say. Inside that place where then they
1: maybe
2: in the plantation for America with them. In parents did it too. But because
1: the Oyibo of
2: that time
1: get one daughter
2: where they play around. That Oyibo they find friend. He can't say, this small black girl to my age group. They can't run up and down together. Now, dear, in context,
1: learning by association.
2: You get a
1: paragon.
2: He can't tell you, he both say, at this thing, I like to know if what is in it. Not so that get good. They go hide inside small wood. He can't
1: get training. Explain, give training, they go.
2: Training, they go. After a while, that gets start to read.
1: In a peak.
2: As he start to read,
1: you know, see those days. Now, offense for black people.
2: To read. They know what it be now because reading is
1: exposure. They don't open the eye.
2: Now, open now, high open now. So they and then they
1: imagine.
2: Don't want they don't want make
1: I open boy problem don't come home.
2: Problem don't that girl don't they read. As in they read, there's expansion in her mentality.
1: Knowledge.
2: She begin to know things that okay, this thing is not supposed to be. It's not supposed to be. You understand?
1: Trouble there.
2: That's where they start. But then she didn't do that based on certificate. She saw that reading and ability to write as a weapon.
1: And maybe that play that my friend with his idea they play.
2: As a weapon. He can't because of that thing, he can't absorb knowledge.
1: See?
2: Even past person with teacher.
1: See, they test it for knowledge.
2: He can't absorb. Now, we are in a generation where reading and writing has become so familiarized.
1: No, not TikTok.
2: They
1: scroll. How many hours?
2: 12 midnight, 1 a.m.,
1: 2 a.m.
2: They press tum-tum-tum.
1: You did, yeah. You never sleep. That's thing that affects the brain. No, my brother, sleeplessness.
2: Yes,
1: it those when they say you need to if you go better school as a secondary school student, they say siesta. You don't close on school. When you come back, maybe you go chop first, you go rest, maybe you go rest, but siesta then the timetable. So time to so time, you need to rest the brain. When you rest finish, you're gonna go maybe sports.
2: That one way they describe it now.
1: After sports, then if I say prep, they use that word prep.
2: That one way you describe now organized living.
1: Hey.
2: Who they live with organization like that? And they live anyhow.
1: Damn for driving.
2: So I tell my brother one time, say the phone belongs to you. That's the beauty of it. Every movie on it can be watched later. Give it time. Since it is your own. Some of our internship students.
1: Or those IT trainees.
2: The trainees. I gave them two books to go and download. Free download. Each of the book 1.0 MB.
1: Megabytes.
2: And you use 7 gig to laugh.
1: TikTok.
2: TikTok. Use 7 gig to 10 gig to laugh. In a week. If you use 10 gig in a week, almost a month, you don't use close to 40 gig to laugh. Whereas, all you need to spend for you to build that, your memory, your personality, just time.
1: Now, wait till the TikTok. In close of parts of the world, somebody create content. They say, I am a wood maker. A cabinet maker. This is how to make wood. This is how to process wood.
2: There's knowledge too in that
1: you
2: area.
1: You shape the wood.
2: Yes.
1: Then you color, processing, finishing and varnishing. This is how to select quality wood. This is, you know, training they go on.
2: Many
1: but
2: trainings.
1: For a year, when they say they won't create content for a year, which content are they create?
2: Yeah. Not even good yet.
1: You didn't laugh.
2: Not even good yet.
1: Yeah, never good yet.
2: Some people, why we cannot fault everybody? Some people, they create quality content.
1: And they some, content. They also...
2: Some, they do nonsense. But the nonsense, they sell.
1: Huh?
2: Yes.
1: And that nonsense, they advance society.
2: My brother, they talk, say, if you are too serious, you feel no marriage in 40 years. The best way, not too serious, they go do anything. So maybe don't even
1: do that trouble. This marriage matter.
2: Bella and Jarvis, don't they do? They want to wait. You know what I'm saying? They want to wait. I mean, they don't even do it. I said they want to.
1: Sure.
2: They don't do now. That brother, in content, only me watch, and don't see. But if you see waiting, that brother don't do with that content. So, over sense making now, no go sell. A bit of foolishness is needed. So, maybe when you put some craziness in your show, jump up, jump down, put something that are not meaningful, people will start to
1: that
2: watch
1: you. Pastor Vest must say, he said the times and the seasons. Nobody need to tell you.
2: Which one?
1: All right, 103.5 FM Radio 1. We look at our society in Nigeria, Lagos. How we could take make up better? I don't talk about talking again. They say the flood, they come, rain will still come. We don't take style. Now, July, we didn't have it.
2: We don't enter August.
1: August. Now, so, August break, don't they use wisdom? Because after August break, August will still vex. But make we do a thing. We do 103.5 FM. We come. 6 o'clock, by His grace, we will bring you

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1: Did you know that Lagos has many millionaires than any other state in Nigeria? The state only placed third to Johannesburg and Cairo to the number of millionaires in it. Though there are many millionaires, Lagos also has poor residents in it. Thankfully, it does not lead in poverty levels. That's a fact about our Lagos.
2: What life has taught me? Life has taught me many things. First is that we're not just random figures on earth. Every one of us is here for a purpose with more than one gift, which we should use to add value, bring benefits to other people around us. Life has also taught me that the true essence of every human being is love, because we are from a source, which is love in entirety. And we're here to give love to everyone around us, everything around us, all the time. My name is Ikwo Dianabasi, aka. I'm a writer, performance poet, and a designer.

0: 103.5 FM Radio 1, your guy man, age 10 minutes to 6 o'clock. At 6 o'clock, the news will come. Femi Olajide done already day down. Some people, they call him Mr. Sports. Yes, sports make the world go round. Nigeria, we need to take sports more seriously.
1: I want to say we take them seriously.
0: The Commonwealth. Even those people, when maybe they're there on wheelchair, those people, they try so much for sports. Mm-hmm. But one thing we don't do for them, we don't get small village where we say, Moku, they provide accommodation
1: for these kind of people.
0: Yes. That's not something on Sule. You go sit on that bridge. Sorry to say. Oh, the babe's clean. Okay. Why are not you married? I know one time, like a few years ago, when a power lifter, when I get a little player, I get a front page of newspaper. I find girl.
1: She did lift weight on top of wheelchair.
0: Power lifting. You get the way they call them now. That is special category of those where people with special needs or what is they call them. We get Paralympic Games now. All round Paralympic, that's my body no complete. They get their own Olympic. Let me Paralympic now. Not that they wound them there now. Then think of make things day okay. Feeding them, accommodation, training grants, all these competition and all. We go dominate, die. Niger. Oh, Waja. No, it's just South Africa. When South Africa look left, look right, they say, no. This Niger, one man say, all these other stories say, when I go to South Africa, I'm going to collect their bill. Shola that true. Confess. And he who confesses and forsakes.
1: I'm saying. Shola confess.
0: Which is I do for South Africa?
1: Oh, no, be smart to me. If I say, our Nigerian men, will be big magnet.
0: Or I go give them money to do hair. You can go restaurant, go shop.
1: Yes.
0: You gonna do house rent runs.
1: You know what it comes with me, pass. After all the bugwe, we can't submit this bedroom.
0: Shola
1: Ika. You know they hear everything they like more. See the bedmatics not be here.
0: And that matter not be today. If you travel to other parts of the world,
1: not be here.
0: You gonna hear all those kind of stories. All right, Radio 1, 103.5 FM, 7 minutes to 6 o'clock. Ejiro Day here. As they come down, for that they get along. As they see those seats, those fine, fine sands, the gutter there is still there tight. Even that road, that is the Lagos Ibadan. Depending on how you look at the road, some they call them Agege Motor Road. Keja Long and Co. Don't do for resurfacing. Supposed to put another surface. When we resurface and finish, we're going to put the drainage, make the drainage the flow. If we resurface that thing, and after resurfacing, the thing, we don't do it well, it's not going to work. All right, I don't tell you before, say, my good brother, friend, neighbor, Mr. Femi Olajide. Mr. Sports, Femi, good evening, how are you day? Gafemo. Foundation love.
2: So,
0: that's more now. Try you not day. No, always a pleasure to see you. This your which color is this now? Blue. I've been a
2: blue.
0: Turquoise blue. Even the show last night. See the beard.
1: This won't be my beard now.
0: Okay, now beard.
1: Yeah,
0: for US, you get one group. They call it the Amish Church. I know that you're here.
1: Yeah, I know them. Yeah,
0: those people who not believe in computer advancement of the world, they believe in the original life where you make cow. They use cats, CART. You know, those simple life. Now, I mean, the Amish, even color, you know, Amish church, you know, if they dress with color anyhow.
1: Yes,
0: sir. I don't know, you know that man. Then, in some countries, those days, some countries they dictate the color. Everybody dress for some countries that the same color everybody wear. So, things that happen for this world, though.
1: That was within Nigeria.
0: All right. So, with that one now, I hand over my good friend and brother, Femi Olajide, don't take work from here. The show, I would thank you so much for everything.
1: Thank you very much.
0: You when they listen, in fact, now you carry first. Boys to Men, now group when rain that time. Yes. And that song, I take
2: the end of the road.
0: Yes, end of the road. So, I did grateful, I thank all of you now. But anywhere you did, they do JJ, follow safety. Not over skill. Three near three, nine monkeys say it's a big job. Over skill, the key monkey.

Yeah, my.

0: 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I'm from Norway. 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

0: 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Today, the 1st of August, 2026. First, the headlines. World Breastfeeding Week begins with a renewed call for greater support for nursing mothers, and police arrest suspected rapist in Ogun. Group calls for automation of federal civil service, and Spain condemns some EU countries after a Ceuta migrant surge. Now the news in full. I am Femi Olajide. The Arab World Breastfeeding Week has begun with governments, health professionals and development partners renewing calls for greater support for breastfeeding mothers to improve child survival and maternal health. The annual global campaign observed from August 1st to 7th highlights the importance of breastfeeding as one of the most effective ways to ensure infants receive the nutrition they need for healthy growth and development. This year's observance emphasizes the need for stronger support systems for mothers in homes, workplaces, and communities to enable them to exclusively breastfeed their babies for the first 6 months of life, in line with recommendations by global health experts. In an interview with our health correspondent, Iye Enema, a nurse, midwife, and public health educator, Mrs. Rashidat Sonny Afolabi, says breastfeeding provides babies with essential nutrients and antibodies that protect them against common childhood illness, while also reducing the risk of infections, malnutrition, and chronic diseases later in life. Mrs. Sonny Afolabi affirmed that breastfeeding also helps lower the risk of certain cancers for mothers and promote faster recovery after childbirth. Stakeholders at the 2026 Maritime Correspondent Organizations of Nigeria MARCON annual conference have called for the full utilization of special economic zones to drive Nigeria's blue economy, boost investment, and improve efficiency across the country's port and logistics chain. The call was made in the Port Harcourt, River State, during a gathering of government officials, regulators, and maritime operators focused on trade and industrialization. At the conference, the national president of the National Association of Government Approved of Freight Forwarders, NAGAV, Chief Tochukwu Ezesi, was honored with the Macron Freight Forwarder of the Year Award and invested as a patron of the Macron. Chairman of the conference planning committee, Mr. Paul Obuokiri, said that the award and patronship were in appreciation of Chief Ezesi's exemplary leadership and commitment to professionalism. Mr. Obuokiri noted that as NAGAF president, Ezesi has championed trade facilitation, capacity development, and reforms aimed at improving efficiency across Nigeria's port and logistics value chain. Chief Ezesi, who was represented at the event by NAGAF National Secretary Mr. Geoffrey Nwosu, reaffirmed his commitment to supporting initiatives that strengthen freight forwarding practice, improving stakeholders' collaboration, and enhance the competitiveness of Nigeria's maritime industry. The 2026 Macron Annual Conference attracted senior government officials, port managers, regulators, and maritime professionals. Participants deliberated on the theme, Special Economic Zones as Catalyst to Sustain Blue Economy, and explore strategies for leveraging efficient port infrastructure and sales to drive trade, industrialization, and investment in Nigeria. The federal government has expanded the Presidential Forest Guards initiative to 10 states, with more than 9,000 personnel now trained to help secure forest and other ungoverned spaces used by kidnappers, bandits, and criminal groups. The Office of the National Security Advisor disclosed this in a statement, saying the latest phase of the program covers Kaduna, Edo, and Kogi State, where over 2,000 forest guards have completed training and are set to deploy to identify security flashpoint. The initiative, according to the statement, is coordinated by the Office of the National Security Advisor and implemented under the operational leadership of the Department of State Services with support from the National Intelligence Agency, Defense Headquarters, the Nigerian Police Force, and the National Park Service. It says the program is being implemented in partnership with participating state government to improve security in the forest, for our communities and other ungoverned species exploited by criminal elements. Officers of Owode Egba Division of the Police Command in Ogun State have nabbed a suspected rapist and armed robber in the Obafemi Owode local government area of the state. The suspect, Zacchaeus Joseph, was said to have taken the victim to a nearby bush at a knife point where he assaulted her and made away with an iPhone 11 Samsung Galaxy A13 and HP laptop. A statement signed by police spokesperson DSP Olusegun Babaseyi said that the victim had reported the incident at Ofara outpost. Mr. Babaseyi noted that upon the information, police personnel arrested the suspect the same day while he was alleged attempting to dispose one of the stolen phones. The PRO stated that investigation is ongoing to establish culpability and recover the remaining property. 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In many of our headlines, World Breastfeeding Week begins with renewed call for greater support for nursing mothers. And police arrest suspected rapist in Ogun. And still to come, group calls for automation of federal civil service. And Spain condemns some EU countries after Sweater migrant sought. Plus, sport. Stay tuned. We'll be right back.
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glad to have you back on the Major News at 6 on Radio 103.5 FM. Now the rest of the stories. The Arewa Professional Forum has called on the federal government to accelerate the adoption of digital governance and paperless administration across ministries, departments, and agencies, saying recent developments surrounding the Presidential Foreign Intervention Promotion Council, PFIPC, underscores the need to strengthen institutional systems. In a statement shared with journalists, the forum's national president, Mr. Alwa Muhammad, said attention should be directed and strengthening ongoing public service reforms capable of preventing administrative lapses through technology-driven governance. The group further argued that expanding digital transformation across all ministries, departments, and agencies would make procedural shortcomings easier to detect, monitor, and prevent, while strengthening public confidence in government institutions. He stressed that digital governance remains critical to improving service delivery in strategic sectors, including education, healthcare, agriculture, infrastructure, and public administration. Adding that efficient technology-driven systems are indispensable to efficient government coordination. The statement further argued that no modern government can continue to rely predominantly on manual administrative processes while seeking world-class standards of transparency, efficiency, and accountability. The United States mission in Nigeria has warned internet travelers against using artificial intelligence or digital editing tools on their passport photographs, as such photos will not be accepted for visa applications. A statement on his official X handle, the mission said passport photos must be recent and must clearly resemble the applicant, explaining that submitting an altered image would delay the application process. The mission directed applicants to consult the full photo requirements on the State Department's website. The advisory comes amid a broader push by the U.S. authorities to curb the use of AI-manipulated image in official documentation, as facial recognition systems used by border agencies increasingly rely on unaltered high-fidelity photographs to verify travelers' identities. A veteran journalist and former press secretary to the past Oyo City Governor, Chief Lekan Alabi, is dead. Chief Alabi, the Abeshe Olubano of Ibadan Land, died in Lagos at the age of 76. His death was announced in a statement issued by Chief Adeola Oloko, who is the media head to the Olubano of Ibadan, about Rashidi Ladoja in Ibadan, the Oyo State capital. The statement further says that he will be buried tomorrow in accordance with Islamic rites. Away from Nigeria, Spain has condemned the selfish, polarizing, and unlawful reaction of some EU countries to the influx of about 60,000 migrants from Morocco to Ceuta. Officials says almost all those who reached the enclave on Thursday have returned, while Spain's interior minister Fernando Grande Malasca said that the death toll had risen to at least 67. It comes after Italy temporarily suspended the EU's border-free Schengen

earlier today. The triumph makes him the first Nigerian male athlete to win the men's 400 meter title at the Games. The women's category, Ella Onojo Wewo, finished out on a civil by 0.01 seconds after clocking 5100 seconds to settle for bronze. The effort makes her the first Nigerian since 1994 to medal to a Commonwealth Games over women's 400 meters. Later this evening, athletics will wrap up with Nigeria featuring the men's and women's 4x400 meter finals. Elsewhere, Ruth Usoro flies in the nation's flag in the women's long jump final, while Team Nigeria remains favorite in a mixed 4x400 meter relay final, which begins to close the Games athletics program. Nigeria occupies fifth spot in the overall medal standings with 10 gold, 6 silver, and 4 bronze, totally 20. Peace and security are inevitable to national development. Play your role in ensuring them. To end the major news at 6, here again are the main items. The annual World Breast and Feeding Week has begun with government, health professionals, and development partners renewing calls for greater support for breastfeeding mothers to improve child survival and maternal health. Officers of Owode Egba Division of the Police Command in Ogun State have nabbed a suspected rapist and armed robber in the Obafemi-Owode local government area of the state. You heard that the Arewa Professional Forum has called on the federal government to accelerate the adoption of digital governance and paperless administration across ministries, departments, and agencies, saying recent developments surrounding the Presidential Foreign Intervention Promotion Council, PFIPC, underscores the need to strengthen institutional systems. And as I said, we told you that Spain has condemned the selfish, polarizing, and unlawful reaction of some EU countries to the influx of about 60,000 migrants from Morocco to Ceuta. And that is Radio 1103.5 FM. 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The news was produced by Wari Pelu and Iye Mema. It was edited by Bukola Abi. And I am Femi Olajide, thanking you for staying tuned. And good evening.

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1: Mental health is a very important part of our health. Unfortunately, it doesn't get as much attention or acceptance as other illnesses. According to the World Health Organization, mental health is a state of mental well-being that enables people cope with stresses of life, realize their abilities, learn and work well, and contribute to their community. Mental illness can be caused by different things. Environmental factors, which include exposure to unfavorable social, economic, geopolitical, and environmental circumstances, including poverty, violence, inequality, and environmental deprivation. Mental illness can also occur due to psychological, biological, or chemical imbalances in the brain, such as emotional skills, genetics, and substance use. It is important to note that struggling with mental health is not something to be ashamed of. Being mentally healthy is just as important as being physically healthy. So it is important that we take proper care of our mental health. Seeing a mental health professional is key if we cannot deal with issues ourselves. But this is just not me talking. Let's listen to Dr. Kike Oyekomi as she explains further.
2: A lot of people don't understand that mental illnesses are legitimate biological illnesses, just like any other illness. Mental illnesses are biological illnesses like hypertension or diabetes or arthritis or any other illness. Most people believe that mental illnesses start only during adulthood. This is completely incorrect. In fact, mental illnesses can be diagnosed as early as before the age of 5 years. Researchers have shown over the years that 50% of all mental illnesses begin by the age of 14 years. When a child or an adolescent or a teenager begin to show symptoms and signs of mental illness, these signs and symptoms are often overlooked or dismissed as something else. And this usually come at a very, very great consequence to the child or the young person. As with any other illness, the later you diagnose, the poorer the outcome or the prognosis. And the good thing is that mental illnesses are largely manageable. There are fantastic treatments that are available that an individual can take, and the person is going to live a happy and productive life. No one, no life should be crippled. No life should be stopped. No life should be truncated because of a mental illness.
1: Part of what helps people successfully deal with mental health issues is support from others around them, family, friends, and society at large. This support is very important. Dr. Kike Oyekomi speaks further.
2: Society must understand that when they delay in giving people affected with mental illnesses the right treatment, they are robbing society of productive human beings. And society would continue to pay a huge price until people change their attitude to mental illnesses.
1: Please do not be afraid to seek for help with your mental health. It is a very important part of our lives. Just as we take care of our physical health, our mental health needs to be properly taken care of. Covering up or hiding this ultimately leads down darker and more grievous consequences. And if you know somebody who is struggling with their mental health, please be a support, not an obstacle in the care process. Stop stigmatization. My name is Olawumi Akonwo,

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It's for 6 it's time to join our pastor for the next program talking about bread of life. 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
1: I should always tell you that I am have sent me to you.
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0: Eni ti se Jesus Christ olupilese atalase pe igbagbo wa.
1: Jesus the beginner and the perfecter of our faith.
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1: That in the name of that Jesus.
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1: Amen. 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
1: The call that embitters your heart.
0: Loruko Jesu Olorun da si oro na.
1: Amen. God shall intervene in the name of Jesus.
0: Loruko baba ma ti eme memo.
1: In the name of the Father, the Son, and of the Holy Spirit.
0: Agbaro kuku to nle o lere.
1: The power that is evil running after you.
0: Loruko Jesu ya ko jin sinu koto binu Olorun.
1: Amen. Shall fall into the pit of the anger of the Lord in the name of Jesus.
0: Wo gbogbo ati pegan re titi di asale yi.
1: Those reproaching you till this moment. Amen shall come to rejoice with you in the name of Jesus. Amen. They will come rejoicing with you in the name of Jesus before the end of this year. As if you are naked, you that I'm looking at.
0: Loruko Jesu gbogbo bi ti asire da ko fe tu orun ko gbo ihoho re loruko Jesu.
1: Amen. The heavens will cover up your nakedness in the name of Jesus.
0: Asire re oni tu.
1: Amen. You not be put into shame.
0: Oh, ni shele ya loruko Jesu.
1: Amen. And you won't receive reproach from the people.
0: Ni won bi otiti omo Olorun ati ayan fe Kristo.
1: In as much as you are a child of God.
0: Ni won bi oti pinu lati ronu pe wada.
1: In as much as you have concluded to repent.
0: Oh, ni shesin loju aye loruko Jesu.
1: Amen. You not be put to shame in Jesus name.
0: Ipeni
1: the challenges of your life, God shall provide solutions. Amen. And it shall result into testimonies.
0: Amen.
1: In Jesus. Amen.
0: Jesus, no, Oluwawa.
1: Amen in Jesus' name.
0: And test why you know or no.
1: We are moving on.
0: Ni shalaiki gbogbo yin baba ati mama ninu Oluwa pe seun.
1: As usual, we will always say thank you to you.
0: Tori pa ri owo adua yin ni igba gbogbo.
1: We are receiving your prayers.
0: Ben no la ti eyin ayan fe gbogbo te n gbo ise ranse yi.
1: And we are also greeting you, the beloved.
0: Loruko Oluwa e o jere Jesu laye ati ni orun.
1: Amen in Jesus name.
0: Akori na la tun tesiwaje ninu re.
1: We are moving on in the same topic.
0: Oro yi dojuko awon eniyan kan pato ni asale yi.
1: At this point and this night you are facing certain group of people.
0: Apapo akori e so fun wa pe o ti san idiyele re.
1: The theme of this message is at page of
0: Christ. Eleyi mo fe fifi okan re bale ni asale yi.
1: I want to assure you.
0: Bi atin lo sori koko ikarun.
1: As we are going to discuss the fifth question that says
0: Kini di to se fe ko sile.
1: Why do you want to divorce him?
0: E o ni bere pepe ise ranse yi.
1: You know, from the very first beginning.
0: Mo je ko ye wa mo se apere laarin bi okunrin se ma san idiyele lori obirin ko to le di aya re.
1: I made examples of how men pay prices, a bride price on their wives.
0: Mo le so pe nibi to gbo oro Olorun de to si ti di omo Olorun.
1: Where you have gotten to in your life at this point, and Jesus
0: made you become a child of God.
1: God or Jesus had paid the price for you as a wife.
0: Permanent wife.
1: You are now his permanent bride. Which means the churches are putting together to call the bride of the Lord Jesus.
0: But abafewa so any koko wata akora jopo ta pe ni Christiani ye. Any koko wa ni aso di ye le lori any koko wa ti afiti ayare.
1: We have to talk about individuals collectively coming together as a Christian. The price of the Lord Jesus on the cross is individual.
0: Sir, ma, ah, Emma, ti jawo Jesu to ojo die.
1: You have confessed Jesus for a while now.
0: Emma, ti kara imu aya Christi gege bi ijo re.
1: You have seen yourself as the bride of the Lord Jesus as a church.
0: Boya gonle ti ma gbe ohun Oluwa ni ana.
1: Sure. You had been taking the instrument and you've been working for God. Maybe you had been part of the workers before. He had paid the price for your life. You have nowhere to go to. A wife that the bride price had been paid cannot go to another place again.
0: Apere igbeyawo Jesu ati ijo la fi igbeyawo ti aye se laarin okunrin ati obirin.
1: The example of the marriage between Jesus and the church is likened to the marriage between a man and a woman.
0: Bibeli so fun anipa igbeyawo odun agutan to nbo wa sele laipe ninu we.
1: And the Bible also likened it to the marriage of the Lamb in the Bible, Revelation 21. Do you know that a lot of women faces challenges in their marital homes? There is no woman that does not have a challenge in her marital home. Likewise, the men. Jesus tolerated the pain. You must also tolerate and accommodate a lot of things before glorifying you. Without you also paying the price, you can't be, you know, glorified with him. Is it because of what you are passing through that you want to divorce him?
0: Emi fe so fun o pe to ba ti ko Jesu Christ okan re ateleda re le to ba ko le odo ta re loku to fe pada si o.
1: I'm telling you that if you divorce Jesus, your Lord and Savior, and your husband or your bridegroom, you want to go back to your enemy. Now let me ask you this question. Why do you want to divorce him? Let's go to the Bible. In the book of Romans chapter 8. Let's hear what the Bible mentioned to the beloved.
0: Apostle Paul,
1: the apostle, is the one talking here.
0: Mokalati first 35 to 39.
1: Reading from verse 35 to 39.
0: Bibeli petani yoha ya wakro ninu ife Christi. 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
1: Amen.
0: Ogo ni fun Olorun loke orun.
1: Hallelujah.
0: E je ki a jo fiye si oro Olorun yi.
1: Let's take cognizance of the words of God.
0: Ojogbo iranse Olorun lo soro yi.
1: We are talking about a scholar in the word of God.
0: O ni kini kan na to le mu ko hun ko Jesu le.
1: So what is it that will make me divorce Jesus?
0: O ni kini kan na to le mu ko hun fi Jesu olugbala sile.
1: What is it that will separate me from the Lord Jesus?
0: O ni se iyan ni.
1: Is it famine?
0: Se iya ni.
1: Is it suffering? Is it tribulation?
0: Wahala?
1: Is it tribulation?
0: Whether
1: persecution?
0: In your abai ronjeje?
1: Whether lack of food?
0: Iwoho ni tabi ewu?
1: Nakedness or danger?
0: Ida tabi idojuko?
1: This sword or challenge?
0: Oni kosi kana?
1: There is nothing.
0: Oni ni tori ele ilashe pami kula lojojuma?
1: Because of this, I'm being killed every day.
0: Oni awasi juwe ni to shegula?
1: And we are more than the conqueror.
0: Ileri ripeno ebe emi o ma fe Christi na si.
1: And the conclusion is that I will keep burying and getting involved with him. Not
0: height,
1: not
0: depth,
1: or anything that will
0: no separate kuo, ne, no, ife Christ.
1: From the love of Christ. People of God, sisters and brothers hearing me, you think that he's not listening to you or doing that? As if he's not hearing your prayers. Not like that.
0: Oh, come on,
1: he only wants to, test you.
0: Oh, wo boya le farada.
1: He wants to test your faith and ability to endure. He also endured before coming to us. If he never endured, we would have met with death before meeting Christ. If not that he endured, I'm telling you, our lifestyle would have taken away our lives. And right from the time we accepted him,
0: he
1: is even accommodating us.
0: Nilo lati farada ton la koja yi o.
1: You need to accommodate a lot of things.
0: In se ni ko tesiwaju nu adua re o.
1: I want you to move on in your prayers.
0: Oh, gbadan ko Jesu le o.
1: You must not separate yourself from the Lord Jesus.
0: O ti so idiyele re o.
1: He had paid your price.
0: To ba ko le ota re lo nlo ba o.
1: Je divorce him, you go to your enemy.
0: O le so fun pe ko ma bo lodo o.
1: He can say come to him.
0: O le so pe mo nbe lodo o.
1: Oh, I have a child for you. I will give you a child. I will give you a husband. He's lying totally. He wants to give you a counterfeit. He can say he has money that he will give to you. He's only lying. He wants to give you money to take back your life. He can say he has promotion with him. He wants to throw you into the depth. He may say he has power. He will put you in a bondage in the pit. There is nothing with the devil. Did you not hear his
0: name?
1: If you had listened to the way we eulogized God last week, liking it to the one of the devil, you see there is a great difference. They call him something that he doesn't have a house. He doesn't have a place. It creates troubles and problems. Did you not hear that of Jesus? The one that delivers you out of a strong battle. And compare it with him that has no house. The one that looks for trouble even when they are at peace. There's a great difference. Here is name. He will give them a fowl and take a whole child from them. Is that the person you want to go back to? If you go back away from Jesus, the person you are going to meet is that person. You will say, I have all you're looking for. He will give you the opposite and the counterfeit.
0: Apostle Paul,
1: says,
0: Multi fair Christy,
1: I am married to Jesus. He is my Lord and my husband. And there is nothing that can separate me from his love. You are forgotten. A songwriter says,
0: Be wahala, papo, amole, ranti, ori, tafe, gunde.

0: ma sekun o to so ni pe ko duro ma sekun ma.
1: Some writer is saying that you should wait and not complain again.
0: E ja wo Bibeli oro Olorun.
1: Let's go to the word of God.
0: Bibeli ori kejo en na ni mo se wa.
1: I'm still in that chapter 8.
0: Ese ikeji din ni ogun.
1: Verse 18 of it.
0: O so fun wa wi pe.
1: And it says.
0: Nitori mo shiro re pe. Iya igba isisin yi ko ye lati fi se akawi ogo ta fi won ninu wa.
1: For I reckon that the suffering of this present time are not worthy to be compared with the glory which shall be revealed unto us.
0: Gbogbo iya to wu ki a ma doje loni.
1: No matter the suffering today.
0: Ipenija tabi idojukan.
1: Whether challenges.
0: O kere si ogo ti a nbo wa fi won ninu aye wa.
1: It is too insignificant compared to the glory of God.
0: O kere fun iselogo na.
1: It is too small compared to the glory of God.
0: O le fi ogo aye iwe ogo bi ti a nlo ni.
1: You can't compare the glory of this world with that place you are going to.
0: Oni ya yo jan kankan.
1: He says that the suffering of now is nothing.
0: That when
1: we see the Lord Jesus in his glory.
0: Nibita o ti show wa logo pelu re.
1: Yeah, we shall be made glorified.
0: A o ni ranti ipenija tabi iya kankan mo.
1: We won't remember the challenges we had once faced.
0: Mo fi oro yi gba o niyanju pe o nilo lati pada.
1: I'm only, you know, advising you that you don't need to go back.
0: Wa gbo on ti o so fun wa ni we Timothy kini.
1: Yeah, what he said in the book of Timothy.
0: Ori kefa.
1: First Timothy chapter 6.
0: E je ka gbo on ti beli so.
1: Let's hear the Bible.
0: Lati ese bi kefa re lo isale.
1: Six downwards.
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0: love. 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
1: Look at what we see with ministers of God and children of God.
0: Ibe kon ni mo lo ni asale yi.
1: Not going there tonight.
0: Ewo to gba aye kan ti awon odo nse ati awon opolopo eniyan.
1: Look at what the youth are doing.
0: Ti won fi ade eniyan bi ti ara won elemi bi ti ara won eleje Olorun bi ta ti won fi setutu ola.
1: Look at the way they are using human beings as sacrifice and rituals.
0: Se awon won yi lo nwo awon lo fe copy ni.
1: And this was that you will copy.
0: Bibeli so pe igbeyin won ma buru jojo.
1: The Bible says their end shall be destruction.
0: Oni won ti ku oni gba ninu igbagbo.
1: They are out of Christianity.
0: Won fi binu je pupo gun ara won ni okan.
1: They are out of God and they are affecting themselves.
0: Eni ta ba fi oko gun kiloro pe yo ti be oni o ti ri fun.
1: Well, how do you think such a person will feel?
0: Mo fi yo na Olorun be oni asale yi.
1: Tonight I beseech you.
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1: Husband, wife, children, God gives.
0: Ni ti alaafia lowo Jesu lo wa.
1: Even with peace, God gives.
0: Ibi obi ori keta so wi pe.
1: The book of Revelation says.
0: Ola ti oro nbe ni owo otun re.
1: I mean the book of Proverbs says.
0: Emi gigun ati alaafia si nbe ni owo osi re.
1: He has a lot of wealth and long life.
0: Gbogbo ni baba yen ni.
1: And he has everything.
0: Kini di to a se fe pada seyin?
1: Now why do you want to divorce him or separate
0: Kini
1: yourself?
0: Kini di to se fe ko le?
1: Why do you want to separate
0: Kini
1: yourself?
0: Kini o wa lodo re ti o ri?
1: What is it that you are looking for that you are not
0: getting? Ise ni ko ni suru fun akoko die.
1: Just be patient for a while.
0: Ise ni ko duro di akoko iselogo re.
1: Wait for the glorious time that is appointed to you.
0: Mo fi yona Olorun be oni asale yi.
1: I beseech you tonight.
0: A ko ni dara ko ko eleda re sile o.
1: It will not be good for you to separate yourself
0: from your creator. Eja wo Timothy keji ori ikerin.
1: Let's go to the book of 2 Timothy chapter 4.
0: E je ka gbo ti beli so fun wa.
1: Hear what the Bible have said.
0: Ninu ese ikewa re.
1: Chapter 4 verse 10 of it.
0: Nitori Demas ti ko mi sile, nitori o fi ohun aye sisin yi, o si lo si Thessalonica. 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
1: Hallelujah.
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1: Because he loved the things of the present world.
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1: He went to search for the things of the world.
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1: 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God was angry. All of them died in the wilderness.
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1: I want you to think of those things you have done
0: yesterday.
1: There is no reason for you to separate yourself from your husband. You cannot divorce him. If you divorce him, he will divorce you on the day of rapture. He will separate himself and divorce you from coming into his kingdom. The day you want to see his face, he will divorce you.
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1: we have a great program in this ministry
0: gbogbo sunday teta ninu osu
1: every third sunday of the month
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0: olorun sise agbara pupo ninu re
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0: be na ni saturday teta ninu osu
1: and every third saturday in the month
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1: we have children deliverance from a day old to 20 years
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1: the child you want to pray for you are free to call
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1: 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We shall not be found wanting in
0: it. 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

Ladies and gentlemen, how you are doing? 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Keep listening. Thank you very much. You're welcome.

0: what life has taught me. Life has taught me many things. First is that we're not just random figures on earth. Every one of us is here for a purpose with more than one gift, which we should use to add value, bring benefits to other people around us. Life has also taught me that the true essence of every human being is love, because we are from a source, which is love in entirety. And we're here to give love to everyone around us, everything around us, all the time. My name is Ikwo Dianabasi, aka. I'm a writer, performance poet, and a designer.
1: Hi, my name is Mimi. I'm from Norway. 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

0: Not your number 9 song, but this song is from the one and only Stray. Now, if you're new to the Yellow Top 10, this song will probably be new to you, but I tell you what, if you're an hard-end listener, then you definitely know this song comes up after the number 10 song, and that's because it's an MTN theme song. And it's all about keeping it 100, staying active, keeping it going. Now, speaking about the biggest youth gathering ever witnessed in the country, this happened in Abuja and in Kano. I tell you what, the gathering this year has been off the chain, not forgetting it kicked off in Lagos at the National Stadium in April. And this period, it was all about Kano and Abuja, and it was exciting. Talk about networking, talk about games, talk about a lot of energy out there. I tell you what, the youths in Nigeria are not stopping. There were really exciting moments, but if you missed out and you want to check out highlights, I always tell you this, very easy. Check out at the Gathering NG, and you can see all the action you missed if you did not have the opportunity of being there yourself. What I can tell you on this show is that very soon you're going to be feeling something really big. Talk about a shift in the Yellow Top 10. Something you can enjoy. I'm not going to let the cat out of the bag pretty soon, but I can guarantee you this, you are going to enjoy every feeling, every moment right here on this show. There's going to be a major shift. You don't want to miss out. The Yellow Top 10 continues right here, and I'm your man, Vic the G. And what we're doing, we're going straight to number 9. This song was out of the countdown and is back in the countdown this weekend. There are some songs that, you know what, you just cannot forget about them because they're so good. It's coming in from the one and only Benson, teaming up with super producer SARS, and they call this one Back Outside.
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2: Hey guys, what's poppin'? My name is Benson. You might formerly know me as Buju. Let's go.

at number 8 right here on the Yellow Top 10. I'm your man, Vic the G, and we're counting 10 of Nigeria's biggest hits. Number 8 right here on the Yellow Top 10. And I can tell you this, this song, I don't see it going anywhere. It might be going up, it might be going down. It's just so electrifying. And trust the weekend producer, Young John, to always do what he knows how to do best. Now we're going from one producer to another producer, but guess what? These are two producers who know how to sing and who know how to perform as well. From number 8, we're going to number 7. This man, Tekno, Where Did Love Go? Brand new album. If you've not checked out the video of this song, you need to check it out. Pretty colorful and, you know, very nice. Trust Tekno. At number 7 right here on the Yellow Top 10, it's a day.

is Radio 1 103.5 FM, which at the time is 21 minutes. Gone past 7 o'clock, and of course, it's still the voice of Femi, or largely, you can call me MC Phone, you can call me Jay Stevens. I'm right here in the studios with you. Okay, of course, we're sorry that we just had to cut off from that program we're listening to. That's a total cut down from our network solution, Abuja, due to some technical issues. And of course, we hope to join our network solution, Abuja, at about 8 o'clock. And that probably when we get the right signals, and of course, when the signals are not something that we can come back in again. So we're just, our engineers are working on that, so we shall go back to our network studios. But then it's definitely going to be at 8 o'clock. So we sincerely apologize that we just had to cut off from that program, talking about the MTN Top 10 countdown. But better still, we're still very much riot, giving the best word of news, talk, support, entertainment, and of course, information, and everything you need to know. It's Radio 1103. Final find out. This is the first day and the month of August. So we're saying, and I'm saying from me to you, I'm saying happy new month to you. Hopefully, we pray and we believe that this month will be very memorable and wondrous and glorious month for each and every one of us. So let's just keep listening, let's just keep having fun, and let's just keep. Right, just stay right here and make sure we go nowhere. It's Radio 1103.5. We'll go to the music box as we try to link up signals. And I just see this, which are for the next program. Stay right there and make sure you.

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0: 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Junior secondary schools across Lagos State, get ready to run, compete, and shine at the iconic CMS Grammar School Sports Ground, Bariga. 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
2: The rain is a priceless gift from Mother Nature. 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
3: 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Don't touch it.

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I'll be waiting. I love you too.

I was going to go back to dancing. Don't worry. I'm not just talking that music. I know some of you guys have just been wondering why Willie has to stop at this time. Don't worry. I'll start from where I stopped at so that you can continue dancing. And just to let you know, guys, this is Radio 103.5 FM, and of course, it's 7 minutes going past 8 o'clock. We should be at our Abuja Network Studios right now, but just because of some technical issues, we've been trying to get the signals, but then we couldn't. That's why I had to come back to let you know that we might not be joining network studios right now, but definitely at 10 o'clock we'll go back to our network studios in Abuja for the network news. Of course, we'll come back after 10 just to give you one or two music and talk, and before we'll be signing out for tonight. All right, this is Radio 1 and of course 103.5 FM. This is the voice of Femi Olajide, news to sport, and of course this is your news talk, sport, entertainment, and of course entertainment information radio station. We give you the best, and of course we give you the best word of news talk, sport, entertainment, music. That's why, but right now we're just giving you old school vibes, just cool enough. It's 8 minutes gone past 8 o'clock, so well, there's no more, nothing to rush about, and of course, well, kudos and congratulations to Pele and Jarvis. The wedding has come and gone, but then there's this many things. There's many things still going on right now, but of course, it started earlier this morning. I'm not here to talk about that, but just to say congratulations to both of them and everyone that has. Actually did something today. It's your own wedding, it's your own birthday, it's your own it's your anniversary, as warming and as party, good things that you are celebrating today. We say congratulations to you guys, and of course we'll say that definitely more of this kind of goodies and goodness to come your way again. So well, this should not be the end of it, and not for those people that are getting married, so that I won't be saying so that prize is not for you, so that if I say more of it, that means you're going to get married again, so that's not what I'm saying. So it's not for you, but then for other people that may be celebrating anniversary, people that that's warming, you're buying it, celebrating your new car, new house, or new houses, and lot of good things. Like that, I was saying, congratulations to you, your birthday, congratulations to you, and for every other good thing that you're doing. It, welcoming your babies, baby, and congratulations to you, and we wish you that. This one will not be the end of all those goodies of that thing that you are celebrating. So, we pray that at the end of the day, maybe in the next couple of years, you'll be celebrating another. The birth of another young children, another babies, or another car, another house, and so many other things. Anniversary again, it's still going to be in good and sound health. Celebrate another celebration, another anniversary of your wedding, and of course of your birthday, and other things in life. So congratulations to all of you guys, and again, congratulations to Pele and Jarvis, congratulations to every other person. Those people that are just looking and just praying to God and say, God, when? What more? Just as your Bible says, and the Babalayo, your Huma by your Lord. So, you, as you see so many people that are celebrating, join them to celebrate. And of course, your world will definitely come, and people will join you to celebrate with you. So, that's just what we need to do. It's the first day in the month of August, and we just need to go on with that vibe, celebrating people so that other people can celebrate you. Felicitate, be joyful with those people. That are celebrating, that are doing something good. Don't sit back and say, I don't even know where they get their money from, I don't even know what they are doing, I don't even know what to celebrate with them. So that when your home comes, people will celebrate. No matter what we do in this life, we're always talking about you. Even people that are dead. I was somewhere today, some people were talking about Michael Jackson. I said, years after the man died, people were talking about. So,
even the dead, talking about the dead, not talking about you. So live your life and celebrate with people. Have a good heart to celebrate with people that are doing something good, that are doing something great. Just be part of their celebrations. And don't go there to just be looking and be looking for fault. I'm looking for where you're going to come out, the talking point, and say, they shouldn't have done this thing like this. This one shouldn't have been like this. This one shouldn't have been like this. I mean, I cannot be wearing gray and blue. I cannot be wearing gray and yellow. Just go there and celebrate with them. When your home comes, you can decide what you want to do with your home. But don't let us sit back and cross leg and say, well, you're human this, you're human that, you're human. I was talking to someone and said, I don't even know why those guys are too young to go and get married. I said, hello, now that they're married, what are you going to do about it? I said, I'm just saying, I don't think they are too young to go and get married. I said, but now that you have done this, what are we going to do about ourselves? Leave them, let them live their life. I mean, if you don't want to do your own at that time, if you are 18, as far as Nigerian consumers are concerned, you're an adult, so you can decide what you want to do. You can contest, you can be voted for, and you can vote. I mean, so what else? You can get married, you can be a mother, you can be a father. At 18, you're an adult. Go and check the constitution very, very well. So, there's some people that are doing something. I mean, they are too young to do that. I can repair that Jarvis. Those guys don't even know what they didn't know about marriage. I mean, by now, they should wait for like 5 years, they should wait for that. Now that they are married. Is closed. There's nothing you can do about it. There's nothing you can do about it. Again. So, you to focus on your life and bring something good out of it. All right. I'm not saying, I'm not just, I'm not talking to anybody or something. I was just talking about what happened today when we were talking about we were just saying this. And I said, well, it has happened. It has happened. There's nothing we can do about it. So, they just go there and leave them. We should just live their life the way they want to live it. And somebody was even saying, if they are married, I give them 2 years. I said, well, no problem. Now that you are now a prophet, and I asked the person, I said, okay, in the next 2 years, what about your whole life? What do you think will happen? He said, why are you talking like that? I said, no, I'm only asking a question. You gave some people 2 years. What about your own 2 years? He said, you guys can't, you Femi, you can't just, I said, no, that's the point.

celebrate with this brother and do something good to us. Brother and do something good so that at the end of the day, you know, your own will come. Looking for babies, looking for children, celebrate people that have their own. They are saying, okay, fine, thank God, God has actually finally answered to me. Don't, it's not for you to now say, only God knows where you have gone to get these children. What is your problem with that? If you don't want to go to anywhere, sit down. Leave this, those people, leave this people. Or somebody bought a car, he said, I don't even know what kind of work you do. This guy might be a young boy. That's, I mean, I don't know. How can I put this car issue? My brother, try as much as possible to even use them, do something. Think about yourself. So let people talk about you. Even the way I'm talking about what I'm talking about you, that's life. And that's how, that's life. That's nothing. That's life. I just learned to be peace. And when you say good, I'm doing good things. Somebody's buying a house of 100 million, 30 million, 50 million. And you're saying, maybe that guy must have done something. It's not everybody. Even if that person has, it's not your own to now see that and be judging the fellow member. You don't know, so just keep cool. Just because you could not afford that, that does not. Even if you have, you can afford it, and you're thinking it's just going to be a competition between you and that person. Let's learn to be peace. Let's learn to celebrate people that have something in life. And this is to join them in that celebration, and you will definitely come. It's Radio 103.5. Don't forget at 8:30. Time for Dream and Destiny. I said it earlier at Tobala Share at 8:45. We're not coming your way today because of things. So the parcel was there. So he said third week of this month, third week of the month of August, they will come in, they will be coming back. They were not here last week, they won't be here today again. But third week, third week of this month, Tobala Share will be coming your way again. Of course, you'll be taking us to at 9 o'clock. So it'll be time for the news update at 9, and immediately after that, at 9:15, it'll be time for Million Souls and Moment of Transformation will be coming your way at 9:30. And if you're taking us to 10:10, we'll be going to our Abuja Network Studios for the network news. And when we come back, we'll just do some more talk around, play music, also to some terrible and sometimes that will just be going. We'll just be sign out for today. Just stay right here and make sure you go nowhere. It's 18 minutes and go faster. Let's go back to the music box and lead us to the next program at 8:30. That's a Dream and Destiny. Still firm me or largely is the sport. You can call me MC4, you can call me Chase Dillon. So right here.

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0: When your word is spoken, it is for a purpose. But God's word is good news to one soul. It edifies. You're about to listen to Your Dreams and Your Destiny with Reverend Francis Egwuregbun.
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2: Praise the Lord. Hallelujah. You are welcome to Your Dreams and Your Destiny. God is about to direct your life through the power of dream so that your destiny will not be cut short. We know that God is omniscient in the sense that He knows the end from the beginning. Nothing can surprise Him. He's the only one that can accurately predict the future. 1,000 years to come, God can predict what will happen, what someone will do, who will be born. So the only person that is dependable, reliable, trustworthy in terms of prediction is God and His word. The word of God is said is predictable because God and His word are the same. Whatever the word of God says, what God is saying. So we can trust God to guide us if we want to know anything about future, if He chooses to show us. But you know what? The Bible says the just shall live by faith. We live by the word of God. We are not living by vision. We are not living by prophecy. We are not living by dream. We live by the word of God. God's word is superior to vision, to dream, to prophecy, to any form of supernatural manifestation. As a matter of fact, the word of God is the acid test, is the litmus test through which we scrutinize every spiritual happiness and manifestation, whether they are God or not, because Satan can operate the supernatural. Satan can manipulate events. So there are different manifestations in the world today. If you are not designing by the Spirit of God, you will not know which one is God, which one is not of God. But today we want to talk about a divine dream or warning. A dream or warning that comes from God, which is a divine warning concerning our intention that may not be in alignment with His will, so that we can be on course and be in line with His will. No matter how smart we are, how knowledgeable we are, God said we should not rely on our own wisdom, because wisdom can fail us. In fact, the Bible says that trusting His heart is a fool, because you can even deceive yourself. God is the only one that is trustworthy. God is the only one that can guide us into safety. Science can predict, and certain prediction can fail. You can see whether they predict whether it rains, sometimes rains, we do not rain. But only God is the most authentic divine being that can predict, and the prediction can never fail. So we need to heed His warning. Whether you are traveling by air or by land, you want to do anything, or you want to go out, if you receive a signal from God in the spirit realm, a divine signal or a dream that signifies a warning, then you have to listen to it. If you say, pray. There are things to pray about, there are things not to pray about. There are things to pray against, there are things not to pray against. Once you are asked not to do it, you don't pray about it. To pray about it, to do it, is to tempt God, and you may have yourself to blame. So wisdom is profitable to the rest. In the book of Matthew chapter 2 verse 12, had to do with a wise man who came from the east to seek the place where Jesus was born, and they mistakenly entered the house of Herod, thinking that with their natural wisdom that the star we saw is the star of a great king, and Herod being the king at that time will be maybe the one that gave birth to the child. And when they got there, they found out that not only the king's wife delivered, and the king became jealous, envious, and wicked in heart. The prophet wrote that the Messiah was born in Bethlehem of Judea. And found out that it is not his house, so he became angry and bitter. He pretended that he was also ready to pay homage and respect to the child. He told them to go. After you find him, come, tell me, I will go and pay my respect. But while they were thinking of going to Herod, they had a dream, and they were warned, don't go to Herod. Now, let me ask you a question. Do you know what's in the heart of people? When God gives you a warning about somebody that you respect, somebody you think you can never be evil, that this person is a wizard, which may even be your father or mother, is a witch or wizard, you will never believe. Especially if it's a dream that's divine, and warn you, don't do this, be careful. So you better you believe your dream. If it's not a manipulation, but a genuine dream that you desire, this is the dream of God, so that you'll be safe and protected.
0: Please stay tuned. Your Dreams and Your Destiny will be right back. You have been listening to Reverend Dr. Francis Egwuregbun, Senior Pastor, Movement of the Holy Spirit Ministries, a seasoned man of God equipped with the word of truth and insightful interpretation of dreams, a man God has used to set captives free from bondage and write several life-changing books like the quest for knowledge and understanding, identifying the kingdoms that be, principles of godly prosperity, overcoming the battles of life, and many more.

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2: Praise the Lord.
3: Matthew chapter 2 verse 12. Then being divinely warned in a dream that they should not return to Herod, they departed for their own country another way. That was wisdom. They didn't have to pray about it again. They obeyed. I pray that God will give you wisdom to always heed to divine instruction, divine warning. That is what it means for us to be saved, so that we will not be wasted. In verse 13, now when they had departed, behold, an angel of the Lord appeared to Joseph in the dream, saying, arise, take the young child and his mother, and flee to Egypt, and stay there until I bring you word. For Herod will seek the young child to destroy him. Remember, the Satan has assignment to steal, to kill, and destroy. Satan was working the heart of Herod, possessing, to destroy the young child out of envy. God was ahead of Satan. God was ahead of Herod. Then Joseph took the child straight away to Egypt. But you know what? Herod was not satisfied. After about a year plus 2 years, he didn't see the people. He became angry. He started to send people to kill all the male children that were about 2 years down. And many innocent children died because they didn't know where Jesus was. He thought that by so doing, it would kill him. Jesus would have been killed if the mother and the father did not go to Egypt as was specified. When God gives you a specification, do you agree? If you say in the dream, fast for 7 days, do you fast for 3 days and stop? Fast for 3 days, do you fast 1 day and I'm tired? Disobedience is costly. It can be dangerous. Pray that God give you wisdom to always adhere to divine warning and instruction in the name of Jesus. That was how the life of Jesus was spared. It was divine warning through a dream. So there are people argue that dream has passed. Who told you? God is the same yesterday, today, and forevermore. If God has given a dream to Pharaoh, to Nebuchadnezzar, to the wise men, to Joseph, he's still giving a dream today. He has not changed. Dream is still one of the ways he guides us, so that we can retrace our step from a journey he did not approve. In Genesis chapter 20, we read from verse 1 to 7 concerning Abraham, how his wife was taken from him. But through dream, there was a divine warning and correction, and then there was restoration. The king was warned. He was an unbelieving king. He believed his dream. Unfortunately, even believers don't believe in their dream. How tragic it is for you not to believe in divine warning, or God shows you don't believe it, say because you are intellectually sound, you are educated, you think it doesn't matter. And Abraham journeyed from there toward the south country and dwelt between Kadesh and Shur, and sojourned in Gerar. And Abraham said of Sarah his wife, she is my sister. And Abimelech, king of Gerar, sent and took Sarah. But God came to Abimelech in a dream by night and said to him, behold, thou art a dead man, but the woman which thou hast taken, for she is a man's wife. And Abimelech had not come near her, and she said, Lord, would thou slay also a righteous nation? Said he not unto me, she is my sister, and she herself said, is my brother. In the integrity of my heart, innocency on my hands have I done this. And God said unto him in the dream, yea, I know that thou did this in the territory of thy house, for I also withheld thee from sinning against me. Therefore suffer I thee not to touch her. Verse 7. Now therefore restore the man his wife, for he is a prophet, and he shall pray for thee, and thou shalt live. And if thou restore her not, know that thou shalt surely die, thou and all that thou art. You see, a dream was given to a king who took Abraham's wife. And then God appeared to the man in the dream. He believed his dream. He believed it was God. But this person was not a believer. He doesn't believe the God of Israel. He was another worshiper. But he believed in the spiritual realm. as a child of God, do you believe it's for your children? Do you believe God can speak to you in a dream? Do you believe your dream can be prophetic, can be a mystery guardian? So you better change your mind, because as a man thinks, so he is. So if you don't believe God can speak to you in a dream, even when he speaks, you will despise his word, and then you despise it to your own peril. And I pray you will not endanger your life through ignorance and disobedience. And some people are very ignorant about dream life. They don't even know. They just say, oh, I just saw this funny dream. You'll be making mockery of it. And I pray you will not be carnally minded. This was how Abraham's wife was rescued. This was how Abraham's life was rescued. Because God spoke in the dream. He gave it a warning. He said, restore the man's wife. Have you stolen anything and God told you, go and restore it? Have you told her, God said, go and repent? Are you doing something that you are hide and sick and God said, go and meet your pastor, confess and repent so that you'll be well? If you harden your heart, you may not have opportunity to repent. You may be destroyed. It's better you listen now. If God tell you, go and confess. Go and confess that thing you have done. Nobody knew about it. Do it. Forget about saving face. Your destiny is too precious to waste. Don't allow pride, self-righteousness destroy you. Any message or repentance, heed to it. If God tell to do restitution, what you have done, or have you even taken somebody's wife, and God said, this person is a married woman, he deceived you, release that man, release that woman, so that it will be well. And I pray for you that you will not disobey heavenly vision, heavenly dream. Your destiny will not be wasted. May God come to give us a warning dream, destiny fulfilled dream, divine dream, prophetic dream, and it shall be well if us will obey in the name of Jesus. God bless you. My name remains Reverend Francis Egbogun. 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

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And that's how I like my radio. I'm on Radio 103.5 FM, Radio 1. My name is Kofi, and I confirm it. Confirm me. Oh, yeah, it was okay.

0: Okay, people, ladies and gentlemen, boys and girls, you're listening right about now to the all news, all talk and all sports station. 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
2: 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My name is Femi Olatunde. The annual World Breastfeeding Week has begun with government, health professionals and development partners renewed calls for greater support for breastfeeding mothers to improve child survival and maternal health. The annual global campaign observed from August 1st to 7th highlight the importance of breastfeeding as one of the most effective ways to ensure infants receive the nutrition they need for healthy growth and development. This year's observance emphasizes the need for stronger support systems for mothers in homes, workplaces, and communities to enable them to exclusively breastfeed their babies for the first 6 months of life, in line with recommendations by global health experts. An interview with our health correspondent, Iye Enema, a nurse, midwife, and public health educator, Mrs. Rashidat Sani Al-Falabi, says breastfeeding provides babies with essential nutrients and antibodies that protect them against common childhood illnesses, while also reducing the risk of infections, malnutrition, and chronic diseases later in life. Officers of Owodeegba Division of the Police Command in Ogun State have nabbed a suspected rapist and armed robber in the Obafemi Owode local government area of the state. The suspect, Zacchaeus Joseph, was said to have taken the victim to a nearby bush at knife point, where he assaulted her and made away with an iPhone 11, Samsung Galaxy A13 and HP laptop. A statement signed by police spokesperson DSP Olusi Babashi said the victim had reported the incident at Ofara outpost. Mr. Babashi noted that upon the information, police personally arrested the suspect the same day while he was allegedly attempting to dispose of one of the stolen phones. The PRO stated that the investigation is ongoing to establish culpability and recover the remaining property. The federal government has expanded the Presidential Forest Guards initiative to 10 states, with more than 9,000 personnel now trained to help secure forest and other ungoverned spaces used by kidnappers, bandits, and criminal groups. The Office of the National Security Advisor disclosed this in a statement, saying the latest phase of the program covers Kaduna, Edo, and Kogi State. Well, over 2,000 forest guards have completed training and are said to be deployed to identify security flashpoints. The initiative, according to the statement, is coordinated by the Office of the National Security Advisor and implemented under the operational leadership of the Department of State Services, with support from the National Intelligence Agency, Defense Headquarters, the Nigerian Police Force, and the National Park Service. It says that the program is being implemented in partnership with participating state government to improve security in forest, border communities, and other ungoverned spaces exploited by criminal elements. And lastly, a veteran journalist and former press secretary to the past Oyo State Governor, Chief Lekan Alabi, is dead. Chief Alabi, the Abeshe Olubadan of Ibadan, died in Lagos at the age of 76. His death was announced in a statement issued by Chief Adeola Oloko, who is the media head to the Olubadan of Ibadan, Obara Shirian Ladoja in Ibadan, the state capital. The statement says that he will be buried tomorrow in accordance with Islamic rite. And that ends the news update at 9, Radio 103.5. Good evening.
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as I dey waka, Baba, now you dey tell me to waka. 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

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Lectures hold Monday to Friday from 9 a.m. for 6 weeks. Prospective candidate must be degree or HND holder. School set holder with credits in 5 subjects, including English language, may be considered. Admission form can be obtained at the National Broadcast Academy, 1A Adekunle Fajiwe, Ikeja, GRA, Lagos. 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Announcer, the management.

The rain is a priceless gift from Mother Nature. Without the rains, life will be unbearable. Imagine plants dying from drought. Wells drying up, humans starving, animals dying, all because the rain ceased to fall. We are privileged to have rainfall. Let's desist from turning this blessing into a curse by avoiding clogging our gutters, drainages, and canals with refuse. 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
0: Jesus, wonderful name, I pray.
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0: Glory be to God in highest.
1: There
0: is a wonderful opportunity for tonight, for as many that the Lord has prepared to be blessed tonight. It is a great opportunity tonight to come upon your way. For you to receive what the Lord has for you. It is not by accident that you are hearing this message. God has something good for you. I say God has something for you. I thank the Lord that you are going to be blessed tonight. This is the million souls for Christ, movement of Jesus, the solution to every situation of life. Nothing difficult for him, because he is alive. He has every power to settle every lie. Tonight, at every junction that you have been saying, where will you go? Where is the way? At every unpleasant situation you meet yourself, able to say to you, and it will give you more direction. So shall it be. Hear the words of the Lord in the book of prophet Isaiah, chapter 10, verse 27. And it shall come to pass in that day that his burden shall be taken away off thy shoulder, and his yoke from off thy neck. And the yoke shall be destroyed because of the anointing.
1: Yo si se ni ojo na ni agbe eru re kuro ni ejika re ati ajaga re kuro ni orun re a o si ba ajaga na je nitori ora pupo.
0: Hallelujah.
1: Hallelujah.
0: So shall it be tonight.
1: Ni lori ni asale yi.
0: Presenting to you tonight.
1: O ti mo mu ta wa ni asale yi.
0: Of freedom. The keys to freedom. The keys to freedom. God does not want anyone to be under Satan's yoke. This is why Jesus said in this world, in Matthew chapter 11, verse 28. He said, come unto me, all ye that labor and heaven laden, I will give you rest. I will give you grace. God is more able than in order to settle every problems of your life.
1: He's
0: more than able to destroy and to break the enemy's yoke over your life. Whosoever under the burden and the yoke of Satan, the Lord Jesus Christ has authority to break any yoke in anyone's life. For such a person must first admit that he or she needs to be delivered from the bodies of the devil. If you know that he wants to be delivered, anyone

0: wants to be delivered. The first step for someone who is under the devil's yoke in order to become free is for the fellow to admit that there is a body that he or she needs to be free from. You must believe that the problem and their situation in your life beyond your power. You must see and believe and see that the position you are is not really what you where you ought to be. Until you know that there are some problems in your life beyond your power. Whosoever want to be delivered and want to be set free, you must believe that and admit that that problem is not for you and you are ready to be delivered under
1: it.
0: As when someone like that really admits and know that he or she cannot, can never, you don't want to continue with that situation, that he needs to be free. Until the fellow made such an admission, he or she cannot be free. Likewise, if such persons really believe and really settle in the position he found himself, if the situation you are tonight, you are okay with that position, nobody can force you. If you are satisfied with that such position, the sickness you are passing through, the loneliness you are experiencing in life, the life of barrenness, the life of sorrow, the life of pain, trouble and difficulties everywhere, if you are settled with it, nobody can force you. Nobody can really say and command you not to continue that situation. But tonight, what am I saying? The keys of freedom. There is one that has power and authority to deliver. Jesus Christ. He is the one that has authority to deliver everyone under the bondage. From the burden of Satan. Beloved, are you under Satan's yoke? In any areas of your life, are you really seeing that you are not satisfied with the position you are? The word supposed to you tonight, it says, and it shall come to pass in that day, in which day, tonight, is the night of freedom. Tonight is the night of power. Tonight, thy burden shall be taken away from you. Everything that is just like body to you. All unsatisfied, unpleasant situation you find yourself. There is one that is able to deliver you. What are you going to do tonight? If you can come unto the Lord Jesus Christ, nothing difficult for him. It has written in his word, whosoever comes to me, I will not ask as he there is nothing impossible for him. If Jesus, he will never refer your case to anybody. Where are you tonight? What are you crying for inside me? people of God, you that are hearing me tonight, beloved that are hearing me tonight, there is something for you. It has, at least, it, God has something good for you. That's why you are hearing this message. He is able to deliver you. What are you going to do tonight? Christ is waiting for you. There is one name that has power and authority. He is the one that has authority over every situation of life, that can take away the body. What are you going to do tonight? Come unto him. Look unto him. He will deliver you. Were you ready to cry unto the Lord Jesus Christ? Say, come unto me, all ye that are laboring and heaven laden. When someone is laboring and heaven laden,
1: not
0: a great situation. This is the characters of the devil. This is the works of the devil. Tonight, don't hesitate to look unto the Lord. Tonight, don't really say no, you are not this and you are not that. Jesus is everyone. He is the Savior of the whole world. Solution to every situation. He will make way for you. So shall it be. Tonight, Lord is waiting for you. Look unto him as I would like to pray. Tonight, the Lord will set you free. Father, in the name of the Lord, as many that are hearing this message, glory be to your holy name. Thank you, Holy Spirit. Blessed be the holy name. Tonight, as many that are looking unto you, set them free. Take away their body. Blessed be the holy name. In Jesus' wonderful name, I pray. Tonight, for prayer and counseling and testimony, call this number 080-231-80-252. Also tomorrow, Sunday, it will be well for you to be at the presence of the Lord. Locate the Bible Believing Church very close to you and fellowship with them, or join me at All for Christ Mission Arena.
1: All for Christ Mission Arena.
0: Oluwaloba Ashe Street, Ejibo, by 7:30 a.m. tomorrow. You will find the Lord Jesus Christ. 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
1: exploit.
0: On 7th day of this month, Friday, by 7 a.m. with 7 anointed men of God. God answers prayer. I say God answers prayer. You will have testimony. In the heaven of abundance, hope remain open over all the people that are supporting this program. You too can join us. You can join them. Call this number also 080-231-80-252. It shall be well with you.
1: Amen.
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0: give you praise. We give you glory. We give you honor and adoration. We celebrate you. Be thou exalted, Lord, in Jesus' name. Father, we pray that as we go into your word right now, speak to us, O Lord. Open our eyes of understanding. Do a new thing in our lives in Jesus' name. Let your name alone be glorified. Thank you, Father. In Jesus' mighty name we pray. And the people of God will say, I want to thank God very much for his goodness and us. We appreciate him for his love and his kindness. And we want to celebrate him at such a time like this for the gift of life, the gift of sound mind, the gift of his grace and salvation. We want to bless the Lord. And I pray the Lord God Almighty will bless every one of us in the name of Jesus Christ, that you will receive something definite from this message that will draw you closer to God, that will make you to know him better, and that will help you to walk in his ways in Jesus' name. Let's get the book of Matthew chapter 6. We want to just look at a few things there for us to walk worthy of him. And I believe God that he will grant us grace and he will give us understanding in the name of Christ. Matthew chapter 6, I'll read from verse 9. After this manner therefore pray ye, our Father which art in, hallowed be thy name. Thy kingdom come, thy will be done in earth as it is in heaven. Give us this day bread, and forgive us our debts as we forgive our debtors. And lead us not into temptation, but deliver us from evil. For thine is the kingdom and the power and the glory forever. Amen. It says, our Father which art in heaven. You've got to know the Lord. He is our Father. Not only that, he is our Creator. He created us. He said, these people have I formed for myself, they shall show forth my praise. While we're in that Matthew, put your hand down Matthew chapter 6, because we're coming back there. Let's quickly go to Isaiah. These people have I formed for myself, they shall show forth my praise. Isaiah chapter 43. For you to know that you have been formed for him, you are his child, you are his creature. And because he created you, he cares about you. Because he created you, you've got to be confident about the fact that, yes, I belong to God. The creator of heaven and earth is your creator. He is our Father. Let's look at Isaiah chapter 43, verse 21. These people have I formed for myself, they shall show forth my praise. God has formed us to show forth his praise. God has formed us to show forth his praise, to exalt his holy name, to magnify him. He formed us for himself. And if he formed us for himself, he will take care of us. Amen. I have not seen somebody who buys something just to destroy it. You buy a lovely car, or you buy a lovely dress, or you buy a lovely bag or a lovely shoe, and when you get home, you set it on fire, you destroy it. Have you seen that kind of person before? If somebody does that, you know that that person needs mental evaluation, because nobody does that. You don't buy something to destroy. You don't possess something to destroy. God created us to express his love in us, to lavish his love upon us. And as our Father, he wants you to know that. Bible says, these people have I formed for myself. He formed you for himself. And I pray that in every way you will be the Lord's own in the name of Jesus Christ. That's why the Bible says, let us be the Lord's people. And I pray for you that you will be one of the Lord's people in the name of Jesus Christ. That you will be a dear child to the Lord in the name of Jesus Christ. The Bible says, these people have I formed for myself. That was God talking, our Father. And so you've got to know that God sees you as a special person. And if you are special, you've got to see yourself like that. Have that mindset that I am special. If you have that mindset, your will, you know, the way you carry yourself will be with honor, with dignity. Stop looking down on yourself. There are people that say, I don't understand. Hey, why is my own like this? Hey, why this? No, quit that mentality. God said, these people have I formed for myself, they shall show forth my praise. And I pray for you, may you come to a new understanding of your place in God in the name of Jesus Christ. Raise your hand unto heaven and say, Heavenly Father, grant me grace. Grant me a new understanding of your love for my life in the name of Jesus. You've got to see yourself as special. These people have I formed for myself. It did not form you for destruction. It did not form you for trouble. It did not form you for defeat. It did not form you for sickness. These people have I formed for myself. And the reason why I have done that is that they may show forth my praise. And I pray that the Lord will empower you to show forth his praise in the name of Jesus. That is our Father. The creator of heaven and earth is our Father. He's our creator. And he created us that we may show forth his praise. May the Lord God Almighty grant you understanding in the name of Jesus Christ. Let's go back to that place. Our Father which art in heaven. God is our Father. Do you see him as a father? You've got to see him as a father and accept his fatherly love. I mean, a proper father will go any length to make sure that the children are satisfied. A father will defend, a father will provide, a father will sacrifice, a father will do all of that and much more. And the Lord God had done all of that for us and much more. Bible says, our Father which art in heaven, hallowed be thy name, is your Father. Say to yourself, the Lord is my Father. Say it, I am fortunate because the Lord is my Father. Let it ring in your heart that the Lord is your Father. Your Father, you bear his name, you have his DNA in you. If God is a successful God, then you are programmed for success. If God is a holy God, a righteous God, then you have the DNA in you to live a holy, righteous life, because the Lord is our Father. And I pray that the Lord God Almighty will quicken us in the name of Jesus Christ. He said, our Father which art in heaven, hallowed be thy name. He's in heaven. But you know what? He's also on earth. He lives among men. Bible says in him we live and move and have our being. Bible says that he has come to establish his kingdom among men. He is our Father. He created the heavens and the earth. He lives on in heaven. He lives on earth also. He fills everything. Our Father is the omnipresent God. There is nothing hidden from him. And I pray for you, may you enjoy his presence. I say, may you enjoy his presence. You know what? The main difference, there are several, but a very critical and very, very strong difference between our Heavenly Father and earthly fathers is that God is everywhere. Nowhere that you go to that it is not there. That it will not be with you. That it will not shield you. That it will not protect you. That it will not carry you. Nowhere. Praise the Lord, somebody. Fathers, here, you know you cannot be with your children 24 hours in a day, 7 days in a week, you know, 365 days in a year. It's not possible. When they go to school, you can only wish them well. You cannot be with them. Am I correct, somebody? There is no way, there is no amount of love that you have for that child that will make you to be with that child 24/7 and always be with them. No, it's not possible. Even mothers, mother's love, father's love, no matter how deep and how great it is, you cannot be omnipresent for your child. You cannot be with him or her every time. It's not possible. But the Lord, this our heavenly Father, is with us every time. He said, fear not, for I am with thee. Let's look at it together in the book of Isaiah chapter 41. Our heavenly Father is the omnipresent one, always present, the ever present one. And I pray for you, may you not lose sight of his presence. I say, may you not lose sight of his presence in the name of Jesus. Bible tells us in Isaiah chapter 41 verse 10, it said, fear thou not, for I am with thee. Be not dismayed, for I am thy God. I will strengthen thee, yea, I will help thee, yea, I will uphold thee with the right hand of my righteousness. Fear thou not, for I am with thee. I am with thee. He said, when thou passest through the fire, I will be with thee. Through the waters, it shall not overflow you. That I will shield you, I will be with you. That is our Father. Isaiah chapter 43, let's read it together. Isaiah chapter 43. Isaiah chapter 43. I'm going to read from verse 1, and you can put your name there. Our Father, the ever-present one. But now, thus saith the Lord that created thee, O Jacob. Put your name there, because he created you also. Amen, somebody. Put your name there. Therefore, thus saith the Lord that created thee, O Olusegun Joseph. Put your name there and see it that, yes, God owns me. He created me. Hallelujah. Look at the message he sent forth. And he that formed thee, if he formed you, he did not form you for defeat. He did not form you for destruction. He did not form you for peril. He did not form you for suffering. He formed you that he may glorify himself in your life. And I pray that the plan of God will come to pass in your life in the name of Jesus Christ. Fear not, for I have redeemed thee. Our Father is the Redeemer. No evil formed against you shall prosper. That's what the Bible says. Fear thou not, for I have redeemed thee. I have called thee by thy name. Thou art mine. He is our Father. He said, I formed thee, I created thee, I redeemed you. Thou art mine. I belong to him. And if he is ever victorious, then I am a victorious person. And you are a victorious person. And the Lord will continue to further his victory and his victorious plans in your life in the name of Jesus Christ. Verse 3, he said, when thou passest through the waters, I will be with thee. Not that I will be looking at you sinking. No, I will be with you. Amen. When thou passest through the waters, I will be with thee. And through the rivers, they shall not overflow thee. When thou walkest through the fire, thou shalt not be burned. Whatever fire you are going through now, you will not be burned. I say you will not be born. You will not be consumed in the name of Jesus. He said, when thou walkest through the fire, thou shalt not be born. Neither shall the flame kindle upon thee. And you know when God says something, he means it. Go and ask Midrash, Shadrach, and Abednego. They threw them into the fire. They were not born. The same God is alive today. The same God is alive today. He shielded them, he will shield you. No fire of the enemy will reach you. No fire of the devil will consume you. No fire of the world will consume you. No fire of challenges will consume you. In the name of Jesus, you are coming out better. I say you are coming out better. Say it with me, I am coming out better. In the name of Jesus.
1: We trust the Lord has been blessing you. We want to go for a short music break at the moment. We'll be back soon. We believe God will bless you through the song as well.

0: welcome back. You're still listening to Moments of Transformation. Believe the music blessed you. Let's go back as we continue the message. God bless you.
1: Whatever you are going through, it said it will not overpower you. The river will not drown you. It will not consume you. The fire will not consume you. And it's too true to his word. In those days, it will stand true to his word even now. In your life, you will celebrate God. In your life, you will celebrate God. In your life, you will celebrate God. In the name of Jesus Christ. There's somebody here, you feel like giving up. In fact, you did not want to come to church today. But something just kept pushing you. Go to church now. Go to church now. This word is for you. I speak to you by the word of the Lord. God changes your situation. In the name of Jesus. He said, the fire will not burn you. For I am the Lord thy God, the Holy One of Israel, thy Savior. I gave Egypt for thy ransom, Ethiopia and Seba for thee. Fear thou not, I am with you. And I believe God, you will experience the presence of God in a new way. I say you will experience the presence of God in a new way. In the name of Jesus Christ, if the omnipresent one is ever with us and is ever ready to help, ever ready to deliver, ever ready to uphold us. Look at what it said. Go back to that Isaiah chapter 41. Isaiah chapter 41. Hallelujah. Verse 13. It said, for I, the Lord thy God, will hold thy right hand, saying unto thee, fear not, I will help thee. The Lord will help you. Your Father will help you. Your God will help you. Jehovah will help you. Our Lord will help you. The man of war will help you. The I am that I am will help you. The Ancient of Days will help you. The King of Glory will help you. The one that speaks and no one can reverse it will help you. In the name of Jesus Christ. Let's go back to Matthew chapter 6 quickly. Matthew chapter 6. Our Father which art in heaven, hallowed be thy name. God is worthy of our praise. Your heavenly Father is worthy. He's worthy of your praise. He's worthy of your adoration. He's worthy of your worship. He's worthy of your service. He's worthy of your sacrifice. Is worthy of everything. Bible says, our Father which art in heaven, hallowed be thy name. Worthy, glorious, reverenced is your name, God. And I pray for you in your life, may the Lord be reverenced. Amen. Hey, I say in your life, may the Lord be reverenced. In the way you live, in the way you conduct yourself, in the things you do, may the Lord be glorified in the name of Jesus Christ. Remember in that Isaiah chapter 43 verse 21, he said, these people have I formed for myself, they shall show forth my praise. May your life show forth the praise of God. May your life show forth the praise of God. In the name of Jesus. He said, thy kingdom come. He is the king of big kingdom. Our Father is not a pauper. He is the king. King of kings and the Lord of lords. He said, thy kingdom come. And I pray for you. May you experience the glory of his kingdom. May you experience the excellence of his kingdom. May you experience the power of his kingdom. May you experience the authority of his kingdom. In the name of Jesus. Raise your hand unto heaven and say, Heavenly Father, thy kingdom come. Say it again, thy kingdom come. In the name of Jesus. In your life, his kingdom will be established. In your life, his kingdom will be revealed. In your life, his kingdom will be celebrated. In your life, his kingdom will be magnified. In the name of Jesus Christ. When his kingdom comes with power. And I pray for you, may you experience his power. His power to deliver. His power to save. His power to rescue. His power to uplift. His power to do a new thing. May you experience his power in the name of Jesus. Thy kingdom come, thy will on earth as is in heaven. Make up your mind, you are going to do his will. Tell the Lord, Heavenly Father, grant me grace to do your will all the days of my life. In the name of Jesus. He said, thy kingdom come, thy will be done in earth as it is in heaven. Thy will be done. And in your life may his will be done. I say in your life, may his will be done. May he strengthen you to do his will in the name of Jesus Christ. You know what? A son, a daughter that does the will of the father will win the heart of the father more and more. Am I correct? Win the heart of God more and more by living to his glory, walking in his way. He said, thy will be done of your life. When Jesus Christ came, it was to face the cross. He said, Father, I wish that this cup may pass over me. But he said what? Not my will, but what? Thine be done. Sometimes your will conflict with the world. Sometimes the will of God will be completely opposite to your will. You want to go this way, God says, go this way. And you're wondering, Lord, but this way is littered with gold. That place there is bushes. And God says, take this way. If you will take the way and the path of the Lord, you will discover treasure on the other side. Praise the Lord, somebody. So his will be done. Lord, I will do your will. Commit yourself to doing the will of this heavenly Father. And it will be well with you in the name of Jesus Christ. The Lord God Almighty will do a new thing in your life in the name of Jesus Christ. The Lord God Almighty will showcase his goodness, his glory, his power in your life in the name of Jesus Christ. When you make up your mind to do the will of God, I tell you, you will experience his glory. You will experience his glory. You will experience his glory. Go and ask Medrash, Shadrach, and Abednego. They told them to bow. They said, we cannot bow to your God. That is against the will of our Father. They said, look, I will throw you into this fire. And who is that God that will be able to deliver you? Medrash, Shadrach, and Abednego said, if that be the case, oh God, our God that will serve will deliver us. And I speak to you by the word of the Lord, whatever you are going through, the Lord that you serve will deliver you. Oh, I did not hear your amen. I said, the Lord that you serve will deliver you. The Lord that you serve will deliver you. The Lord that you serve will deliver you. In the name of Jesus. They threw them into the fire. The Lord could have prevented them from going into the fire, but he allowed it. Whatever God allows in your life, turn it to praise. Tell your neighbor, whatever you are going through, turn it to praise. I don't know what you are going through, but can you please turn it to praise? If you can turn it to praise, God grant you victory. If you can turn it to praise, God will raise you up. If you can turn it to praise, you are coming out better, not battered. If you can turn it to praise, testimony will follow. In the name of Jesus. You are coming out battered. If you can turn it to praise, testimony follow in the name of Jesus.
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0: Hi, my name is Mimi. I'm from Norway. 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

72. This is the network service of Free Nigeria. Good evening and welcome to the news. I am Peter Butler. First, the headlines. The government's deliberate transformation of refugee of girls. Stakeholders call for investment to unlock Nigeria's economy. INEC connects publication of 2027 candidate indigenous nationwide. Bundy Bukwio, Australian Foods, was Ebola

0: position of your emotion created. The independent corrupt practices and other related offences commission, ICPC, has secured the conviction of the former member of Peralta's representative staff, Onyemiyosi Oladipo, who represented Ogunis Peralta's community from 1999 to 2003, was in 2017 charged to court by the ICPC and involvement in the awarded execution of a 68.7 million contract. The commission had in the 11th count amended charge accused the convict of using his private companies to execute several conspiracies while working as a senior legislative aide to late Senator Pujika, who represented of the Eastern Georgia District from 2015 to 2019. The counsel to the defendant, Mohamed Olajuwon, argued that his client was not a public officer, as his appointment at that period of time was on a short-term basis and not provisional. Hence, fall within the category of those who could be tried under Sections 12 and 19 of the Corrupt Practices and Remunerated Offences Act 2000, to criminalize the punishment use of office and public officers. In limited judgment, Justice Chuzoma argued on the full capital territory of the protected defence's argument, relying on the defendant's letter of appointment, as well as the decision of the Supreme Court in the case of the federal government of Quebec versus Farouk Lawan. The court held that legislative aides are public officers and therefore could not be prosecuted under the relevant provision of Corrupt Practices and Remunerated Offences Act 2000. The Executive Secretary of the Nigerian Christian Pilgrim Commission, Bishop Stephen Adebite, has announced the lifting of a ban on Christian pilgrimage to Israel. The ban was suspended by the Commission in February this year, following the commencement of the U.S.-Israel-Iraq conflict. Statement by the Commission's Director, Media and Public Relations, Celeste Buka, explains that the lifting of the ban was only permit pilgrims from Algeria to travel through the Ben-Gurion International Airport in Tel Aviv, Israel. The Commission, the statement, notes that Jordan is not safe for the Commission and not take such a risk.
1: Nigeria, uplifting the people and uniting the nation.
2: Yes.

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1: Government levels have been urged to initiate struggle. Green Bus Commission March Divide, President, National Peace Association of Nigeria, MFA, with the London Avenue, expressed a view on reading the Nigeria What Is Specifically Program, which focuses on the topic on modest economy through sustainable fisheries. That emphasized the country harness its rivers, lakes, and coastal waters to create jobs, increase fish production, reduce dependence on imports, and increase the number of millions of citizens without depleting aquatic resources. The Dutch also called for national conscious effort to mobilize the people

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1: Radio Nigeria, uplifting the people and uniting the nation.
2: The National Broadcast Academy eventually announces a new set of basic courses in broadcast presentation, press production, broadcast journalism, broadcast engineering, digital studio management, information and communication technology from open to September 18, 2026. Let us hope Mondays from 9 a.m. for 6 weeks. Prospective candidates must be in order. School set order with credits in 5 subjects, including English language, may be considered. Admission form can be obtained. National Broadcast Academy, 1-800-5-GUA-EKJ-GRA-GRA-GRA-GRA-GRA-GRA-GRA-GRA-GRA-GRA-GRA-GRA-GRA-GRA-GRA-GRA-GRA-GRA-GRA-GRA-GRA-GRA-GRA-GRA-GRA-GRA-GRA-GRA-GRA-GRA-GRA-GRA-GRA-GRA-GRA-GRA-GRA-GRA-GRA-GRA-GRA-GRA-GRA-GRA-GRA-GRA-GRA-GRA-GRA-GRA-GRA-GRA-GRA-GRA-GRA-GRA-GRA-GRA-GRA-GRA-GRA-GRA-GRA-GRA-GRA-GRA-GRA-GRA-GRA-GRA-GRA-GRA-GRA-GRA-GRA-GRA-GRA-GRA-GRA-GRA-GRA-GRA-GRA-GRA-GRA-GRA-GRA-GRA-GRA-GRA-GRA-GRA-G
1: uplifting the people and uniting the nation.
0: That is what we intend. The political story is the Independent National Electoral Commission, right, has commenced an issue-wide application for personal particulars of candidates nominated by political parties in 2020 national assembly elections in compliance with the provisions of the Electoral Act 2026. Among those whose details were displayed are eligible All Progressives Congress, APC, not a presidential candidate nominated by their respective political parties for the 2027 general election. The exercise took place spontaneously across the country at INEX headquarters constituency offices to enable members of the public to collect the credentials, affidavits, and other personnel documents submitted by candidates. The Front Capital Territory, the publication was carried out at Commission headquarters and across the six area council offices. The Vice Administrative Secretary of INEC and the FCT, Mrs. Bibu Joy, who said the publication is statutory obligation under Section 29, Subsection 3 of the Electoral Act 2026, that the law requires a commission to display candidates' particulars to promote transparency, accountability, and public confidence. She urged citizens, political parties, civil society organizations, and other stakeholders to examine the issue and raise concerns through channels provided by law. Minister Wolves, Senator White, says the federal government's massive investment in road infrastructure has created opportunities and stimulated economic activities across the country. Some incident is at Unuiti in Essence, a local government area of the state, while inspecting the local Kanaba, Pepungi, then the narrow avenues of a highway. Leonard Osti completes the story.
3: Senator Wadi explained that President Bola Ahmed's infrastructure agenda was generating jobs for thousands of humans through direct construction activities and businesses along project corridors. The minister added that the introduction of reinforced concrete pavement on major federal highways would local industries by increasing demand for locally produced construction materials. He urged Nigerians to support exercise patience with President Tinubu's administration, pointing out that decades of infrastructure deficit cannot be corrected with GPS.
4: The activities being curated by the infrastructure and development residents is a catalyst for this issue of hunger. The number of people on the reinforcement section alone, among this people are selling food, people are supplying children, people are supplying

0: expanding economic opportunities in Abadlekki, Lanark, Ossi, Radio Nigeria.
1: The Federal Government has called for British scientists to embrace the reposition of the sector as a strategic driver of food security, financial inclusion, employment generation and shared prosperity. Minister of State for Agriculture and Food Security, Senator Aliyu Abdullahi, made a call with the Grand Finale of this year's United Nations National Dairy Cooperatives and the Ministerial Advocacy Tour on the South-South Engagement of the establishment of Cooperative Bank with Shared Capital Mobilization held in Enugu by the State Council. Benno Kofu reports that the theme of the event is Cooperatives for this world.
2: Minister of State for Agriculture, Senator Aliyu Abdullahi, represented by Special Advisor on Cooperative Matters, Mr. Victor Oyegoki, urged cooperative societies to invest in the proposed Cooperative Bank of Nigeria and embrace digital reforms to strengthen the sector. The minister was explained that the proposed bank with the government enabled is owned and controlled by cooperatives across the country, saying it will provide affordable financial services to small and middle enterprises, farmers, artisans, traders, women, and youths. Senator Abdullahi urged cooperative societies in the Southside Geopolitical Zone to participate actively in the ongoing share capital mobilization campaign and become foundation owners of the proposed bank.
3: The Southside Zone has always been known for its resilience, entrepreneurship, agriculture, fisheries, commerce, and abundant natural resources. This rich community plays an even greater responsibility on the Southside Zone.
2: The Vice President Commissioner for Trade, Industry and Investment, Dr. Indiri Jones, represented by the Honorary Secretary in the Ministry, Mrs. Omote Sakias, who described cooperative societies as agents and leaders of peaceful platforms, sending by a certain government through the ministries effectively, regulating cooperative societies and ensuring the tribe.
4: In my practice, in the organic participation and control and share risk, cooperatives made our communities more resilient to economic and climate shocks, where families are taking out of poverty, creating partners with empowering youth and women, and meeting communities together for a better and greater future.
2: President of Bayelsa Cooperative Federation, Mr. Tony Sor, commended the Federal Minister of Agriculture and Food Security for the ongoing reforms in the cooperative sector. Participants who noted that the program was up also stressed that cooperative is fundamental to a peaceful society.
5: People in the rural areas as well form these cooperatives. All these cooperatives coming together, pulling their resources together, they will now be able to give loans to one another.
6: A cooperative to a civil servant is like a bank of a land director.
2: The event, which featured panel discussions, had over 40 cooperative societies from the South Zone in attendance. In the other world, Ben Kofu, Radio Nigeria.
1: An international scene, the World Health Organization, WHO, says the Ebola outbreak in the Democratic Republic of Congo is the biggest in the country's history. As at the target of last month, there were 3,605 confirmed cases, including 1,557 deaths, a fatality rate of 41%. The current outbreak is caused by the Guinea-Bissau strain of the virus, which was declared in May this year. It's a versus the previous biggest outbreak between 2018 and 2020, which had nearly 3,500 COVID cases. The WHO said in a statement posted on X that the outbreak was intensified with sustained transmission and continued increases in reported cases of death. There's currently no approved vaccine or treatment for the Guinea-Bissau strain, although vaccines have been developed in the UK and Singapore.
7: In sports,

office, Superpower Mr. Grand Union, Copper Queens of Zambia, Monaco, Mr. Grand Union, CBAC, Shopping Women's African Cup of Nations, Morocco, 10-time African Champions, Algeria, and the lead true striker at third shoulder in the 21st minute. However, the Falcons are now down to 10 women, and the defender, Luan Dusitimene, was sent off for foul by the Zambia's captain, Barak Banda. The encounter is a must-win game from Algeria, who lost their opening match 2-3 to different times. Malawi, Zambia won their opener after hammering each

0: science today, but I'm with each treatment to look at it or to find us. That's a lack of sports. The sport life is not a tribute to political icons, and Dr. Jonathan Jack at 80, it is written by Dr. Jan Perry, Director of Press and Public Affairs in the Government of Rochester State.
1: Few Nigerians can look back on his life and career as remarkable as that of His Excellency, Senator Jonah Jang, CUN. For the government and people of Plateau State, his 80th birthday is more than a celebration of age. It is a celebration of a life defined by discipline, courage, sacrifice, patriotism, leadership, and service to humanity. As family members, friends, political associates and well-wishers gather in Jos to celebrate this milestone and witness the unveiling of his autobiography, Airman to Politics, My Life. The occasion offers an opportunity to reflect on the remarkable journey of a man who has played significant roles in Nigeria's military and democratic history. Formerly known as Darab, Senator Jang has remained one of the defining figures in the political evolution of Plateau State and an influential voice in the Midwest. Before entering democratic politics, Senator Jang distinguished himself in the Nigerian Air Force, serving with professionalism and patriotism. His military career earned him appointments as military governor of Benue State and later military governor of the then Bongola State, now Adamawa and Taraba States. In those positions, he demonstrated administrative competence, firmness, fairness, and commitment to responsible leadership. Qualities that later shaped his political career. Senator Jang also played a role in Nigeria's struggle for democratic governance. During the years of military rule, he identified the ideals of pro-democracy advocates who demanded the restoration of constitutional democracy, civil liberties, and accountable government. With the return of democracy, Darab became a prominent voice in Plateau politics and an advocate for the aspirations of the middle belt. His election as governor of Plateau State in 2007 ushered in a period in which infrastructure, education, healthcare, workers' welfare, and peace building received considerable attention. Roads were constructed and rehabilitated across the three senatorial districts, connecting communities, facilitating commerce, and improving access to essential services. His administration also invested in education through the renovation and upgrading of schools and learning facilities, reflecting his belief that education is essential to empowering future generations. In healthcare, attention was given to infrastructure and improved service delivery, while the civil service received emphasis on workers' welfare and institutional stability. Perhaps one of his most enduring contributions was his commitment to peace. During periods of communal and social tension, he advocated dialogue, reconciliation, recognizing that development cannot thrive where conflict persists. Beyond the offices he has occupied, Senator Jang also distinguished himself as a father figure, mentor, elder statesman, and a political guide. One of those who has benefited from his fatherly influence is the current governor of Plateau State, His Excellency, Kenneth Mufwang. In 2023, Senator Jang publicly adopted Kenneth Mufwang as his political son and supported his aspiration to become governor of Plateau State. His guidance, influence, and connection with the people contributed significantly to that political journey. Their relationship has since remained an example of mutual respect, mentorship, and shared commitment to the progress of Plateau State. Interestingly, political realities have placed the two men in different political parties. Yet, their relationship demonstrated that genuine respect and relationships founded on character and shared values that transcend partisan boundaries. This offers an important lesson for contemporary Nigerian politics. Political differences should not necessarily destroy personal relationships or commitment to the common good. At 80, Senator Jonah Devijan remains an important figure in the history of Plateau State and Nigeria. His journey from military service to democratic leadership, governance, mentorship, and elder statesmanship offers valuable lessons in courage, resilience, discipline, and public service. As Plateau State and Nigerians celebrate Darab, they also celebrate a legacy that continues to inspire generations. The prayer of his family, the government, and the people of Plateau State is that and legacy continue to inspire generations and remain a shining testament to courage, integrity, selfless service, and enduring statesmanship.
0: That's what life on a huge to the Portugal icon, Sandro Jona Jack. And each was written by Dr. Jan Berry and read by Obie Gucci. Join the news, here's a recap of the major stories. The Rome Ministry of Women Affairs and Social Development has celebrated the transformation of rescue for girls from victims of tragedy to graduates, entrepreneurs, and professionals contributing to Nigeria's development. Government at all levels have been urged to initiate structured policies to grow the fishery industry and make it commercially viable. Residents, National Fish Association of Nigeria, EMFA, Kalanganan, expressed a few original Nigeria's conservation program, which focuses on the topic of locking Nigeria's economy through sustainable fisheries. The Independent National Labour Commission, IN, has commenced a nationwide occupation of the personal particulars of countries nominated by political parties by 2027 presidential and national secretary elections in compliance with the provisions of the National Electoral Act 2026. We also heard that the World Health Organization, WHO, says the Ebola outbreak in the Democratic Republic of Congo is the biggest in the country's history, with 3,605.

Dirty South. You're quite welcome back from the network service. You're tuned to Metro 97.7 FM, Lagos. I want to believe you had a good time with us today on Metro FM. At this point, I want to go on a break to be back tomorrow morning at 5 a.m. On behalf of Mark Benton, star of Metro FM, my producer, Tari Ikutube, my name is Uche Igwe, saying good night.